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15: 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This is Alice Cooper.
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0: Yes, who is it?
1: Hey, what's up?
0: Is that you, Jeff?
1: Who do you think it is?
0: Oh, hi, baby. When'd you get back?
1: Got back just now.

0: Lead me on, lead me on, lead me on. Oh, Jesus, you can lead me on. This is like a Chandler Moore Ultimate Radio here right here on the Mother Station for the people. Of course, our time put us exactly at 9 minutes after the hour of five. Good morning, good morning, good morning, good morning. Good morning, good morning, my good people. How are you doing today? Good morning, Maseru. Good morning, the Mountain Kingdom. Good morning. Good morning. Yeah, it is Wednesday today, the 30th of September, the last day of, yes, September. And if you just like hearing my voice right now, yeah, congratulations, you survived the Tuesday. So welcome to the UBR Morning Drive, man. It's actually 9 minutes after the hour five, yeah, which means some of you are awake because you are responsible. Some of you are just like, no, awake because you just like have to work. And some are awake because, yeah, the baby said, everybody wake up. And you know, yeah, some of you, honestly, your alarm has just like, you know, be fighting for this, like, you know, it's like from, yeah, 4:15. So, yeah, man, yeah, but you are here and that's what matters. So today, we are choosing energy over excuses, man, progress over perfection, and hope over panic. So if yesterday didn't just like go according to plan, that's okay, man. Today is not just like yesterday with a new date. So today is a fresh opportunity. So whether you just like getting ready for work, yeah, just like opening up your shop, or just like driving a taxi, yeah, preparing the fields, yeah, working a night shift, or even like not lying in bed pretending you were just like already at work, yeah, man, UBR is with you. And ladies and gentlemen, it's Wednesday today, which means we're just like turning the spotlight towards the phenomenal women, yeah, making moves around us. You know what I mean? Hashtag Woman Crush Wednesday is officially on. So grab your coffee, grab your tea, grab your blanket. Yeah, but now please don't grab that like no steering wheel with like both hands and start dancing. You know? Yeah. We need you alive. We need you to just like arrive alive wherever, or safely wherever you are. So yeah, man, this is the UBR Morning Drive. My name is DRBO. And let's just like make the Wednesday count. Let's do what we can while we can right here on a Mighty Station for the people. Let's do this. We come back.
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I don't know, good people, let's just like see how things are just like rolling out today. Seems like, okay, the Ministry of Agriculture, Food Security and Nutrition in Berea has like conducted a two-day training on like fishery projects aimed at like, you know, building farmers' capacity and highlighting livelihood.

towards opportunities in the sector. So the training held at the District Agricultural Office Berea Hall this day of yesterday, like, brought together at least like 35 farmers from different resource centers across the districts. So now it seems like, okay, addressing the farmers, Makaka Area Technical Officer for Livestock, Mr. Sanaha, and Tibani, declared that, okay, although fishery projects might just like sound new in the country, fish farming had long been practiced, and particularly along the rivers. And a veteran from that, we found that, okay, the Lesotho Electricity and Water Authority, LEWA, has issued 7 license exemption to One Power Africa to, like, you know, facilitate the installation of, like, mini grids in 7 rural communities across Lesotho. So LEWA Chief Executive Officer Mr. Lebeko Sello handed over the license exemption to One Power Africa, saying the exemptions will just like enable the company to implement the mini grid projects in Getane, in Mohale Souk, Dosing, in Kuting, Kanyaku, in Kachasneke, Slabatebe, Matswain, in Mokotron, Tabateka, and Taberia. So Mr. Sello said, like, the exemptions were specifically intended to, like, what he calls support the 7 projects in the identified district or even, like, places. So now we found that, okay, according to the way things have been going, the vegetable farmers from, like, Tiwa Resource Center have, like, been urged to adopt market-oriented farming to increase the profit and to make farming a sustainable source of income. So the Ministry of Agriculture, Food Security and Nutrition in Berea is conducting what you call the 3-day workshop to, like, promote market-oriented farming among farmers under the smallholder horticulture empowerment and promotion. So that's the way things are just going on. And we actually seen also that, okay, journalists, they have, like, been urged to embrace artificial intelligence as a tool for improving the accuracy and efficiency of, like, reporting, while ensuring that, okay, journalistic judgment, ethics and verification remains central to their work. So the call was made during the text journalism training workshop held in Maseru yesterday. The workshop aims to, like, make text journalism practical, understandable, and immediately useful in the newsroom. So now we found that, okay, the Revenue Service Lesotho Public Relations Manager, Mr. Pierre Lampana, said the AI should, like, complement rather than just, like, replace journalism or journalist. He's stressing that technology could not just, like, substitute journalist instincts, curiosity, ethical responsibilities, and, of course, duty to verify information. So that's the way things are going. So following the state visit of the People's Republic of China's President Xi Jinping to the United States between September 23rd to 25th, him and his, like, counterpart President Donald Trump had in-depth discussion on the constructive China-U.S. relationship of strategic stability and major international and regional issues. So it seems like, okay, the two leaders, man, therefore reached 8 deliverable and understandings where they just, like, agreed to build a constructive China-U.S. relationship of strategic stability of the basis of respect, fairness, and reciprocity. So the two sides agreed to, like, you know, support each other in a successfully hosting the APEC Economic Leaders Meeting and the G20 Summit. So the two heads of state intend to attend each other's meetings. So yeah, that's the way things are going. So the two heads of state agreed that, okay, Iran should honor its, like, commitment to, like, not developing nuclear weapons, and that not a country or even an institution can be allowed to impose tolls on international waterways. So the two heads of, like, states also recalled that China and US were allies in World War II and fought side by side to win the war. And to my good people, as we're still progressing with, like, what we cleaned up this very morning time, to just, like, you know, put you abreast with what is going on. It seems like now a major workshop running from the 28th to the today in Maseru is, like, bringing together about, like, 70 small and medium-sized businesses to help them take advantage of the African Continental Free Trade Area, SACU, and the SADC trade arrangements. So the program involves the Lesotho government, UNACA, UNDP, and the UN Resident Coordinator's Office. So this is, like, what we call the greater use of regional trade agreements. Could just, like, give Basotho businesses access to larger African markets. So now it seems like, okay, Lesotho electricity sector is facing a pressure over rising supply and demand cost, with, like, a tariff reform being considered. A recent high court

case also dealt with what he called regulatory process surrounding electricity tariff increase. So Lesotho recently launched what we call the National Farmers Portal, intent to like create a unified digital registry connecting farmer and land information across all the district. So now we know that, okay, that the Lesotho National Football Team has just like been involved in AFCON 2027 qualification campaign with the Lesotho and Morocco fixture, yeah, that took place in the day of yesterday. So we have seen this, like, you know, we walked home with, like, you know, the tails behind our legs, yeah, I mean, after like quite a beat by Morocco and ish, man, yeah, that is like quite a defeat, my man, you know. Yeah, so Maseru is expected to remain relatively cool today with a forecast around like 17 degrees Celsius maximum and minimum at 9, so with cloud light rain conditions indicated by the south, but less some focused. So now let's check out African news. We found that, okay, today is the deadline previously announced by the anti-migrant movement here for the undocumented foreign nationals to leave South Africa. So refugees and migrants in Durban have expressed their fear about, like, you know, possible attacks while authorities are faced pressure to maintain public order. So this is like a developing situation. So reports during the day may just like change. So now we found that, okay, South Africa's authorities continue investigating mass shootings, including a tavern shooting in Wedela that killed 18 people. So residents actually have described a heightened fear following the attack. And now heading to Nigeria, we found that, okay, Nigerian industrialist Aliko Dangote says Africa could like largely meet its own refined fuel needs by 2030 as refinery capacity expand. His comments come as his like refinery in Nigeria continues to like become a major player in the continent's petroleum market. And some of the things that we see, we found that, okay, Africa is actually increasingly central to the global competition for minerals needed for batteries, renewable energy, and advanced technology. So analysts point that the possibility of the countries on the continent capturing more value for processing rather than just like simply exporting raw materials. So now we found that, okay, the UN developing countries, including African nations, are pushing for what we call the larger role in deciding how artificial intelligence is governed. So their concern is that AI standards could like otherwise be like established primarily by wealthy countries. So now our time put us to like 20 minutes after the hour of year 5. Ladies and gentlemen, we just want to clean up a bit of this and that as we're checking out the world news. And let me tell you that, okay, Qatar is actually trying to mediate indirect talks between the United States and Iran with hopes of like achieving a diplomatic breakthrough. So now the effort comes amid continued disagreement over sanctions and the wider conflict in the Middle East. So let's tell you that, okay, oil prices are back under intense pressure. So Brent is about like $103.73 a barrel. So now we found that, okay, Brent is on the course of like roughly 14% monthly increase. So now we found that, okay, geopolitical tensions surrounding Iran and energy supplies are the major factor. So this is particularly important for Southern Africa. Sustained high oil prices can just like raise your transport, electricity, food, and production cost. So now we found that, okay, the U.S. government announced the plans to like make up to like 40 million barrels from East strategic petroleum reserves available through loans as part of like the wider coordinated effort to like stabilize energy markets. So now we found that, okay, US and Russia officials have a continued discussion involving the Ukraine war and possible future that is like energy cooperation, while Washington has also committed funds towards Ukraine assistance. So now President Donald Trump and Chinese President Xi Jinping are just like engaging in a high-level discussion as both countries seek greater stability in their relationship, including economic and strategic issues. So that's exactly some of the news that we cleaned up this very day. So and checking out the climate and environment right now, we found that, okay, the climate scientists are just like closely watching a potentially exceptionally strong El Nino with the unusual warm Pacific waters, man, raising concerns about significant effects on rainfall, trout, flooding, and temperatures around the world. So now we found that, okay, researchers are just like warning that the strong El Nino can produce a complicated sequence of like heavy rainfall, flooding, followed by drought, particularly in vulnerable regions like Philippines. So the International Renewable Energy Agency

0: reports that renewable power capacity has continued to expand rapidly, reinforcing their long-term shift towards solar, wind, and other renewable technologies. So that's how things are going. Australia recorded 157,957 new electric vehicles sold during January to June 2026. So more than double the capable period previously reported. That is highlighting continued growth in electric transport. So that's all we just have for now, ladies and gentlemen. Let's go check out, man, what exactly is going to be transpiring in terms of weather according to Lesotho Meteorological Services. As you're still prepping yourself, let's just try to check out what exactly is going on. So we found that today it is expected to be partly cloudy and mild but cool at some places in the highlands. So there is a slim chance of 20% of isolated thunder showers. So wind is expected to be light to moderate northwesterly. So that's how things are just going on. And more of this weather focused at 5 minutes after the hour of 6 after the news. So that's all we have for now. And ladies and gentlemen, we're at a time when we just gotta check out what exactly is going on in terms of providing us with your message of how you're preparing yourself this morning. And also what are your plans for today. Mark the register, ladies and gentlemen, and with a song of your choice, just to make sure that my ladies are actually well prepped. You know what I mean. Yes, that's the way it is. Ultimate Radio, let's do this. We're coming back in a jiffy. It's all good, it's all happening.
1: Kim Mushreshwe, the founder of the Basotho Nation. Strategic thinking and inspirational leadership by Kim Mushreshwe I in the 19th century led to the formation of Lesotho. Emerging between Zulu Nation, the Boers and the British, Mushreshwe used his diplomatic skill to unite Basotho clans escaping the Zulu's conquering forces. He preserved his kingdom, either absorbing or overcoming rival tribes. Mushreshwe used the mountains to create a defendable capital, Tabawusiu, and used French missionary diplomacy and weaponry, defeating the British in 1851, but losing to the Boers in 1868. Mushreshwe appealed to Queen Victoria for help. She declared Basotoland a British protectorate. In 1966, Basotoland gained its independence from Britain, becoming the Kingdom of Lesotho. Never forget King Mushreshwe, the founder of the Basotho Nation.
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7: Hi, my name is Nezi. October 4th, 1966, a day forever written in the history of Lesotho. The day Basotoland became the independent kingdom of Lesotho. The Union Jack came down and the flag of an independent Lesotho was raised. A new nation was born. Lesotho entered a new era, an era of self-governance, an era of national responsibility, an era of hope.

0: From 1966 to 2026, 60 years. 60 years of being a sovereign nation. 60 years of writing our own story. 4 decades, 5 decades, and now 6. The story continues. I'd like to take this opportunity and wish Basotho happy 60th independence anniversary. Kaofela re tshabana sa home.
1: Totally glad that you joined us this very morning time. So let's go check out, man. We found that, okay, the first message we got from Angie. Yeah, it says like, good morning, DRB. Oh, how are you this beautiful Wednesday? I'm all lovely, my sister. So please kindly play me Independent Woman, yeah, by Destiny's Child. Oh, yes, and have yourself a blessed day. Thank you so much, yeah, Independent Women, eh? It's all good though. Yeah, let's just like do what we can while we can, as we just like provide you what you actually wanted or what you actually really requested. So that's the way it is. Yeah, Ultimate Radio, Destiny's Child.
2: Lucy Liu
1: from the album Survivor.
2: Cameron D and Destiny, Charlie's Angel.

beautiful sounds again from like not Destiny's Child, Ultimate Radio. Yeah, man. Yeah, they actually said that, okay, some of the weird facts that you have to know is that, okay, a day of Venus is actually longer than a year on Venus. You understand what I'm saying? The day on Venus is longer than a year on Venus. So Venus takes about like a 243 Earth days to rotate once, but only about 225 Earth days, yeah, to orbit the sun. So

Yes, man, you have to know all these things. That's the way it is, man. Yeah, that's some of the things that you got to know. And also, we just want to say too, like, you know, our brothers from Botswana. Yes, man, Botswana became independent on this very date. That is like the 30th of September, 1966. So it seems like, okay, we just like, after 4 days, we celebrated ours right here. You know what I mean? So today is actually Botswana's Independence Day. So yeah. So let's do what we can while we can. Right here on my station for the people to try to find out, man. Whose message is this that we're getting now? Okay, this is like Klompo says, like, good morning, my good man. It's a Woman Crush Wednesday today. Yeah, WCW on that's like on a woman who sacrificed a lot to be like, you know, beside me. Believe me, I still thank her every day, every second, and every minute. So please play me a song of like Elton John. Yeah, sacrifice. Just like, you know, read it from your conversation that okay, you're coming with this song. Yeah, because it's quite conversant. Yeah, I'm quite conversant of like how you ask your sons. Anyway, ladies and gentlemen, yeah, let's touch a beautiful song. We're just getting from like, you know, Elton John. Say Elton John. Remember, I told you today is the 30th of September 2026. September the 30th is like 273rd day of the year, with 92 days remaining. Good morning.

Sacrifice, one of the beautiful songs, man, you're getting ready this morning, and one of the greatest requests, man, you just got right away, man. This is like, from Sean Paul, Sean Paul. And another one is like, you know, good morning, man, I just like, I'm Julius, please play me, what is this, eh? What is this, man, are you asking? I just want to find out now what exactly is this that you're asking me to play. Oh, yes, yes, like pray for me. Dog, Mencently, really? Okay, I'll just like try to check on that one. But ladies and gentlemen, let's go out and we find that, okay, there's like another one coming in. It says, okay. No, today I'm just trying to figure out. Okay, but it's life. Let's do what we can right now, and we're still together. And you are at that level where you got to just like, you know, drop all those beautiful messages, ladies and gentlemen. And don't you worry, we are here with you. So, yeah.

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4: All right, another one coming in is like saying, you know, Christians may bro, so please play me like, you know, that is like a Savannah. Yeah, bless it. You know what I mean? Thank you. Thank you and have a beautiful day. Yeah, that's like, you know, Sis Lindy right here on my station for the people. Of course, we're still together. And you can just like go and check on our Facebook page, man, where we just like wanted to find. And also, you can drop a message or even the answer to that. Because on this one. It's a question that I just want somebody to just like prod his mind or her mind. It's a Woman Crush Wednesday. So, man, we just like wanted to like, you know, generate a little bit of like a serious conversation about like, you know, financial independence, trust and partnership. You know, yeah, that's just like what I'm actually looking for at this moment in time. So now the question is, should every woman have her own money? Even when she is married and her partner earns enough to provide for everything. Also, you can just like now go on the flip side and just like now, should men also be expected to like, you know, maintain a complete financial independence within the marriage? So that's the way things are going. So yes, should women or every woman have her own money? Even when she is married and her partner earns enough to provide for everything. So what's your take on that? Hashtag Woman Crush Wednesday. Let's see. Or now, what is exactly in the mind right now? We got to do this at the moment of time. So yes, tell me. Yeah, you got to tell me exactly how things are going. Yeah, what do you say? Hashtag Woman Crush Wednesday. Should every woman have their own money even when she is married and her partner earns enough to provide for everything? What you say? Hashtag Woman Crush Wednesday. Yeah, my lovely sister Angie. Yeah, just like, no, yeah, dropped a song right there. Yeah, it's like independent woman. So let's hear from you. Ultimate Radio. Savannah. Bless it. One of the beautiful sounds, man, requested by Sis Lindy and Leribe, if I'm not mistaken, yeah?

Hi, this is Sazi Daily. 60 years, not always easy, not always perfect, but always ours. We have celebrated, we have struggled, we have disagreed, we have rebuilt, we have adapted, and we have continued. Because nations are not defined by having no challenges, they are defined by how the people respond to those challenges. Today we put differences aside and we celebrate what unites us. Our land, our culture, our language, our heritage, our people, our kingdom. One nation, one people, one kingdom. Lesotho. Happy 60th.

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8: Kim Mushreshwe, the founder of the Basutu Nation. Strategic thinking and inspirational leadership by Kim Mushreshwe I in the 19th century led to the formation of Lesotho. Emerging between Zulu Nation, the Boers and the British, Mushreshwe used his diplomatic skill to unite Basutu clans escaping the Zulu's conquering forces. He preserved his kingdom, either absorbing or overcoming rival tribes. Mushreshwe used the mountains to create a defendable capital, Tabawusiu, and used French missionary diplomacy and weaponry, defeating the British in 1851, but losing to the Boers in 1868. Mushreshwe appealed to Queen Victoria for help. She declared Basutoland a British protectorate. In 1966, Basutoland gained its independence from Britain, becoming the Kingdom of Lesotho. Never forget King Mushreshwe, the founder of the Basutu Nation.
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13: The

Until the day, this is like, no, this is as, yeah, that is like George Michael alongside and Mary J. Blige in the morning time, putting us to like a 4 minutes before we reach it to the top of the hour. So if you're just joining us right now, yeah, remember that's okay. This is UBR Morning Drive here, and you are on the Ultimate Radio. So yes, yes, yes, man. Yeah, but so to football fans, yeah. I just want you to come closer now. You understand? Yeah, we know that, okay, last night our national team faced Morocco in AFCON 2027 qualifier. So the match was like played at the Free State Toyota Stadium in Bloemfontein. And Morocco, it came away with like 2-0 victory. With like, you know, Brahim Diaz actually scoring late in the first half. And of course, Azadin, yeah, Onahi, he added another in the second half. So yes, now I'm not here this morning just to make anybody cry into like into that tea right now, you know? Yeah, football has like good days and difficult days, but here's one thing. You can lose a match without losing your identity, and that's a lesson beyond football. One bad business day doesn't mean you are just like, you know, a bad entrepreneur, or one failed exam doesn't mean that, okay, you are a failure. And what I'm saying is like, one rejection does not mean you are just like unwanted. Sometimes

0: you simply go back to like a training. Yeah, you analyze, you improve. Yeah, you come back. You know, so to the boys in the national team, heads up, my brother, and to the brother supporters, yeah, keep supporting. Yeah, because a journey isn't like defined by the results, man. Now, somebody please tell me where the coffee is, because Garnet, as for myself, yeah, I'm also like currently losing 2-0 to sleep now. Oh my God, I could, you know what I mean? And I had somebody's like, hey, what is this guy's playing, my man? You know, yeah, but they fought Canete. We're expecting all this anyway. So that's the way things are going. Ultimate Radio, and that would be just like something very miraculous. So we're prepping ourselves for the news bulletin at 6 o'clock on the dot. And to our brothers, yeah, we're not that okay. Also, what do you call this? Like Nigeria. Yes, Nigeria is actually their eve today. It's the eve of their independence, because like they celebrate their independence on the 1st of October. So they gained their independence on the same year. That is like 1966, if I'm not mistaken. Yes, like the 1st of October, while Botswana is today. And we're coming on the 30th, Rona, as like, you know, no, on the 4th, actually, Rona, as people are far less. Soto, you know what I mean? Yeah, from being protectorate from the Britain. So now, we're actually seeing that, okay, now, as we talked about it, the bill that is just like being discussed by the senator, if one of the good holidays is just like falls on the weekend time, yeah, we know that, okay, the next Monday will be that holiday. So due to the fact that, okay, Independence Day falls on the weekend, Monday, the 5th October, has been declared as a public holiday. I'm telling you. Yeah. Yeah, you heard it from me. So let's head to the news bulletin. And of course, Agatha Motibe Mpika is right here to just like keep us abreast with what's going on. Ultimate Radio.
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2: The Ultimate News Bulletin at 600 hours by Agatha Motibedi Mpika. Good morning. The Lesotho Mounted Police Service has announced 500 vacancies, drawing large crowds of young people to police stations nationwide to register. In Maseru, several applicants expressed hope that securing a position would help them support their families. Community leader Mr. Poka Mahlwane encouraged the young people to remain resilient in pursuing their goals despite economic challenges. A local parent and street vendor highlighted that high youth unemployment is fueling crime, calling the situation a national tragedy. Commonwealth digital leaders are discussing how emerging technologies, including artificial intelligence, AI, can support digital transformation and innovation. The discussions are also focusing on the challenges of adopting AI and ways to build inclusive and resilient digital systems. Lesotho delegation to the Commonwealth Telecommunications Organization's 125th anniversary celebration in London, United Kingdom, is being led by the Minister of Information, Communications, Science, Technology and Innovation, Honorable Ntati Morosi. The celebration began yesterday and will conclude tomorrow. Lesotho's participation supports its national digital transformation strategy, which aims to improve connectivity, digital skills and innovation while using technology to improve public services and create economic opportunities. The Minister of Public Works and Transport, Honorable Majatu Modiani, has announced the commencement of maintenance works on the A2 road from Meridian to Kuting. Built over 20 years ago, the main route linking Mohalisuk and Kuting has reached the end of its lifespan, prompting urgent repairs. Local Chief Musu welcomed the development, noting the community's long way to infrastructure developments and expressing hope that electricity access will follow. Road Directorate Chief Executive Officer Mr. Tsidiso Polaki confirmed that the Road Directorate has allocated over 2 million Maluti for the project to fulfill its mandate of preventing road damage and supporting maintenance, highlighting that the funds come from Basotho through traffic fines and fuel levies. The Federation of Lesotho Trade Unions, FELETU, has called for stronger collaboration between

0: government and community associations to address youth unemployment and domestic violence. Speaking following the union's inaugural conference, Feletu President Mr. Sam Mokgele stressed that tackling economic challenges should be a shared responsibility, not limited to specific sectors. Mr. Mokgele urged grassroots associations to propose practical, long-term solutions, emphasizing the need for education programs focused on marketable skills. He said graduates should be able to transition directly into the workforce and called for foreign investors to clearly outline the skills they require to boost local employment opportunities. This concludes our news bulletin for this hour. Once again, I'm Agatha Motibidi Mbeka. Catch the next bulletin coming up at 700 hours.
1: And now, your financial indicators.
0: Looking at our latest financial indicators, rand is trading at 16 maluti 40 cent against the dollar, at 21 maluti 69 cent against the pound, at 18 maluti 59 cent against the euro, at 11 maluti 46 cent against an Australian dollar, and at 10 cent against a Japanese yen.
1: It's time for the ultimate weather report.
0: Looking at our weather forecast, it is partly cloudy and cool to cold this morning with light northeasterly wind. It is expected to be partly cloudy and mild to cool, but cold at some places in the highlands as the day progresses. Wind is expected to be light to moderate northwesterly and southwesterly. There's a chance of 20% of isolated rain and thunder showers over the central and northern parts of the country. Checking on our maximum temperatures, Maseru, Moshoeshoe 1, as well as Mafudeng are at 22 degrees Celsius, Mohalisuk at 21, Kuting at 19, Kachasnek at 18, Mokgopeng is at 17 degrees Celsius, Oxbow at 10, Botabote at 19, Leribe is at 20, Berea at 21, Tabazaka is at 18 degrees Celsius, while Semongkong is at 14 degrees Celsius.
2: Morning, how are you? Good morning, good morning.
0: I'm actually good now that I just heard it from you. That
2: oh, yeah.
0: What you've been hoping for.
2: Oh, what have you been hoping for? Yeah, yeah. I understand what you're saying, yeah, because like, you know, independence is actually independence is actually a skirt for the country, you know what I mean? So it's a big holiday, so we should like at least, man, just like, you know, play it lax a little bit, you know?
0: Yeah, that's absolutely true. It's actually one of the greatest holidays in the country.
2: Yeah, true. Yeah, that needs to be honored. Mm-hmm. Yeah, I know that, okay, even if like, you know, the bill has to move with like, you know, respecting, you know, businesses or employers respecting the holidays. You understand what I'm saying, yeah. So today is Independence Day in Botswana.
0: Mm-hmm.
2: Yes, the 30th of September, Botswana got their independence, yeah, back in 1966, the same year as we got. And also Nigeria is the eve of their independence because they got it like on the 1st of October, 1966. So we're coming on the 4th. You see what I mean? Yeah. So yeah, man, so it seems like okay the day, yeah, since like on the 4th is a Sunday, so that means yeah, Monday on the 5th will just like be the day to like relax some of us. Yeah, some of us wanna something like that is happening here.
0: But at least we'll be joining in spirit.
2: In spirit, yeah. No.
0: As we normally do. Dinner. We normally do.
2: Yeah.
0: Every time on.
2: Yeah,
0: it's a holiday.
2: Even on
0: Christmas Day, yeah, on, you know, Easter during Easter holidays
2: also. I always look at people as like, okay, fine, and then I get like, you know what I mean. You lasted to come to work. Probably over 2 weeks, you understand, before Christmas or even before the end of the year. But you are busy, so now you get the full payment. There's still, yeah, but now it's still coming, you know. Why can't the, you know what I mean? You know, there has to be a little bit of like leverage in Yana, you know. Wabon.
0: For me, it doesn't change anything because my work is therapy itself.
2: Yeah. Oh, it's therapy.
0: My work is therapy for me.
2: Nice stress, man. It's stress, Lindo. Hey, this one is stress, man. You understand what I'm saying? Yeah. Mm. You know, sometimes people have to understand that, okay, we're human. You know, like even the conversation we had about the AI, the robots, and you know, like humans, you understand that, okay, the AI is going to be taking people's jobs and all that. But you know, like for radio,

0: also. You know, we can be emotional. You know, we can go crazy. We can get hurt. We can, you understand, there's a lot as a person. And Luena, how one to sometimes just like directing to a person, you can feel it. You understand? Mm. And the way you're going to direct it to your person, Mutana is going to sense that, okay, Mutana is going to sense that. That's the good thing about it.
1: Talking about that, you know, about the AI taking over our job.
0: Yeah.
1: I'm just more into, for how long do you think it's going to?
0: I don't know, like, it's going to, no, like, you know, right now.
1: Will we get there soon?
0: Yeah, no, we get there soon. But now, what I can tell you is that, okay, like, most of the countries now are trying to make sure that, okay, they have regulations on how to regulate AI. You understand? Mm. Regulate AI. Because now, you know, it puts a lot of things in danger.
1: I'm actually saying this because even when people have to do the bank transactions, you know.
0: Yeah.
1: They just get to struggle a lot. So I'm just more into when do we get there? Because a lot of us, you know, are just not...
0: Not conversant. We're not like savvy. Yeah. We're not technologically savvy. Mm-hmm. I understand. I understand very much. And we're adopting such, you understand. But the way is like, what I'm thinking is like the regulations. The regulations is another major thing that I'm thinking about, because like a lot of countries are actually struggling with that as well. You understand? Even the United States of America itself. Yeah, struggling with the regulations. You understand? Because now the people who are creating all these things, they're also fighting back. You understand? Because, they want it like, oh, no, let it go. You understand? But now we are scared because AI can be used in a number of ways. To misinform, to do what, so you never know now what exactly is going to be the true one. You understand? So, yeah, that's the way things are going. Ladies and gentlemen, I'm just saying, okay, adopt it in your work and don't let it make you stupid. Yeah, that's another thing that we have to, like, check. Don't let AI make you stupid, because now we have heard from, like, different high school, not high schools, and even, like, institutions of higher learning
1: that are complaining.
0: Yeah, they are complaining, or no, this guy's now, we don't know, or now, okay, but hey, like, what's the problem? You understand? Mm. Because they come with well-written and well-designed, assignments or whatsoever, or, you know, and then we wonder, now, move to you. At the end of the day, is going to go to, like, the workplace, ne? The brains,
1: it catches up with you.
0: And then, all right, my lovey, thank you so much. See you at 7.
1: All right.
2: Thank you. Number one morning drive show in the city.
0: Be together 10 minutes gone after hour 6 is our time. So let's be together right away and to make things happen. Yeah, and there's just like one track that I just wanted to lash out right here. But let me just do this. We're coming back in a jiffy as we're still progressing. So remember, at 20 minutes, we check in today in history. And after that, we're just like now going to see how things are just going on. So let's do this as we progress.
3: Yeah, ne?
4: Okay, what about Kalimuladu?
3: Star 320 hash, Ekaton Tabis.
4: Eh? 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
3: Kilo Soto Sports Raffle. 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
4: Well, you can run.
3: Kubunol. Kipinsa Star 320 hash Mahalawak. Alatela Metadisha Saman. Yava Yarabella di Pusaka di Babad. What's my kibatis book? 3 Maluti fell and a good emulum. Hakibaba.
4: Okay.
3: Kibabets Mahatu Amal. 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
5: Hi, this is Sazi Daily. 60 years, not always easy, not always perfect, but always ours. We have celebrated, we have struggled, we have disagreed, we have rebuilt, we have adapted, and we have continued. Because nations are not defined by having no challenges, they are defined by how the people respond to those challenges. Today we put differences aside and we celebrate what unites us. Our land, our culture, our language, our heritage, our people, our kingdom. One nation, one people, one kingdom. Lesotho. Happy

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3: Eric, yo no te persigo, solo te amo.

0: love you.
1: Ladies and gentlemen, it's one of the beautiful songs you're getting from like one of my brothers, man. I'm talking about none other than Eric Benet. Why you follow me? Why you follow me? Yeah, I just like wanted to touch that de-influence, that type of like a, you know, touch. Yes. Good morning, my good man. How you doing? How you doing? How you doing, my brother?
2: Good morning, Brody. I'm good. Yeah, I'm good.
1: Don't forget.
2: I have to come here.
1: How you, my
2: brother? Crap the mic. Good morning to the world. Good morning.
3: Things are really falling apart here. Things are really falling apart. We have a serious problem now. We have to share this. Hi. So we have to put it at the center. Because I'm Mike.
1: My brother. And then it's just like a hassle. It's just like they're too short now.
3: The headsets are short. Oh, there's no way you're going to move from there. Now we're going to have to put it here at the center. But this is an inappropriate.
1: My brother. Celebrating 20 years, my brother.
3: My God. Maggie.
1: Beating it. We are biting. We're not beating it. We are biting. You're taking a bite. Anyway, ladies and gentlemen, we know that, okay, we're just like, you know, reaching 20 minutes after the hour. So, my brother, it seems like, even if, like, no, the bill is not, like, formally passed, but the 5th of Monday, the 5th of, like, October. It's going to be extended to that level. So, yes. Yeah, it's a big weekend, this one.
3: Yeah, it is a big weekend. I think I'm actually looking forward to some of the changes that they are going to bring into the new bill, which is going to get enacted into a piece of legislation, of course. Mainly the 21st of March.
1: Mainly the 21st of March.
3: There's another one that I'm a bit critical about.
1: Yeah, the 12th one.
3: I have reasons for this. History. Just go through the books of history. Read about all the Commonwealth countries. Yeah, but that's one thing that I want you to focus on. Commonwealth countries. Most of which are actually based in Europe, right? Some of them are still not happy with how UK.
1: Yeah.
3: Or the British.
1: Yeah,
3: treated them. Yeah. And how their economy has actually grown.
1: That's why you find out, okay,
3: at the expense of their own people.
1: That's why even some other countries, they want reimbursements.
3: We should be among a few countries that would want reimbursement, because our people fought for the Queen.
1: We know that. They fought for the Queen.
3: And now our people are getting kicked out. You know, there's a lot of racism, you know, going on, especially in the UK. I know they can try to hide it, but social media is here now. They can actually expose all of that. For people who has actually built an economy entirely on some of our people, not all of our people, and also looking at the atrocious things that they've actually done in Africa, I don't think it's a good thing to celebrate them. That's why I'm saying the 12th of March, I believe that there are other things that we could actually allocate it to, right? We should start celebrating our own people. We should start celebrating our own heritage. There's a lot of stuff that is natural, cultural, in fact, cultural, that we should try to incorporate into our calendars.
1: You know what I mean? And we see now, okay, after Moshoeshoe the First, okay, which statue are we building? Right, let's see. Or which one, or whose statue are we building? Yeah, because, like, sometimes you're like, oh, no, this one is just like made one. I'm like, guy, you know, we know you had flaws, but I thought they were atrocious, my guy. Okay, let's check out. Hey, but Tom team. All right, ladies and gentlemen, okay, according to Matromula, let's see, today in history, we find that, okay, back in 1882, the world's, like, first commercial water-powered electricity plant, that is, like, you know, the Vulcan Street plant in Appleton, that is, like, Wisconsin in the United States of America, became the first, the world's first commercial water-powered electricity plant. It used, like, Thomas Edison's new technology to turn the power of, like, Russian River into electricity. So the paper maker...

named H.J. Rogers realized that he could like use the nearby Forks River to make electricity for cheaper than using like expensive coal. So the plant was like very small. It only made enough power to like to light about like 250 light bulbs on its first day. So it lit up two paper mills and A.J. Rogers' house. So his home became the first house in the world to get light from a central water-powered plant. And the problem with that is that the technology was brand new and primitive. So there were no lights switched, and of course safety fuses. So if the lights just like not look too bright, your workers had to like manually load down their machinery to the bulbs, wouldn't explode. So now we found that back in 1979, Lesotho officially completed like the overhaul completely overhauled its vehicle registration system, moving away from like colonial era designs to introduce like the new iconic blue Mokorotlo designed for like private citizens, and of course a red lettering for the national government fleet. So now the historic transformation permanently changed how vehicles identified their district origins and embedded a core symbol of like national identity directly onto the country's roads. So now when the country was like known as the British colony of like Basutoland, the plates were white on black, and always like began with B. Yeah, like BA for Maseru, and after gaining independence, the B was like not dropped in favor of L for Lesotho. So yes, motorists frequently had what you call the manual repaint, had to manually repaint or even alter their old colonial plates. So in 1970, a temporary system used yellow plates for the rear of like no vehicles and white for the front, but the design lacked cohesive national branding. When the new system officially rolled out, it established several defined features that lasted for more than just like 40 years. So that is like back in 1979 on this very date. That is like the 30th of September. So averting from that one, we found that, back in 2024, on the 30th of September, to commemorate the 200 years of Basotho Nation, the historical film was like released during the 2024 bicentennial. Is an 8-minute documentary titled The Kingdom in the Sky, So Moshoeshoe Strategy and Legacy. So now it premiered at the Alliance Francaise de Maseru on October the 2nd, 2024, as like a centerpiece of like 200 year celebration of the Lesotho Nation. So the film was like born directly out of the meeting between King Letsie III and the French ambassador David Metinen. The king expressed what he called the desire to capture this like specific deep-rooted historical relationship on the screen. So to build the project, the filmmakers man collaborated with like Morija Museum and archives to like source rare historical documents and photographs from like 19th century. So the final documentary was like backed by the French Ministry of Europe and Foreign Affairs and released globally on the YouTube and of course with the Sesotho and the French subtitles. So that's the way things just like been going on. So my good people, yes, let's just like celebrate with Botswana today as it celebrates it's like that is independence, you know what I mean. Yeah, so there's also an important Lesotho connection to these days, that is like when the 30th of September 1966 was the eve, we call it the eve of like Lesotho's independence. This is where I'm coming from. Basotoland was just like still under British rule, with the independence scheduled for the 4th of October 1966, when it became the Kingdom of Lesotho. So the 30th September 1966 was just like 4 days before Lesotho became independent. And significant moment is in the final countdown of their independence. So yes, we know that 30th of September 1966, Bechuanaland became the independent Republic of Botswana, with Sera Tsakgama becoming its first president. So Botswana also joined the Commonwealth on independence. So this makes today a particularly significant Southern African history. Botswana celebrate independence today, while Lesotho independence follows in 4 days. And Nigeria also, September the 30th in 1960, not 66, yes, 1960 is recorded in some historical calendars as the eve of Nigeria's independence. So Nigeria became independent on the 1st of October 1960. Its independence

0: Independence was just like an important milestone in African colonialization. So that's how it is. And we're together right here, right now. And remember, Stable, that, okay, even on the 30th of September 1956, a battle of like in Algiers intensified during the Algerian War of like Independence. So three women placed bombs at locations, including the Air France office, making one of the notorious episodes of the conflict. Yeah.
1: Yeah. Bombs.
0: Bombs. Yes. Yeah. Explosives. You want me to say that? Explosives.
1: C4s.
0: C4s, man. Your C4s. Yeah, you wrap around with them, you know, like it didn't start here today, you know.
1: But one thing that has, one thing that I picked from today in history, most of African countries gained their independence at around the same time.
0: Different years.
1: Question is why? Yeah, different years, but around the same time. But look at Botswana and Lesotho. Lesotho. Yeah, 1966, pretty much similar dates, because the 30th, we are on the 4th, just a couple of days before. You get it? Yeah, so I'm like, why?
0: What's the Chakela?
1: Oh.
0: We go to Botswana and celebrate a little bit while we're still doing or leaving other people to do the preparations for us. And then after the celebration, in 4 days' time, Botswana comes here to Lesotho. As you know, like, you know, they're our brothers.
1: They are, 100%. When you look at their heritage and you look at ours, there's a lot of similarities, names. Even the books of history, they actually point out that we were one nation, we split somewhere along the way.
0: Where's that? Okay. Nice. Yeah, no, you're right, though. You're right.
1: What did you came here?
0: Yeah, but it is. Anyway, ladies and gentlemen, as you can see, it's up there, man. So we came. It's like a telenga, you know. And then Goonies, and then they were just like going, that's why, you know, Bayakwana and Opol, you know, the lineage Yamashoshe is from the Goonies, my man.
1: Definitely. And when you look at it, even our behavior, our totems, our clans, they're all similar. I was surprised that there's a synonym like Piri in Malawi. Piri. What's the name of this other
0: Why are the Malawians, they talk like they talk, they call Malawi? You see, most of the time they talk like they call Malawi. In Malawi they always say, you know, you have to come to Malawi.
1: Malawi, they don't say Malawi, they say like, Malawi.
0: Malawi. And the way they talk like that.
1: Yeah, they talk like that.
0: Yeah.
1: Not only them, the Lotsi people from Zambia. That's the closest. I mean, their language is close to Sesotho. Yeah. I've actually listened to a couple
0: those guys. All right, ladies and gentlemen, let's go check out what exactly is happening today as we're moving into the sporting update.
2: And now it's time for the ultimate sports report, exclusive to 99.8, the heartbeat of the kingdom.

yo. Until somebody reminds you, bro. Sports segment, no time for rap. Anyway, thank you so much, Debo. It's now time for our first edition of sports this morning. Good morning to the world. Today is a Wednesday, and to all the ladies out there, happy Woman Crush Wednesday. Yeah, celebrate and enjoy. Have fun. I know some of you guys, especially if you're a teacher, you should be at home right now, enjoying your holidays, yeah? While everybody's working, yeah, whether you are enjoying your holidays. Oh, man, shout out to you. Anyway, let us have a look at the latest that is breaking out of Africa. Latest that is breaking out of Africa, we have a couple of stories that we have curated for you. And we have identified some of the stories that may, I would say, break your heart as well. Because my heart is broken. Yeah, I don't want to lie. My heart is broken. I just have to, you know, stay strong, I guess. Just have to stay strong. We're going to start first with the MTN 8 in South Africa. That's the top 8 tournament that is usually played at the beginning of the season. We've seen a couple of matchups that played from the quarterfinals straight into the semifinals. And I just want to give you

a bit of a highlight just to keep you up to speed with some of the events that happened since the beginning of the tournament. We had a couple of matches that played in the quarterfinals. Orlando Pirates was actually among the teams that were playing and drawn against Durban City. They won that match by 2-1. And I remember Mamelodi Sundowns played as well against Polokwane City, winning that match by 3-2. That was a close call. A lot of people thought Polokwane was going to win that match. I also thought they were going to win that match because they stood a better chance of winning it. AmaZulu also were playing Sekhukhune United, and unfortunately they got knocked out, with Sekhukhune now crossing over to the next phase of the tournament. Kaizer Chiefs also were among the major teams in South Africa to get knocked out in the early phase of the tournament. They got knocked out by Golden Arrows, despite the departure of coach Manqoba Mniti to go join one of the African giants. Now, we went straight to semifinals. In the semifinals, remember, this was a two-legged semifinal. Yeah, this was a two-legged semifinal. In the first semifinal, Orlando Pirates beat Sekhukhune by 2-0. The second semifinal, Mamelodi Sundowns lost by 2-0 to Golden Arrows. And then the second leg of the same semifinals, Orlando Pirates won by 3-0, which then, you know, added up to an aggregate of 4-0, and Mamelodi Sundowns won by 3-2, and that was the aggregate of 3-3. But since Mamelodi Sundowns was actually playing away from home, they were actually given a bye to jump over to the finals. So that's how now we end up where we are. So the PSL has actually announced, together with MTN, the sponsor, that the final for the MTN 8 2026 is going to be hosted by Durban. It's going straight to Moses Babida Stadium in Durban. Yes, on the 10th of October, we're going to be looking forward to this interesting clash between these two major teams in South Africa. This match is set to start at 6 o'clock in the evening. Yeah, they have actually picked the right time. I'm looking at it. Most people would be around to watch this major game. Now, let us have a look at the books of history. Who has actually won it more than anyone else? Orlando Pirates, they won it in 2025. They won it in 2024. They won it in 2023. They also won it in 2022, four times consecutively. They are the reigning champions, and they've been dominating this tournament since 2022. In 2021, it was won by Mamelodi Sundowns. Are we going to see any form of a change in the winners or the champions this year? That's the question that we are currently asking ourselves. We saw the likes of Stellenbosch go into the final twice between 2025 and 2024, with Mamelodi Sundowns going to play Orlando Pirates in the final, yeah, in 2023. And of course, they lost to Orlando Pirates in that match. That's why they won. They went to penalties, and Orlando Pirates won that match. AmaZulu was among a few teams as well that also went to the final. Way back during the times of Cape Town City, they also went to the final. But unfortunately, they got, you know, relegated into a lower tier of the South African football. So maybe we're going to see them next time. Anyway, that's how things are looking like in the MTN 8. Now we're crossing over to the Africa Cup of Nations. Yeah, gonna start first with Dikwena. Dikwena were playing an interesting game yesterday. They were playing up against Morocco. And I think I expressed my fear moving into that fixture, because I was looking into the kind of quality Morocco was bringing to the table. That's a high-quality squad that they were playing up against. And unfortunately, we lost that match by 2-0. Previous fixture that we have actually played with the same team, we lost by 2-0. Still, we were trying to qualify for the Africa Cup of Nations. And in the second fixture, we lost by 7-0. Well, we were still trying to qualify for the same tournament. And, I mean, man, like I said, the quality. Remember, this is the first African country to make it straight to the semifinals of the World Cup. They did it in 2022. They became the first. And you could see that they could potentially win it. They have the depth. They have the quality. They have the resources. I mean, how many times have they hosted the Africa Cup of Nations? Because they have world-class stadiums. They're going to be hosting the World Cup in 2030. So that shows you how good they are, and the kind of support, financial support as well, that they are getting from the government. So they won by 2-0. Very interesting how we actually played as well. Because I would say we have found a way to absorb a lot of pressure in many areas, especially, you know, at the back.

were able to absorb most of the attacks, you know, that they were trying to initiate against us. And according to the coach himself, I was able to listen to the post-match interview that was actually held immediately after the match. And he was talking about some of the areas that we still need to fix. Yeah, unfortunately, we seem to lose concentration towards the important parts of the match. That's what happened in a match against Niger. Two goals conceded, I mean, in a few minutes. Same thing applied with this match. Two goals conceded. I wouldn't say in a few minutes, but honestly, this is a high-quality squad. They had to find pockets in between our solid back line, and they were able to find these two goals in order to secure the spot right at the top of Group A. So we know that they are going to qualify. So what does this mean for Lesotho? Does it mean we are out of the qualifiers? No, we are still running. 12 points on the table, but this we still need to fight for these points. We still have to play Gabon. It's a double header. We have to win both matches in order to at least get us six points, which are going to improve our standings, of course, in Group A. There's two more matches that we still need to play, one against Niger and one against Morocco. We have to at least win one against Niger, because Morocco, I'm not sure if we have a squad that is strong enough to win against them, but at least I believe we have a squad that could potentially draw against them. Yeah, winning against them, I'm not really sure. At the moment, we just have to wait for Coach Bob to cook. So we're looking forward to the next fixture in the qualifiers. Maybe we'll get a chance to win against Gabon. I wish, you know, we actually win against Gabon, because we have to qualify for the Pomoja 2027 Africa Cup of Nations. Why not? All these other African countries are qualifying. Botswana has played 2-2 against Tunisia without a coach. They did it without a coach. So, I know Tunisia was playing poorly in the World Cup. We know what happened. We cannot really say they were at their A game. No, but either way, we still have to find a way to improve our football standards. But we have actually learned a lot from this match. So, we've actually learned a lot from this match. And even the coach has actually alluded in that post-match interview. Let us cross over to other games that we're playing in the qualifiers. There were a couple of games as well that was actually slated for yesterday in the qualifiers. Now, we have the results for you. We're going to be going through these results one by one, just to, you know, keep you up to speed with the latest that is breaking out of Africa. Gabon, we're playing Niger. And of course, Gabon won over Niger by 3-0. This is the same team that we have to play up against. And we have to take at least 6 points from them. I don't know how possible that is. Doesn't really look possible looking at how we are playing. But, you know, I trust Coach Bob. I do trust Coach Bob. In another match, we saw South Sudan playing up against Egypt, and Egypt winning that match by 5-0. And we saw another one, Somalia, were playing up against Cote d'Ivoire, and Cote d'Ivoire won that match by 2-0. In another one, Ghana, the Black Stars, were playing up against the Gambia. And of course, they won that match. They lost the match by 4-2. I think they're going to fire the coach, I'm telling you. They lost the first match. Now they've actually lost another match. There's a very high chance that they may not even qualify if they continue this way. I'm not sure, my guy. Remember, they failed to qualify for some of the major tournaments. That's the reason why they even fired Otto Addo in order to find the new coach. What's his name? No, it slipped off my mind. No, it's fine. We'll find it some other time. Benin were playing against Mauritania. And, of course, Benin won that match by 2-1. In another fixture, we saw Comoros play Namibia. And of course, Comoros winning that match by 0-0. I actually thought Namibia would win this one. Congo were playing up against Cameroon. And Cameroon were unable to beat Congo. They played to a 1-1 draw. Another interesting result. Uganda, the former host, were playing Libya. And they won that match by 0-0. Libya, you are in trouble because you have to qualify. And there's only one spot for the qualifiers in your group, because Uganda is already qualified by virtue of being the host. Burundi were playing Algeria, and they played to a 2-0 draw. Another interesting result. I never saw that one coming. Now, Zambia, Chipolopolo were playing Togo, and they won that match by 2-0. At least they were able to redeem themselves, because I was counting on them
in that fixture. Mozambique were playing up

0: against Sudan. Yeah, they were playing Sudan, and Mozambique won that match by 4-1. This is a very good team, I realized, and they are going to qualify for the Africa Cup of Nations. I'm putting my money on them. Ethiopia were playing up against Senegal, and Senegal won it by 2-0. This is the first win for coach Patrick Vieira after he was appointed. Remember they fired their coach? Yeah, they actually fired their coach after the World Cup. There's still a lot of shenanigans going on. They haven't paid the coach. The coach has actually taken them to court and stuff like that. They hired a new coach. That's his first win. And I'm still not convinced because there's still a couple of more matches to play. They were playing against just an easy opposition. Ethiopia, not saying there's no football in Ethiopia, no. They're not as tough, you get it, compared to Senegal. Senegal went all the way to they actually won the Africa Cup of Nations. Just that there were other, you know, issues with the match. We know what happened. Also, Cape Verde were playing Rwanda, and unfortunately, it wasn't to be for Cape Verde. They lost by 2-1. And Liberia were playing up against Mali, and Mali won that match by 2-0. Madagascar were playing Tanzania, and of course, they played to a 1-1 draw. Nigeria, this is the match I was looking forward to. They were playing Guinea-Bissau. Guess what? Nigeria lost to Guinea-Bissau by 3-0. That's what happens when you put fufu in a wrong pot. And looking at it, I talked about it yesterday. The NFF, that's the Nigerian Football Federation, is going through a lot of issues right now. There's issues surrounding money laundering. There's issues surrounding fraud. There's issues surrounding people who would pay bribes to get some of the players to represent Nigeria. Now there's Eric Shell, who happens to be the coach. He's actually caught up in this at the center of all these, you know, flames. And I don't know how the Nigerian Federation is going to handle this one. But before the end of this week, I'm telling you, there's going to be a story that I'm going to be running on this one.
1: You're talking of Nigeria.
0: I'm telling you, my groot man.
1: Nigeria.
0: 3-0 to Guinea-Bissau.
1: Nothing goes smooth.
0: They are trying to qualify for Africa Cup of Nations. They did not qualify for the 2026 World Cup that was hosted by America. Their under-20 national team, the ladies' team, also failed to qualify. The Falconers also failed to qualify for the World Cup in Brazil, which is something that has never happened because Nigeria has been at the World Cup for like 10 consecutive times. There's no other women's national team in Africa that has ever represented Africa like that. But everything is falling apart in Nigeria right now. I'm surprised. But anyway, we'll definitely see. In fact, I'm not surprised. I'm not surprised because the administration is really, really poor. And this is going to lead to a lot of people getting fired. I'm telling you. Anyway, that's how your results were looking like. And unfortunately, in the interest of time, I may not be able to go through the group standings. I think by virtue of getting the results, you already get the picture of how the group standings are currently looking like. Now, we're going to wrap it up with the Pro Tiers. The Pro Tiers are getting ready for another ODI match, One Day International. They're still playing against Australia. They played the first ODI, and the Pro Tiers won that ODI by 67 runs. They played in another match, obviously won it by 32 runs. Now they're jumping into the final one. That's going to be in Port Shepstroom in South Africa. So obviously moving into this match, I see that Australia has a couple of injuries that could potentially hamper their chances of winning this ODI match. They have to win it because they're preparing for the World Test Championship. Remember, this is a league of some sort, so they have to collect as many points as they can possibly can. So this is just a warm-up match. I see that the likes of Nathan Ellis is injured, not going to be part of that match. Now the likes of Joel Davies also injured for Australia. That means not going to be part of the match, and that makes it even harder because Jack Edwards as well, he was quite pivotal in the previous ODI match that was hosted in was it in Johannesburg? Yeah, the previous one that played on Sunday, he was pretty much pivotal. If you look at the number of runs he was able to collect, you'll see that they needed him moving into this match. But unfortunately, he's injured. South Africa, looks like all the injuries they had are now resolved. Because the likes of Ngidi has actually recovered from his hamstring injury. So moving into this match, the Proteas are set. We'll definitely give you the results tomorrow. But I believe that South Africa is really going to be winning.

0: is going to win this one. Remember, like I said, they are preparing for the World Test Championships that are set to play on the 9th of October. I'm not sure who they are going to be playing up against, but for now, we are focusing on the ODI. We'll let you know in due time who they are going to be facing into that phase of the tournament. Anyway, that's all we had for you in this hour. We are back again 5 minutes after 7 o'clock with another edition. Please do not touch that dial. South Africa is traveling. In fact, they have actually landed in Egypt. Yeah, they've actually landed in Egypt ahead of their next fixture in the Africa Cup of Nations. Obviously, you don't want to miss out. So if you just woke up, good morning. We are the Masters at Work.
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0: Radio putting us to like 6 minutes before we reach it to the top of the hour. And remember that, okay, Agatha Motivating Picker is the one to come up with the news bulletin. And once again, at 7 o'clock on the dot. So remember that, okay, we just like not emanating from the sporting update. And remember, we just like to know, wanted to know, as we just like celebrating Women's Crush Wednesday today, should like every woman have her own money, even when she is married and her partner earns enough to like provide everything?
1: Why not? I'm saying this for a reason, Debo.
0: Oh, yeah.
1: I've actually realized that men were meant to be the providers. But now most men are without jobs in 2026. Mm. How do you expect them to provide? You get it? So if they are already in a form of a marriage, you get it.
0: Mm.
1: It is wise for a woman to have her money and the man to have his money as well. They'll find some common areas where they will, you know, sort of share the cost of whatever that needs to be shared.
0: Yeah, but most of the time it's not like that.
1: Because
0: we the money, yamuna, is for the family.
1: That's why I'm trying to cancel all of that.
0: Yeah, because now we know that, okay, this one can just like generate what is Sarah's conversation about, like financial independency, trust and partnership, my brother.
1: Yeah.
0: You understand? If we just like saying we're family and we're doing some things together,
1: yeah.
0: And then, okay, where does it have to like, you know, where do we draw the line where the other ones is like for family? Family and the other ones it's not for family.
1: You understand, because if your money's for the fam, ne, question is, what exactly is her money for?
0: That's what I'm saying,
1: because she's a member of the family, remember?
0: That's what I'm saying. This one, yes, that's why at the moment you look at this like, yes, should every woman have their own money, or when, even when she is married and probably her partner is, you know, enough to provide a family.
1: Yeah.
0: Yes, you can have a sort of like allowance, like each and every one of us can have allowance. Yeah, okay, sharp, this one is for you.
1: Yeah.
0: With and total how. This one is for family. This one we keep it for us for rainy days. This one is for you. You get what I mean? Yes, yes. If we just like play that way, I think, okay, it's understandable.
1: Yeah.
0: But whereby, yeah, my money is my money, you know? And
1: your money is our money.
0: Yeah, it's like, yeah, I'm just saying, my money is my money as a lady, and then your money is ours. And how does it work? Do you understand? Because most of the time, there are some people who just like say, sometimes, it's not every time, you understand? A man, when he gets money, he wants like his family to be okay.
1: Yeah.
0: Build a family.
1: Yeah.
0: But the lady is just like, you know, for her money, it's for independence, so she can do whatever she likes with it.
1: Which
0: money.
1: Is not good.
0: You see what I mean?
1: If you are a man in the 21st century and you still agree to these terms, shout out to you.
0: Shout out.
1: Look, well, in a family setup, I think it was supposed to be a 50-50 kind of approach.
0: Mm.
1: If you are without a job as a man,
0: the
1: lady was supposed to support you. Same thing applies to a man if the lady is without a job.
0: Yeah, we never worry about that. You understand? If I love you as a woman,
1: yeah,
0: most of the time men don't worry. You understand?
1: Yeah.
0: They just say, okay, fine. If Abba Shapofit, he rather what? Open a business for you.
1: Yeah, it should be like that.
0: Yeah.
1: It should be like that, because we should be working towards a common goal.
0: Yeah.
1: If I'm working towards our common goal, and you are working towards your individual goal with your friends,
0: yeah,
1: I'm out.
0: Yeah, true.
1: No, I'm out.
0: Anyway, let's see. We found that, okay, Poppy Lysia says, like, good mornings, still in bed, very tired, very tired, a snoozing alarm hung at a fella. Yes, must have her own money, you know, so that she can help her husband, or they can just like make

0: plans together. It's very cute. Taba, hey, no, no. So, you understand what I'm saying? It's like, yes, she must have her own money. And probably they didn't understand the question. You understand?
1: Yeah.
0: Okay, can a woman like have her own money in a setup where you have family and probably your man, I get, sometimes has enough to like provide for the family. Now, when I how what's going on with it? You see what I mean? Should you have your own? You understand? Because with if we have, we, like you're saying, if we're working towards a common goal. This common goal, we'll say, okay, fine. Like, you just, like, give kids, like, allowances. Again.
1: Yeah, you know.
0: Okay, sometimes, okay, that's okay, you understand what I'm saying?
1: Yeah.
0: But you also have, you have another amount of money, let's say, you're chatting with other men, so you can buy a little bit of a soda. You understand?
1: Yeah.
0: With the allowance that I have from our salary, from what we collected in a month, then I am able to go there and you see what I mean. So and Sobinyana Mateka says, good morning. Every woman should like you know have money. Yeah, things have like changed and rough nto hadisa tswana le khale. Yeah, we understand where you're coming from. Mohulen Jackson Shompo says like good morning, my peeps, Debo and the college. Kisalwane le baskomo now prepping myself for work. So I love independent woman and should like you know enjoy her money, maybe help out in the family when necessary, but it's our duty to provide for the family. Once again, good morning.
1: If you still believe in the cultural traditional way of running things,
0: still fine. That's why it will create some people, Bajwang, if you are facing certain problems, if they are helping you, then you say,
1: I think it comes to, it actually trickles down to the whole idea of relationships.
0: Mm.
1: Some women will come into a relationship because they want financial support.
0: Yeah. Security!
1: Unfortunately, if you have married that kind,
0: security!
1: You have a serious problem because she's not going to be supporting you. She's here for money. If you run out of cash, there's a very high chance that she...
0: And these days, man, marriage is like, it's a business. Later. Ladies and gentlemen, 7 o'clock on the dot.
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3: The Ultimate News Bulletin at 700 hours by Agatha Motibidi Mpika. Good morning. The Lesotho Mounted Police Service has announced 500 vacancies, drawing large crowds of young people to police station nationwide to register. In Maseru, several applicants expressed hope that securing a position will help them support their families. Community leader Mr. Poka Mahlwane encouraged the youth to remain resilient in pursuing their goals despite economic challenges. A local parent and street vendor highlighted that high youth unemployment is fueling crime, calling the situation a national tragedy. Commonwealth digital leaders are discussing how emerging technologies, including artificial intelligence, AI, can support digital transformation and innovation. The discussions are also focusing on the challenges of adopting AI and ways to build inclusive and resilient digital systems. Lesotho delegation to the Commonwealth Telecommunications Organization's 125th anniversary celebrations in London, United Kingdom, is being led by the Minister of Information, Communication, Science, Technology and Innovation, Honorable Ntati Morosi. The celebration began yesterday and will conclude tomorrow. Lesotho's participation supports its national digital transformation strategy, which aims to improve connectivity, digital skills and innovation, while using technology to improve public services and create economic opportunities. The Minister of Public Works and Transport, Honorable Majato Modiane, has announced the commencement of maintenance works on the A2 road from Meridin to Kuting. Built over 20 years ago, the main route linking Mohalisuk and Kuting has reached the end of its lifespan, prompting urgent repairs. Local Chief Musu welcomed the development, noting the community's long wait for infrastructure developments and expressing hope that electricity access will follow. Road

0: Directorate Chief Executive Officer Mr. Tsidiso Polaki confirmed that the Road Directorate has allocated over 2 million Maluti for the project to fulfill its mandate of preventing road damage and supporting maintenance, highlighting that the funds come from Basotho through traffic fines and fuel levies. The Federation of Lesotho Trade Unions, FELETU, has called for stronger collaboration between government and community associations to address youth unemployment and domestic violence. Speaking following the union's inaugural conference, FELETU President Mr. Seb Mokgele stressed that tackling economic challenges should be a shared responsibility, not limited to specific sectors. Mr. Mokgele urged grassroots associations to propose practical, long-term solutions, emphasizing the need for education programs focused on marketable skills. He said graduates should be able to transition directly into the workforce and called for foreign investors to clearly outline the skills they require to boost local employment opportunities. This concludes our news bulletin for this hour. Once again, I'm Agatha Mutibidi Mbeka. Catch more news coming up at 900 hours.
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0: Crossing over to the money markets, Rand is trading at 16 Maluti, 40 December against the dollar, at 21 Maluti, 69 December against the pound, at 18 Maluti, 59 December against the euro, at 11 Maluti, 46 December against an Australian dollar, and at 10 December against a Japanese yen.
1: It's time for the ultimate weather report.
0: Checking on our weather forecast, it is partly cloudy and cool to cold this morning with light northeasterly wind. It is expected to be partly cloudy and mild to cool, but cold at some places in the highlands as the day progresses. Wind is expected to be light to moderate northwesterly and southwesterly. There's a chance of 20% of isolated rain and thunder showers over the central and northern parts of the country. Looking at our maximum temperatures, Maseru, Moshashawan, as well as Mafeteng are at 22 degrees Celsius, Mohalisuk at 21, Kuting at 19, Gatcha's Neck at 18, Mokgotlong at 17, Oxbow is at 10 degrees Celsius, Botabote at 19, Leribe at 20, Beria is at 21, Tabazaka is at 18, while Smugwing is at 14 degrees Celsius.
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All right, thank you so much, Debo. Now I'm about to jump into the second edition of Sports. Good morning to the world. Happy Woman Crush Wednesday. Come on, we're celebrating ladies today. Buy them ice cream. I don't know. Maybe...

0: chicken.
1: Temperature allows.
0: Yeah, it does allow. Yeah. Obviously, just buy them ice cream today. Yeah, tell them you love them after
1: let them
0: that.
1: Cream themselves.
0: Yeah. Hey, hey. Anyway, thank you so much, Agatha, for the news at the top of the hour. Let us have a look at the latest that is breaking out of sports. Did you know that Eric Tindler is now leaving the Ghanaian side, Asante Kotoko, to rejoin a team in South Africa, a team in which I believe he has a bit of history with? I'm talking about Durban City. Durban City hasn't been playing really well ever since their victory. At the previous Nedbank Cup. Remember, this is the same team that's going to be representing South Africa at the CAF Inter-Club Competition Confederations Cup. So they've actually fired the coach. It looks like he's going to be their next coach. Potentially, he's the one who's going to be taking them to Africa. Because, I mean, look at Durban City. Their coach, Khalil Ben Youssef, is a former Kaizer Chiefs coach. He has been fired. And moving forward, obviously, they should prepare for the inter-club competitions. And they would want to win. They wouldn't want to get knocked out in the early phase of the tournament. Yeah, they wouldn't want to. Anyway, he played 4 matches in Ghana. He won only 1 match, drew 2 matches and lost 1. But at least he brought home a cup. Yeah, it's called Democracy Cup. He won this cup. And I think it actually earned him a bit of respect, especially in the Ghanaian football side. So he's going to be returning to South Africa. He's a former Cape Town City coach. In fact, he's the one who relegated Cape Town City. Let's be clear. He went on to join Sekhukhune United also. He got fired from Sekhukhune. I can't remember if he got fired or he resigned from Sekhukhune United as well. But he sort of, you know, had to find a new job elsewhere. So we have a couple of South African coaches that are without a job currently. Lehlola Losiema is one of them. Khalil Ben Youssef, former Kaizer Chiefs. Cedric Kaze, former Kaizer Chiefs. Who else? I mean, there's a list of even Maruma Gallants also just fired their coach. There's a list of coaches who are without jobs in the PSL as we speak. But one thing that is common about some of these coaches that has been fired is some of them are coming from Kaizer Chiefs. I remember that Kaze was at Kaizer Chiefs. Khalil Ben Youssef was also at Kaizer Chiefs. Nasreddine Nabi left Kaizer Chiefs to go and coach Raja Casablanca in Morocco. Also, he got fired. So all that technical team that was running Kaizer Chiefs back then, all of them are fired. At their current clubs, they are all fired. They're actually looking for jobs elsewhere, unfortunately. So we'll definitely see how long Eric Tindler is going to stay at Durban City. But I believe he would be the right candidate to take them to Africa, because that's where they would want to be. Anyway, let's cross over to other news that are breaking in Africa and see what is happening. Now, CAF has a new mutual agreement. It's a commercial deal between them and Adidas, ending a very long... They actually had a very long, you know, agreement with Puma. Puma used to provide them with match balls as well as the referee jerseys for the CAF inter-club as well as international matches, right? So it looks like that has actually come to the end. Now there's a new boy in the building. Well, he's not that new. He has been away for 12 years. So within the 12 years hiatus, you could see that there were a couple of changes that may have occurred along the way. But Adidas now wants to reinstate their footprint in Africa. Yes, they want to reinstate their footprint in Africa. So I've also looked into the history of some of these sponsorships or commercial sponsorships that have actually done for Africa before. You can see that way back in 2008, Ghana, that's the Africa Cup of Nations, they were the ones who were providing the match balls for that tournament. The name of the ball that was playing during these matches was Wawa Abba. Yeah, Wawa Abba by Adidas. Still remember. And there's another one that came after. It was called Jabulani Angola. That was the name of the ball, for that matter. Also by Adidas. Well, there were other sponsors along the way. The likes of Mita, the likes of Umbro, and then Puma took over, but it looks like that tenure has now come to the end. Now, we're looking forward to an interesting, bilateral commercial, relations between CAF as well as Adidas for the next match balls. I've actually looked into some of the match balls here, Divo. It was actually interesting how they sort of named these balls. But these ones were provided by Puma, because Puma has been occupying this territory since 2023. So they actually provided the match balls for the AFCON 2023. The name of the ball was Poku. Yeah, the name of the ball was Poku, provided by Puma. And Poku. I don't even know the meaning, but it's a nice name, eh? Yeah. Poku. Yeah, that was the name of the ball.
1: Yeah.
0: So AFCON 2025. Yeah,
1: Poku in a corner.
0: Poku. Hey, I'm gonna name my dog Poku. Sounds nice, eh? For sure. Now they went to Morocco. Remember, Morocco was hosting Africa Cup of Nations as well. That one was also named Idri. Well, they are a bit Arabic, I believe. I don't know what this means, but it was also provided by Puma. So now it's time for Adidas. Question is, what are they gonna name it? The name of the ball for the Pomoja Africa Cup of Nations, Kenya, Uganda, and Tanzania. I don't know. We're still looking forward to that. And we're going to be here to give you all the details with regards to that. I'm looking forward to that. I wonder what we'll be talking about. Anyway, straight to pyramids. Egypt. Coach Rulani Mukwena, the current coach for Pyramids FC of Egypt. He was making headlines a couple of weeks back after he suspended a goalkeeper for failing to take orders at the camp. So he decided to suspend him, and he even rendered a fine of 17,000, it's around 17,000 maloti, for confronting him as the coach and asking why he was not included in the first team lineup. The name of the goalkeeper is Mahmoud Gad. What's that coach, almost again? He got suspended, and a lot of people are supporting this. The supporters of Pyramids, they were the legends of Pyramids, as well as football pundits across Africa. They are supporting this because they believe that the coach should be given that authority to run the camp. If the player now believes he should be on the lineup, even if they are not performing up to the standards of the coach, then there is a little bit of maladministration going on there, and needs to be fixed as soon as possible. And he got suspended, so he has been reinstated. It's going to be part of Pyramids FC moving into the next fixture. Remember, they're also getting ready for the second preliminary edition of the CAF Interclub competitions. By the way, Mukwena is doing really well in Egypt. I heard that he received the Coach of the Month accolade. He won 4 matches consecutively for Pyramids, and Pyramids are doing really well in Egypt. Shout out to him. He's a very good coach. Now, we're going to wrap it up with South Africa. Bafana Bafana. Today, they are playing Eritrea in Egypt. The reason why they've actually traveled to Egypt is because it's actually the neutral venue for both of the matches that they are set to play. They're going to be playing Eritrea in the Africa Cup of Nations. That's the second match of the qualifiers. And they have to win it. Remember, they played 2-1 with Guinea in the first matchup, of course, of the qualifiers. Now they have to win this one against Eritrea in order to improve their hopes of going to Kenya next season. They still yet to play Kenya, remember? And Kenya has already qualified by virtue of being the host. But they are competing anyway, so they have to win. It's going to be a clash of Peter Musimane as well as Benny McCarthy. And he has another friendly match that is set up for... it's actually slated for the... I can't remember the date. Yeah, I realized that I can't remember the date. Could be around the 10th of October. I'll confirm that date, in due time. But South Africa is going to be playing Egypt. Yeah, it's a friendly match between South Africa, Bafana Bafana, and Egypt. I think that's the reason why they've actually traveled all the way to Egypt. So immediately after this international break, in fact, not the international break, immediately after the Africa Cup of Nations qualifiers, you know, get out of the way, then there's a very high chance that they could potentially play the Egyptians. I believe he's trying to test the strength of his squad. There's a lot of critics that are coming in his direction, especially when it comes to his style of football and philosophy. A lot of people are questioning how he's trying to incorporate players who are coming from

0: other teams. By other teams, I mean teams that are not playing a similar football philosophy to that of Mamelodi Sundowns. So a lot of people are saying he's trying to convert the national team to the style of Mamelodi Sundowns. I don't see anything wrong there. He's a coach. Every coach comes with his football philosophy. Hugo Bruce did come with his football philosophy. He lost more matches at some point, and South Africans didn't want him at some point, and they want him fired. Now, Pito is coming with his football philosophy. They say he favors Mamelodi Sundowns. Well, other football pundits do agree that the Mamelodi Sundowns way is the way, because it has actually conquered the world. They have played in the Club World Cup. They just recently won the African Asian Pacific Cup. They won the African Football League, becoming the first team in Africa to win it. They've actually done a lot of things that most teams in South Africa are unable to do, or even in Africa are unable to do. So, moving into this match, we'll definitely see if he's going to, you know, buckle to this amount of pressure that is coming from supporters and other pundits with regards to the squad selection and his football philosophy. We'll definitely see, but I believe that he's going to win this match. This match is set to play today. I don't know. What's the kickoff time? What's the kickoff time for this match? Let me find out. Kickoff time for this match is 6 o'clock in the evening. So if you're looking forward to watching an interesting match, still the Africa Cup of Nations qualifiers. South Africa is playing Eritrea tonight at 6. So make sure that you don't miss out on that match. Anyway, that's all we had for you, ladies and gentlemen. Remember, there's more sports later in the afternoon, 3:30, 4:30, as well as another one at 6:45. For now, we are done. If you just woke up, good morning. Once again, we are the Masters at Work.
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0: Ladies and gentlemen, as we just like wanted to check out, man, what is happening on the traffic right now. We just like meeting up with like, you know, Sergeant Peko. Sergeant Peko, pula handle that day. 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Yeah, la kodi na September.
1: Kuzalo se, kuzalo mngaka.
0: Tate. Khaman and Tatimotota, Riketeka, the Diamond Jubilee, by visit the Diamond Jubilee, the 60 years.
1: Yeah,
0: and that, a couple of summer one is Sokamoka, come in North 1A1 Road, Mungaka.
1: Yeah, I was someone like you, but who may send that they are when I give me several maybe about 2 weeks.
0: And
1: Ninty, sit in the city with someone under the regard, Sabal, Valley. Kilabara owns a woman, Mercedes, who are the backing, social marketing, golf a ban. Impagan native house, family, I mean, but I could walk with Rawanala. Kisela, lady, spoilers are not steaming out on that. You want to say about that day, sir, by a Mercedes member by your boss, Tagana, when that. No one hour, how will it fit to say, Sigapa, Sigarani, be the owner, Ikabagan, and City Shapalina, betting a city. But I want to tell us to be done that service and that deliverance owner.
0: Ntate ke a lebohlelo wena go be jwalo.
1: Ke a lebohlelo.
0: Ntate.

0: Still together, Ultimate Radio. Meeting up with like Sergeant Rama Tipe. Sergeant Rama Tipe.
1: Good morning, Dad.
0: Good morning, Dad. Good morning, Dad. Good morning,
1: Dad.
0: Ntate letsatsi le monate mongaka o bele hantle ho ska ba le motho ka o sitisang ho ba letsatsi le monate
1: ah ke le tsaka ho tlo
0: ho tlo ntate ho tlo mona ntate ba sipise nna
1: ntate
0: le ke le mongaka
1: ntate
0: yes sir. Ladies and gentlemen, remember that's okay. We just like wanted to get a hold of like, you know, Lance Sergeant Khaleboy. It seems like okay, it's not available. Yeah, probably he's just like busy. Yeah, fuck all the one I'm to ban. And now we're just gonna be heading to what we call the conversation that we just like made it available for you today. So we just to gonna be talking to Anakin Tate. Yes, yeah, and I was this dude. Actually, Kintate, okay. All right, yes, that is like Ntate Lefu Rama Ele. Yes, Ntate Lefu Rama Ele is the one we're going to talk about. We're going to talk to this very morning time. So, yes, as you know that, okay, this Wednesday is the 30th of like September 2026. So, we're really going to be talking about the jubilee, the preparations, the, you know, the 60th, you know, independence, the 60th anniversary of, Lesotho, Lesotho's independence. So now, yeah, we're going to be talking to him and then Hutler. Now, what are the preparations? What is it? What is going on? So let's do that without wasting any kind of time and just like go check with him so that we can proceed with what we have in today. Ish.
2: Hi, this is Sazi Daily. 60 years, not always easy, not always perfect, but always ours. We have celebrated, we have struggled, we have disagreed, we have rebuilt, we have adapted, and we have continued. Because nations are not defined by having no challenges, they are defined by how the people respond to those challenges. Today we put differences aside and we celebrate what unites us. Our land, our culture, our language, our heritage, our people, our kingdom. One nation, one people, one kingdom. Lesotho. Happy 60th Independence Anniversary, Lesotho.
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0: Kim Mushreshwe, the founder of the Basutu Nation. Strategic thinking and inspirational leadership by Kim Mushreshwe I in the 19th century led to the formation of Lesotho. Emerging between Zulu Nation, the Boers and the British, Mushreshwe used his diplomatic skill to unite Basutu clans escaping the Zulu's conquering forces. He preserved his kingdom, either absorbing or overcoming rival tribes. Mushreshwe used the mountains to create a defendable capital, Tabawusiu, and used French missionary diplomacy and weaponry, defeating the British in 1851, but losing to the Boers in 1868. Mushreshwe appealed to Queen Victoria for help. She declared Basutoland a British protectorate. In 1966, Basutoland gained its independence from Britain, becoming the Kingdom of Lesotho. Never forget Kim Mushreshwe, the founder of the Basutu Nation.
1: All right, ladies and gentlemen, as we just like now, we're venturing into like now today's edition of like news. That is a big debate. So we just want to say good morning and welcome back to the UBR Morning Drive, and welcome to another beautiful morning. So today is Wednesday, and September the 30th, 2026, and Lesotho is just like days away from a historical year, that is like a historic milestone. That is like a 60 years of independence. So on Sunday, October the 4th, the Kingdom of Lesotho will just like now mark the 60th. That is like the 60th independence in anniversary year. That is the Diamond Jubilee. So as the countdown begins, yeah, many Basotho are asking what has been planned, you know, where should we just like know be, how can we just like participate, and how ready is the country for this historic celebration. So to give us like the closer look at the preparations, yeah, the official program and what Basotho can expect over the coming days, we just like joined on right here by Assistant Public Relations Officer from like Ministry of Culture, Ntate Lefu Ramaele. Ntate Ramaele, how are you this very morning?
2: Greetings, Santate, and listeners of the Ultimate Radio, and the Lesotho we want is here.
1: Okay.
2: As a country, we celebrate 60th Independence Diamond Jubilee, and as a Ministry of Tourism, Sports, Arts and Culture, we have been mandated to coordinate all the activities in relation to the Lesotho at 60.
1: Okay.
2: So, and we are just few days to the main event.
1: All right. So now let's start here, Mungaka. How prepared is like Lesotho for the 60th Independence Diamond Jubilee celebration happening this Sunday?
2: We are ready today, and we so wish to invite Basotho to Sesotho Stadium.
1: Okay.
2: For October 12th main event. Sesotho is ready, that.
1: All right.
2: Yes, not.
1: Yeah, all right. So now, talking about the significance of this, like, you know, 60 years, what does, like, reaching 60 years of independence mean for Ronagale Basotho Kapo Lesotho, and why is this particular anniversary being celebrated as the Diamond Jubilee?
2: Okay. It is not just a celebration.
1: Mm.
2: It's a national transformation program.
1: Okay.
2: We reflect on where we come from.
1: Okay.
2: And we head into where we want to be.
1: Mm-hmm.
2: That's not.
1: All right.
2: Our theme is honoring our past and shaping our future.
1: Mm-hmm.
2: So it is not just a celebration.
1: Okay.
2: But it is a national transformation program.
1: Okay. Oh, I understand. Or now, okay, transformation program. Okay, what is expected actually? Well, like, okay, from transforming from the way we are, couple transforming to what? What exactly? Can you just like elaborate a little bit on that one?
2: Okay. We looking for reflection, national healing, unity and identity restoration,
1: okay,
2: and future positioning as a country.
1: All right. Yes, lovely. Now let's talk about the program. Yeah, can you just like take us through the official lineup of like official activities planned for the celebration?
2: Okay, Nat. Before we could go there, I just want to highlight on the strategic objectives of Lesotho at 60.
1: Okay.
2: They are national identity restoration, national unity and social cohesion, living heritage preservation, decentralized participation,

0: empowerment,
1: okay,
0: economic activation and legacy creation. So as a ministry, we were mandated to coordinate the build-up activities.
1: Okay.
0: But for the main event, we have National Celebrations Committee, who are the chairs, or they are mandated to see to it that a main event is happening.
1: Okay.
0: And there is Minister of Home Affairs and Police. Okay. But we are collaborating, or we work together to see to it that we make Lesotho at 60 a memorable event.
1: Okay. Since now you're talking, you just like touch a little bit of like, you know, the activities before the main event.
0: Yes.
1: So like now from tomorrow, as we're starting, as like, you know, the final 3-day countdown begins, what activities can Basotho expect?
0: We don't have much, but there were activities before now.
1: Okay.
0: That has happened. We had a national prayer.
1: Okay.
0: We were supposed to have flag hoisting.
1: Yeah.
0: It was postponed.
1: Yeah, I remember.
0: But the flags were mounted at the post office and Moposo. And we also had a national anthem campaign through Choral Music Federation of Lesotho at Mantabiseng Convention Center. We declared Khosatsana Snate as a cultural ambassador.
1: Oh, nice.
0: And many more. We have done a lot up to this far. So from now to October 4th, we don't have much.
1: Okay.
0: We are preparing for the main event.
1: Okay. So now, as like, you know, what can people expect on a Sunday? That is like the main event on the 4th of October. And where are we still main celebration going to take place? I had you mention Stoder Stadium, right? Okay. So can you just like tell us more?
0: The visitors, dignitaries, honorables, will participate, and we have visitors from abroad.
1: Oh, okay.
0: That will visit Lesotho to celebrate Lesotho at 60 together with the nation.
1: Okay.
0: And we will have the parade. But after the parade, we'll I'm talking about the military parade.
1: Yeah. I understand what you're saying.
0: So
1: yes,
0: after the parade, we'll have performances.
1: Okay.
0: By many of our artists that I am not ready to disclose.
1: Okay.
0: Yes, but
1: it's
0: going to
1: be a surprise.
0: Yes, it's a surprise.
1: Okay.
0: So the performances and cultural performances, also traditional, and we have a FM song.
1: Okay.
0: One of the activities that has taken place, we have produced a theme song as a Minister of Tourism, Sports, Arts and Culture.
1: Okay.
0: It is ready for consumption.
1: All right. Yes, because like I heard that, okay, the number of artists who were given the, yes, like a sort of like a competition, sort of, yeah, to combine together so that they can just like release a song, and then now you have it.
0: Yes, that.
1: Ah, nice.
0: That's nice.
1: Are you actually very, very satisfied with it?
0: Yes, because I appreciate.
1: Okay.
0: I appreciate the work that has been done. I appreciate the effort that have been employed in this very short notice.
1: Okay.
0: But they've tried that.
1: Okay, they've tried. All right.
0: And
1: all right.
0: I would like to invite Basotho to come to Stoder Stadium and celebrate their Lesotho at 60's main event.
1: Okay.
0: Yes,
1: so why can't we just like have this one, like since like we start in the countdown from tomorrow, like a 3-day countdown.
0: Yeah,
1: at least like we start playing that, so we hear the message, or now, okay, what do we have on that message of the song?
0: The song itself will be played before the October 4th.
1: Okay.
0: Maybe tomorrow or on.
1: Yeah, that's what I said, like starting from tomorrow to be nice.
0: Yes.
1: You tomorrow understand? Friday, so that we low before, you know what I mean, such a, you know, yeah, great event. We get people into like, you know, inside them for the great event. So, my good brother, so people like me, I just wanted to be part of the preps and everything else. So can you tell us, Orna, okay, now, how can ordinary Mosotho, including like families, young people and communities, actively participate in like celebration? Because I just wanted to be part of like the preps and everything else, and I did not know where to go or who to ask.
0: Okay. Responsible ministries, Ministry of Home Affairs and Police are the chairs.
1: Okay.
0: We are the co-chairs as a Minister of Tourism, Sports, Arts and Culture.
1: Okay.

0: that. So here is one thing that is important. We have to go to Soto Stadium and fill up Soto Stadium to its full capacity. So with our national colors attire, theme of the day, yes, we wear national colors or traditional attire.
1: Yes, or regalia, yes.
0: So by so doing, we'll be gracing what we as the nation are praying for. Because we started with a prayer. And that event is where we will unite as a nation and reflect on what we have done and where we want to go. Yes, that I so encourage and appeal to the nation that you should fill up Soto Stadium.
2: Darilif.
0: Yes, sir.
2: Yes, sir. You know, thank you so much. You've actually brought, you and your team, the ministry itself, has actually brought a few more changes that were not really there in the previous celebrations. 59 celebrations that we've had this far. What is it that is different from all these other different celebrations this year?
0: Okay. Like I said, this year we have the theme song.
1: Yeah.
0: It's something that is different.
1: Yeah.
0: And we had or we have built up activities. We should note that even after the October 4th, we still have many events that are coming in celebration of Lesotho 60. Where we will participate as different groups of this nation. Yes, as ministries. Like I've said, it is not just somebody's event or a governmental event, but it's a national event. Yes, not.
1: Okay. Okay. Oh, you were saying something? Something?
0: No, not.
1: Okay. All right. Now, you mentioned that, okay, you alluded earlier that our princess, Senate, is actually one of the ambassadors for the culture and heritage. So now, I just want to know, how will Basotho culture, music, traditional performances, and heritage feature in this like year celebration?
0: Okay, not. Like I said, there will be a lot of performances this year. And we have music. Traditional dances, traditional music, and different groups of this nation, because we have different cultures in this country, and we will see them in Soto Stadium on Sunday. Yes, not.
1: All right, we know that, okay, Botswana is also celebrating its independence today. Probably one of our dignitaries went there to celebrate with them because we're expecting him to come down here. I know. He didn't like, you know, he's always, like, you know, like most of the time, president of Botswana is always here. Like, it doesn't matter whether it's this one, Mr. Boko, or the other one, you understand? But they're always here to come and celebrate with us. So now, as we just like an like important arrangement, Basotho should know about, such as like transport, road access, security, parking, charges of normal services.
0: Okay, Ned. Transport will be provided to the public who would wish to come to the celebration.
1: Okay.
0: Yes, but at Soto Stadium, only VVIPs will be allowed to enter the stadium, the venue.
1: Okay.
0: Yes, not because we don't have much picking in there. So other picking, the announcement for other pickings will be provided, like I've said, by the national celebrations.
1: Okay.
0: I'm not in a good space position to say. It is our thing. Yes, not wherever we are, even in the diaspora community.
1: Yes.
0: Yes, not.
1: Joale, are you expecting like visitors outside of Lesotho? And what does like the Diamond Jubilee mean for showcasing the kingdom of Lesotho to the world?
0: I'm a servant at the Ministry of Tourism, Sports and Culture, and we should, as we do now, we should

0: continue to showcase who we are as as a nation, not just by celebrations, also by showcasing our attractions, our cultural heritage, our indigenous games, our indigenous whatever, everything that resembles Kapo, that is so we should showcase and sell that to the to the world, because ntlalo go fela ga keteka le sotule na le potential le ditabenza bo ha hlaudi ha holo fela. So it is our opportunity to showcase who we are as a nation. What is it that you can offer? Yes.
1: Okay. Right.
2: Yeah. Nelof, I'm actually looking forward to a time when we going to see celebrations taking place, well, here in Maseru and other parts of the country as well, at the districts. Maybe in a kind of a setup where we have like a screen mounted somewhere in the districts, and people would gather and still get enjoy, you know, the event itself as it proceeds. I don't know how far are we from that, because I know that most people may not be able to travel.
0: Yes,
2: may not be able to travel because it's not that easy, logistics and all of that. Now they still need to be part of the celebration, and I think it's gonna be quite important, because we're building up that culture of patriotism, the love for your country.
1: Because have you seen, like, you know, when such celebrations are happening in other countries, or even like if now we host one of the major football events, we have screens, you know, placed. So, you know, like he said, sometimes we have to, like, you know, elevate to that level.
0: Sometimes we lack funds for some of the things, but our approach this year, the districts have been allocated funds for themselves to celebrate.
1: Oh, nice.
0: Yes. And we presented as a committee the framework of Lesotho at 60. And we allowed them to decide on how they should celebrate Lesotho at 60. They are at liberty to choose whether it's a festive, a legacy project, youth empowerment, as those strategic objectives that I deliberated earlier.
1: All right. So that now finally, what is the message? What is the ministry's message? What is your message to Basotho right now as we enter the final days before this historic 60th independence anniversary?
0: It belongs to every Basotho. It is not our thing. May we have our stories to tell as a country. Ka dihlopa le ka bomong. Ibile le bogagwebo le bona bana le kabelo ka go boipuso. Ke kere mohlolomong, we can say, I want to employ 60 young talented individuals when I celebrate Lesotho at 60. I was just making an example. Maybe Ultimate Radio can say that. I want to employ 60 young, talented radio personalities when I celebrate Lesotho at 60. So, emole mong ona le se wa ka sietsa. Ho tlisa phetoho maphelong a batho.
1: Okay. So now, I just want to get back to the transport, like the preparations. Okay, fine. You said there will be a transportation for people. Kahola, who are we talking about? Are we talking about people from which places, at least, that can be helped to come to the stadium?
0: Nearby places around Maseru. Lekantlenyana ha hanyane ho Maseru. Mohlolomo di direke tse haufi. 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It is not yet finalized. 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
1: Okay.
0: So ga tla gutla ntate ka na go ene paetse.
1: All right.
0: The theme song is coming.
1: All right. Bring it on. We need to be playing it tomorrow so that we can pass the message to the people. My man, come on.
2: We should be the first.
1: Yeah, no. Here.

0: Our project, yes.
1: Thank you very much.
0: All right, and that Kanete, we really want to thank you so much for being part of the to just like explain and lay out what exactly is going on and what people should be expecting this coming, you know, like a 4th of October. You understand when we just like celebrating the Diamond Jubilee. Yes, the Diamond Jubilee, the independence of Diamond Jubilee. I like the Diamond Jubilee. You know the Jubilee thing. I've learned it like in a Catholic school.
2: Yeah.
0: So yeah, give you really. You know what I mean? I was like, ish. Before I could even understand or know what is just Jubilee thing. You know what I mean? I thought it's like no Catholic way. I didn't know. It's just like you know time frame type of. You know.
2: Yeah, isn't it derived from Latin?
0: Yeah, it's Latin.
2: Latin
0: yes.
2: Words
0: yeah.
2: All right. are usually utilized in the Catholic Church.
0: Yeah. That's the way it is, ladies and gentlemen. Ntata Ramaile, thank you so much for joining us and giving Basotho the glimpse into like what is being prepared for this like a very special milestone that we want to thank you so much. We say 60 years of independence, 60 years of identity, resilience, culture, and nationhood, and of course, self-reflection. You know, introspect, you know what I mean? So that tomorrow it will be a different time. You know what I mean? Thank you, sir, for being part of us, all right? Yeah, that's the way it is, ladies and gentlemen. Basotho, the countdown is officially on. So Lesotho turns 60 this Sunday. So from all of us here on the Morning Drive, we just like wish the Kingdom of Lesotho a happy 60th year independence anniversary. Ultimate Radio, and we've just like left with 5 minutes before we reach to the top of the hour, that is 8 o'clock on the dot. So let's do this. We're coming back in a jiffy.
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4: King Mushoeshoe, the founder of the Basotho Nation. Strategic thinking and inspirational leadership by King Mushoeshoe I in the 19th century led to the formation of Lesotho. Emerging between Zulu Nation, the Boers and the British, Mushoeshoe used his diplomatic skill to unite Basotho clans escaping the Zulu's conquering forces. He preserved his kingdom, either absorbing or overcoming rival tribes. Mushoeshoe used the mountains to create a defendable capital, Tabawusiu, and used French missionary diplomacy and weaponry, defeating the British in 1851, but losing to the Boers in 1868. Mushoeshoe appealed to Queen Victoria for help. She declared Basotholand a British protectorate. In 1966, Basotholand gained its independence from Britain, becoming the Kingdom of Lesotho. Never forget King Mushoeshoe, the founder of the Basotho Nation.
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0: Lamu hukarek sailo batlam tsuntsun yani. I don't know like what's tsuntsun yani fit.
1: Tsuntsun yani should be like a package.
0: I don't know, my good people, together we're still riding, and Tbarum Tsunsunyan is a package. I don't know what kind of package is that, but anyway, I don't want to be part of it.
2: Food parcel.
0: Oh, food parcel. Yeah. Oh, yeah. Oh, food parcel. God damn it.
1: Your parcel. Because I don't know, I'm trying to derive it from the meaning.
2: Oh, yeah.
1: That means you need something to survive by. Yeah. You need food, you know, you need money, anything that could help you survive, definitely. Yeah. So. Mtsuntsunyane could be a package of some sort.
0: All right, it sounds like a bird though. It sounds like a bird, like
2: a flying bird,
0: like mutintinyane, mtsuntsunyane. You understand what I'm saying? So.
2: Oh, yeah.

0: Yeah, they sound similar.
1: Yeah, but Mitsunyan is a package. Yeah,
0: it's a package.
1: Yeah, and Manselano Gan is something else.
0: No, just I'm like just saying they are related because you, sometimes you cross rivers
1: to, yeah, to get it. Yeah, to get Mitsunyan. Yeah,
0: you
1: okay.
0: Come back with a package.
1: So, what is the usual?
0: It's what hot.
1: Ay, my guy. All right, my good people, to man, let's do this. This person who said this to me.
2: Hey, once again.
1: Hello.
2: Hello, Soul Subs. How are you? I'm super good.
1: Yeah. You're okay. Are you going to do late? Yes. Yeah.
2: Yes. Okay. A woman should be independent. Ask our liar to a man. After all, hey.
1: Yeah.
2: Hey, Kima, no more with these guys.
1: Oh.
2: I'm sorry to say, but they change. Okay, it's a harayno moto. Moshevile, you don't do anything for yourself. Go a little to buy anything. So it was quite easy. It was so dependent on my. Come on, guys. We have to be independent. I have my savings there.
1: Yeah.
2: Something. I have to be wise, ladies out there. Yes, this is Angel again.
1: All right.
2: Thank you, and have yourself a great day.
0: Happy Woman Crush Wednesday.
1: Happy Woman Crush Wednesday.
0: Bona.
1: Yeah, okay. You were saying?
0: Okay, but thank you, come on, no more. You
1: don't like it.
0: No more. Also, it's like a thread. We want a tip.
1: Yeah.
0: It's very, very tiny, you know, thread. Definitely, you're going to fall. But you know, a man is a man. Man, you always find a way to survive. And what's funny is they survive and then they go back. Moshape ba mo no more. A hutle hape. But shout out to you, Angie. Thank you so much. And I still support independent human beings. I just want to put it that way because at the end of the day, we are humans. And also I've realized that our interests are different. Mm-hmm. Women have their interests, most of which we are not even, you know, we are not interested in them. But we're here to support them. We have our own interests as well. There are parts of our interests that requires money. But as men, we were given the, I don't want to say the responsibility. I just want to say we were born into a culture that sees a man as a provider. So obviously, we think by virtue of being a man, you have to make sure that you provide for women. But women don't see it that way, and sometimes it becomes a little bit much more unfair to us, especially when you don't have a job.
1: We've been brought up as like hunters. So now they took it from there because like we're the one hunting. So we've been hunting, you understand, animals and all that stuff. You understand what I'm saying?
0: We were providers, obviously, because our physical abilities, we were able to catch prey and get some, you know, some food for the family, for the entire family. But now times are different, Dibo.
1: I know.
0: We are no more chasing hyenas in the bush, you get me? Getting chased by hyenas and when you come back home, you're telling them the story and none of these guys can believe you because there's no footage.
1: I've got this like other brother of mine also here, Uncle Ted, the Tete Max.
0: Yeah.
1: You know, like he calls them the ladies the hyena. You go hyena hand like you like it, what? It's a dangerous animal.
0: That's the most dangerous animal.
1: I mean, sorry, we're just like, no, we're just playing up right here. All right, ladies and gentlemen, let's check out some of the things that are bulleting out. We found that, okay, Lesotho is considering gradual electricity tariff increases as the country grapples with what he called the rising electricity demand and the cost of like supplying reliable power. So the issue has like implications for households, businesses, and the broader cost of living. And also, we found that, okay, Lesotho's export-dependent textile and garment sector continues to face uncertainty over access to like, the U.S. market. So the expiry of the U.S. tariffs in July restored duty-free access for Lesotho-made goods, providing relief to the industry, which, like, you know, employs thousands of, like, workers. And lastly, we found that, okay, the frontline defenders reported that, okay, Lesotho human rights defender Kanenelo Bolwetse was, like, abducted, from his, like, home, Maseru, on the 5th of September. By allegedly assaulted and threatened before being released. So this is like a serious allegations from humanity rights organizations rather than and just like independently established court findings. So the bottom line is that, okay, electricity cost, job in textiles

0: and economy competitiveness remain important and issue to watch. So that's the way things are going. And my people, as we're just going to be getting into what do you call this thing? Okay, Wellness Corner. We're just like checking out, man, since it's like this coming weekend is going to be a binging one. We're binging everything. Oh, binging yeah. Music, binging beverages, binging food, binging what?
1: No, other things are not allowed on air. So.
0: Yeah, we're going to be binging. That's what I'm saying. I'm just like, we're going to be binging. Everything is like binging. But make sure that, okay, you pay all your debts.
1: Settle your debts. One, you gotta make sure that your rent is paid.
0: But pay yourself first.
1: Pay the landlord first on time.
0: Yeah.
1: Insurance.
0: So that you still, insurance of like, you know, have a shelter over your head.
1: Yeah, it's around October. For sure, you've already paid the exam fee, so it's fine. Then, obviously, get the money ready for whatever you're gonna be spending as your bench.
0: bench. You're binging. We just like go be binging this time, yeah? We binging, my man. Binge.
1: Yeah, I'm a Benjamin. Remember the song, I'm a Benjamin?
0: Yeah.
1: Yeah, from South Africa. That name actually just, the word rather, the sort of reminded me of that, of that song. So I'm a Benjamin.
0: I'm a Benjamin.
1: Yeah, I'm a Benjamin. We need some money. Mula.
0: All right, my people. So remember that, okay, as we're celebrating, as we just like counting down, yeah, we just like want to catch up with like my people, you know what I mean? Yeah, basically, yeah, music that is like, no, based Makaya, especially, you know what I mean? Ish, we're catching up. This is like DJ Kid Will, Don Zebion, Tepo, the vocalist, Lakabani, yeah, Lerato Lamogan Kuwetokwa.
1: It sounds like his name, man. I'm sorry, just to jump in.
0: Yeah.
1: I just need to talk about this. Laka.
0: Yeah.
1: Sounds like somewhere from Laka. I don't know where Laka could be.
0: Yeah, Laka from Bani.
1: But there should be a bun.
0: Yeah.
1: That would be a hair of some sort. You know what a hair is?
0: Yeah.
1: It's an animal of some sort. Mukanyan.
0: Yeah.
1: So that makes him Laka bun.
0: Yeah. The bunny of a banana, Shaman. Why one?
1: I'm not
0: the pondo capiccia. All right, my good man.

0: Yeah, that's the way it is. One of the beautiful songs you're getting right here on the station for the people. Let's do this. We're coming back.
1: Every day.
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5: Time to get out of bed, sleepyhead.
0: Ladies and gentlemen, remember it's okay, we're running smooth, nice and easy, but hey man, ish, predicaments, matoda. But anyway, it's just like one of those things, man, you know what I mean, challenges, we made them each and every single day. So, today, we're just like, you know, checking out as like we fuel in learners, man, wisely during the Independence Holiday. I know, ish, baha putela baja, and some of them are taking educational trips. We see them each and every single day coming to radio. Babanda, it's their first time to go, no escalators. There's a lot going on as we just like, you know, going to be celebrating the 60th year anniversary, or like, you know, Lesotho's independence anniversary. So now as Lesotho celebrate the 60th independence anniversary holiday, yeah, school children across the nation face the critical transition period, balancing the festive break with like intense preparations for their upcoming final examinations. So now we're checking out, holiday season typically bring an abundance of like, you know, sugary treats. You know, we're talking about heavy meals. You're talking about what do you call this, like I want to call it, oh, junk. I wanted to call junk, you know what I mean? Junk, you know, all which can just like severely impact the child's focus, memory and energy level. So to guide the parents on navigating this like crucial period, we are speaking with like a nutritionist, to uncover exactly the foods to avoid, to prevent holiday sluggishness, and which like, you know, locals, nutrient dense food to just like introduce optimal fuel the young minds for the exam season ahead. So Mekhwete, how are you? Good morning and welcome to the show once again.
6: Good morning, Doctor. I'm very well, thank you. And how are you?
0: I'm all right. We are taking trips as young ones, ne? And then, you know, you give them like, well, a little bit of money. And then you can just like say, as a parent, probably you just like taught your kid how to manage the, to eat properly. But, you know, yeah, during your absence, tina say dinyama, you know, especially the fried one, you know? So now, during the festive independence holidays, the children often like, you know, have like a free access to party snacks, you know, fizzy drinks, sweets. So what specific types of food and beverages should like parents strictly avoid giving children or school children during this period to prevent sluggishness and, of course, a poor concentration?
6: Hey. Ntateke ya lebo once again, and batswadi ka nnete ba tshwanetse go sticka to our nutrition plan. The new

0: that we've been talking about in the previous lessons.
1: Mm.
0: So the sugary drinks, di monate go bana, they enjoy them, but can nete ke challenge go ba jole di ba sipisa go boko ba bona botsitse bo ke bo khutlela dithutong bo ntse bo le chatse. And so they should avoid sugary drinks as well, and di fanta tsena di nka ofela tsena tsena le di fizzy elements ka go elong gore parents should try and learn to use all the vegetables that we have to make juice. You look at 100% juice, yeah, vegetable or fruit juice.
1: Mm.
0: So that one would help bana ho ba never fumane the natural glucose that they need in the body.
1: What about these ones that are, you know, these ones that get diluted with water sometimes, you know what I mean? Because, you know, parents sometimes, they always like want to do it, like, I'm living on a budget, so ish, you know. Mm. Yeah, I might as well get this one, you know.
0: Mm.
1: Mm.
0: What about the option that we go for? It's water. Water is the best option. Then after the long years, I know children would love to have something sweet at some point, but really go to minimize. Here and there, just to quench their thirst, but not for nutritional purposes. So they should try avoid all those sugary drinks. Fruit is enough. On the market, then we should go for such. Even not on the market, the assumption is some parents have their vegetable production outside a backyard habona. So those are the things that we've been talking about. Here and there, so we should try those.
1: Okay. All right. That would be nice. Yeah. People should learn to like all these things, like, you know, how good, you know, I've just like realized that, okay, banana is actually fall under berries. Yo.
0: Yeah.
2: What, a banana?
1: Yeah, hey, but I'm deep. So now, with the final examination, like, you know, fast approaching right after the holidays, which local nutrient-rich food should, like, you know, we introduce to, like, actively boost our mind or our children's memory, brain health, and, of course, sustained energy levels?
0: Okay, normally we could talk things like tapi, because we know that it provides our body with omega-3. So we can talk of those fatty fish, we can talk of tuna, we can talk of tapina, we can talk of anything omega. Apart from that, for energy, we can use the very basic food staples that we have, mabele, papa, koro, you know, ikabang, in the form of the wheat bix and the likes. But last time we were talking about the sodium content. The processed ones be minimized. Overused.
1: Okay.
0: So the and then go for bolensi city nawa ereki the like only healthy with enough energy supplies. So we actually need not use the written atleta baby spike to carry out demo, and then evening adota reja kamarana konyana hape sugar levels to do la demo. Hopola hore irritability comes with high levels of sugar in the body. So it's about to start to focus on their studies or to do things to batho kang go badi e ba ntle ba hathetse ke di ke tsikere no ngata ngata mmile.
1: I've just alluded that sometimes, you know, like the kids are just like taking trips right now, and they are eating without like no parents, guidance or supervision. So now, we need to like make sure we recuperate them from whatever that is like happened, and then now we just like want to prepare them for the exams, for their brains to just like function well. How do you advise us to like deal with that?
0: Well, this issue of grazing is very dangerous, because I get it now that they are out of parents' reach, they'll be eating everything they come across, but from home. But they look at their lunch packs. So these lunch packs from home, they are not highly fried foods. Using different methods of cooking would be ideal.

0: a deal for di jo tsa bana ba na ke le ke o tsima di jo ke le ke o grilla di jo ke se ga data deep fry mohlomo bo stir fry nyana here and there so that those methods would be very good to really motlotla ba fumana ile variety of foods and they put in ka mo different and they blend very well so they tend to be full before they go for snacks and everything baske ba dija ha ho yes so se le di sa 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buy 1, 2, 3, 4 ha ba metsi ha wa sela you buy water ha ba eng sela you buy this so ke leke gore ba set direction ke nnete gore ha se ba le on their own they would choose their way but ke leke gore re 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
1: Yeah, that's what I was just like trying to think of it or hey baba ntate ba hey now ke wa tengwana ka hole ka tsela ena e ke hotseng ka yona ebe o fa ngwana 100 rand ebe o atsa mike lunch box aba mo etsetse le scarf teen so o bona o tloetsa rand ke wa tla bontsha hore he's balling
0: ya itse ba mathata fe
1: o tswa mathata la pele sharp ebe wa tla bontsha go tswa la pele sharp. That's what parents do. I mean, like, really now, you understand what I'm saying?
0: Yeah, I'm sorry, but I love the shop because I'm so bad. I'm not into the nuts. I'm not going to have a hole, but they are very helpful. Like, a couple of them. It's also a little bit of a genetic, like, a nut, the cashew nuts, almonds, or the peanuts.
1: Okay.
0: That.
1: Yeah.
0: So, I think it's a size range along those foods.
1: Okay.
0: The biscuits are not like creamy, the packing, and the ink of fella, the snacks, the mazimba, the fried, around the chips, the rations, and all the stuff. No.
1: Hey, so that's the idea.
2: And I believe it's going to help them as they grow older. It's like learning a template on how to survive at a very tender age. Like you should avoid 1, 2, and 3. Oh. Now you should stick to this ones. You get used to that. You become second nature. Other than, you know, having to go buy all this sweet stuff that would potentially...
0: Because ba tso fala ka pelenyana, ba kalela mafuna di NCDs ka pelenyana, ba sala le monthe class. Athe a mmele o jile hantle. O tswa ho itshematlela upon maemo a ka o challenger. Go banjelo o le fit, o le healthy.
2: Ba fela le me.
0: Aha, jole ha ga sa itlokomele.
1: Yeah. Ke kore, whatever, when you say this, like, I just like remember where we found that, okay, I'm a 2K. They're just like actually, it seems like they're in battle of betterment with like the 80s because now I want to hide. Bana ba maitinyana ba ntse ba le tsotsomanyana bana ba handle nyana ntse ba le kores like we competing with them so gona we are like the cars that are new on the market but mileage so
0: o so
1: tsamaile so se utlwile
0: tsamaile haholo ka nne ke tsena ba ena go we had a very good foundation
1: because
0: of our nutrition e ka batla exercise e ka batla sa we used to play all sorts of
1: games. Yeah, true.
0: So these guys are only on TV on their phones sitting down making small plays. They don't like go physical.
1: Yeah, true.
0: So that is the problem.
1: So now holidays routine are often relaxed, which can just like lead to a late breakfast or even a constant grazing. So now how can just like, you know, how many meals or just like a structured snack times should like, you know, parents maintain during the break to keep the learner's mind sharp and stable?
0: Oh, this one is the most important, and it should not be negotiable. If a program yang wana inelo hutwa ka 5 higher school, now that method, so you can give them a little bit of rest. Labo 80 man. From there, watuwa with a routine, watuwa waja washaba, and then tshaka dibuka tsa hae. Kore before tshaka dibuka abe shoro jile breakfast because breakfast. Because we are the first thing, nyabu sugar or fail.
1: Yeah.
0: So that means the sugar levels are very low. So we need to upgrade them. Ka breakfast. How to la breakfast? Skipping of meals. About course, because now you are using to carry a cigar to do your chores. So that simply says it's also family stress.
1: Okay.
0: Really. How family stress it? Utaya distorts it. You know, some of the nutrients or the nutrients that are stored in the body would be depleted. And then how long you have 11 in money, how can you be very, very, very, very tired and inactive. So,

0: no e tla ntsha bana ba gona kotse leng gore a tsantswe tsa monete ba go be eat their breakfast ka nako bo se negotiable ba etsa mosebetsi wa bona jalo ba skip skipper at any point in time
1: okay
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1: let's say
0: for breakfast to jilele shele shele and let's think I improved like we have this improved mashele shele that we advocate for because this is ngale di si dabale added with le he nikaba peanut butter shele shele or many more so uta mashele lona le bo hobe maybe and le he in a way ebe tsama nka bo 10 o tla ja snack sa high could be motoho could be an apple could be banana the fruit tsena could be strawberries could be whatever.
1: Mm.
0: It's a lunch of man I balanced but not heavy meal. Balanced meal na gona go tsa re bua mane mo riteng re foka motho na gona boko ba re dilentse bo pitse handle bo le chat. 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
1: Mm.
0: Empa le stampa ka dinawa still do. Ha ke go wa bona. So di bo lentils and ha ya kwa ile ya ke
1: ha. Go is not nice. Yeah, like most of the time when I eat it it's like okay, I don't know like how gore I don't know if we can just like find a better person to prepare it because kanete. Yeah, I know. Yeah, sure. So sometimes also we find that okay, these things we don't eat them because now they don't taste so proper. So the whole lot in terms of preparations, they can come to that level of like prepping. Because I know my daughter now, Humeohai does not eat moroho dinawa. There are like a number of things that she doesn't eat that she eats Hanalin.
0: Okay. Okay.
1: Yeah, because I prepare them in a way. I can't get them that.
0: All right.
1: Fela, have you seen me? Can it be? What did we have to do with him? Not, you know. Yeah, but we got a lot of hope. You know what I mean? Yeah. Kimo kona tafuma na motasa na la Eiffel Tower ya Papa. I was like, I'm to think at fella, you know. So, ma'am. So now we know. We know that okay, healthy eating can actually sometimes feel expensive or even complicated. So, what are some of the simple, affordable, everyday household staples like sorghum, like you just mentioned, porridge and eggs, and all those local greens that parents can use to build like a perfect exam prep breakfast or lunch?
0: Okay, normally our ministry talks of the household that terminology, but it simply refers to a household in a home state.
1: Home state, yes.
0: The home state gardening is perfect. Kia ne ring. La pen mona honal spatasa di perekisi, honale spatasa pumu dal spatasa in. Honale a backyard, mohuling wing diversified vegetables.
1: Hotuka
0: diversified a crop of colors, white, yellow, green, red, and all. And then we have kamoro wheeling. It's about the tapi, the damonyana, kapa, yuhoho. You know, that is the home state that we talk of. Sometimes we have come and guys, so it's actually being economic in terms of food supplies in your home state, in your home, in your household. You will find yourself buying the important for Kolang Hakolo to enhance the use of the presented food money. So how about we are shopping and we go all out to buy everything, it's going to be very expensive. So we need to go the economical way. Home state mo lengwe bonyane e hlaisitse the little that it could e le gore ha ba ha ya shopo mane re le ke go qoba taba ya go reka cross re sitsa tshelete tsengata molemong wa o go tlo go jwe hantle 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fumana gore there's food security so now what makes malnutrition so bad? Yet there's food security. Get away preparation. Menu planning. How for some of the nutrients are being lost along with

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1: Yeah, what is there?
0: Exactly.
1: You know, yeah. Kana kongwe o thola kana kongwe ke re tla fumana re like you say in the mass production.
0: I
1: get it fare ke di fuwa pig grower.
0: Exactly.
1: So o jana ma fare. That means you're going to grow.
0: Uh-huh.
1: Yeah, you're going to be a giant. Actually, you are a mammal. You are like that, you know. Like actually, ekaga di hamola ka odi mukamane di fuadi di nyote. Utlosa pi, kunge oro di grow antri. So that's an appeal. All right, ma'am. Thank you so much. You have a lovely day. We always like know. Yeah, have like and learn a lot if with the insightful information you share with us. Me wakaga leboha haholo.
0: And the Kilavila Hallo, and you're most welcome.
1: All right, thank you so much. Yes, ma'am. Yeah. All right, 25 minutes before we reach to the top of the hour, my brother. Yeah, Luena, stable steps. You've just like been crapping about, okay, you know, gaining some muscles. Nyana kapo miti nyan. So, yes, man, you have to have a pig goara if you mix a little, like, you know.
2: You got what you eat.
1: Yeah, so
2: you are what you eat.
1: Yeah, you are what you eat. Like you were saying, you are what you eat. So now,
2: yeah.
1: So if that's the case, if kamola di hamola sidi tu aralu or okay fine, goodzina na pigro arena na, we mix it up with a little bit of something, a salt, a little bit, and then the electrolyte.
2: It's like a formula.
1: It's like a formula. Yeah. So yes, it might work for you.
2: I can't. I'm not gonna try that. No way!
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0: Ezra Nathan's here, Kenneth. I heard that okay, he's gonna be performing, yes, like in today's like function in Botswana. Ultimate Radio, we're together and running smooth, nice and easy. As you just like remember that okay, today is the 30th of September. Yeah man, countdown starting tomorrow, so we might be having the song that Mr. LeFou said. Alright, yeah, they prepared it, man. I know Skepsis D is one of them. Yeah. Yeah, it's one of them.
1: I'm actually expecting multiple genres.
0: I'm just saying it's
1: because
0: one
1: if
0: of them.
1: Skemba, if Skebs, yeah. Skebs are these, one of them,
0: yeah,
1: then it makes a lot of sense. At least you're trying to give each one of these guys an opportunity to represent. But I'm actually looking forward to the song. I just want to listen to the song.
0: It's gonna be like that one in it's just about like African continent. You remember? It and it's about Michael Jackson. It had to talk about Quincy Jones.
1: Which one?
0: That was written by Lionel Richie. The world in something.
1: Is it for that one? It was for Haiti.
0: Yeah, Haiti. But there's this other one that was like written for Africa.
1: Oh, maybe Somalia. Sudan,
0: Africa. You know, such things. Yes.
1: There's a lot that is happening. Probably
0: I'll check it for you.
1: Yeah.
0: I'll check it for you. Bopilo, bumpontsa mehlolo.

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2: 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And also to wish Lesotho the best and the best and nothing else but the best for 60 years anniversary. 7 Up and the huge smile. I like it like that. 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

0: Apina, Aisha, we were with him like this previous weekend at the Kempston Sonic, and we're still going to be with him, yeah, this coming, the 3rd, you know, like the cookout and everything else, man, in the celebration of the 60th independence, my man, yes.
1: Big shout out.
0: Yeah, big shout out. Yeah. So, yes, it's about that time, my man, that we got to bounce. So, just like that, ladies and gentlemen, you were listening to Pizza Ramakhula, previous

0: school. Yeah, some of you I know, Chad, so make it count today. And if you're running a business, keep pushing. And if you're looking for your breakthrough, don't stop knocking. And if you're just like having a difficult day, remember you don't have to solve the entire life today. Just tomorrow will take another. So this is the DRBO, the UBR Morning Crew. And of course, big ups to that is Mashlamula Jelitsi on the production. My man.
1: Yes, thank you so much, Debo, and once again, thank you so much, ladies, for celebrating with us today. It was your day. Shout out to all the people also who are tuning in. If you're looking forward to an interesting match to watch tonight, Bafana Bafana is playing Eritrea at 6 o'clock. It's the kickoff time for the match. I believe it's gonna be available on SABC as well as DSTV. So you,
0: and they're playing in Egypt.
1: Yeah, they're in Egypt now. Immediately after that, they're gonna be.
0: What about Nyamel?
1: Kibo. Probably more next week, you'll talk about story. Because they did that in South Africa just recently. So they always bring a different squad,
0: Yeah.
1: Yeah, because people disappear and never really come back. They're not really happy with how the country is ran. But that's another match that you should definitely look forward to. As for the Kwena, they are totally, they are not out. They have lost their matches, as well as the under-20 Makwanyane 11. So I think there's a lot of work that we still need to do as a country if we were to qualify for some of these major tournaments, especially across Africa. Remember, there's more sports later in the afternoon, 3:30 and 4:30, followed by another one at 6:45. For today, we are done. We're back again tomorrow. Tomorrow, we could potentially talk to the chess master, Debo.
0: Oh, okay.
1: He landed yesterday, if not the day before.
0: Nice.
1: We had a bit of a chat, but he was still tired, so I just needed to give him at least 24 hours of rest, and then we'll see what was going to happen tomorrow. 5 minutes after 7 o'clock, we have another chess master to talk to right here on the show.
0: Okay, lovely. Thank you, ladies and gentlemen. We are gone.

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5: The Ultimate News flashes at 900 hours. I'm Matilda Samafanyule. Good morning. At least 35 farmers across Berea have received training in fish farming and project management from the Ministry of Agriculture, Food Security and Nutrition in an effort to equip them with skills and to establish and commercialize fishery projects. The two-day training fish started yesterday and ends today is aimed at helping farmers to tap into the country's largely untapped fish market for income generation, job creation and improved livelihoods. Vegetable farmers across Gauteng have been urged to take advantage of the current soil moisture to grow variety of summer vegetables in an effort to enhance food security and improve household nutrition. The Department of Agriculture and Food Security says sustainable crops include rape, spinach and carrots, while cabbage, peppers, tomatoes and onions can be transplanted. Farmers have also been encouraged to use compost and crop manure, mulching and intercropping to improve soil fertility. The Lesotho Mounted Police Service has announced 500 vacancies, prompting large crowds of young people to gather at police stations across the country to register. Several applicants in Maseru expressed hope and securing a position would help them support their families. One of the youth, Pok Amahlwane, encouraged the young people to remain resilient and pursue their goals despite the challenges of the country. This concludes our news flashes at this hour. Join us for more news flashes at 1100 hours.

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4: Kim Mushreshu, the founder of the Basutu Nation. Strategic thinking and inspirational leadership by Kim Mushreshu I in the 19th century led to the formation of Lesotho. Emerging between Zulu Nation, the Boers and the British, Mushreshu used his diplomatic skill to unite Basutu clans escaping the Zulu's conquering forces. He preserved his kingdom, either absorbing or overcoming rival tribes. Mushreshu used the mountains to create a defendable capital, Tabawusiyu, and used the French missionary diplomacy and weaponry, defeating the British in 1851, but losing to the Boers in 1868. Mushreshu appealed to Queen Victoria for help. She declared Basutoland a British protectorate. In 1966, Basutoland gained its independence from Britain, becoming the Kingdom of Lesotho. Never forget Kim Mushreshu, the founder of the Basutu Nation.
5: 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Seven up and the huge smile. I like it like that. People, you killing me good.

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It is exactly 13 minutes after 9 o'clock right here on Ultimate Radio 99.8. The heartbeat of the kingdom, broadcasting live from the heart of the LNBS premises just across the Royal Palace, right on the Lorotodi Street. It is a beautiful Wednesday morning, 30th of September 2026. Good morning and welcome to the link, man. I hope that you are doing okay this beautiful Wednesday morning. I hope that everything is fine and well with you. No complaints whatsoever. I hope we are well physically, emotionally, and otherwise. My name is Nezi, and I'm going to be with you from now up until 12 noon right here on The Link. And let me thank the masters at work. I'm talking about Debo and Stable Steps right there on the UBR. They started the morning with you from 5 up until 9 o'clock. Beautiful job indeed. And of course, a

Big shout out to Kenneth Tamai right there on the production. He is the one who makes sure that we get the best content every day. Otherwise, we kickstarted the show with the beautiful sound from Coldplay, Him for the Weekend. It was followed by Hosanna, Sedated. Now, I want to know how you are doing. What's happening? Are you okay? Are you okay emotionally? Are you okay physically? You know, sometimes you just saying I'm okay, but honestly, you find I'm tired emotionally. I'm just dragging my body or my feet to do whatever that I have to do. But honestly, amen, I'm tired. I am not fine. So are you good? Are you sure that you're okay? I want you to look deep within right now. Look deep within your feelings, your emotions, your physical. Are you fine? Did you wake up happy today for some reason? Or it's one of those days where you just woke up happy? Or maybe you woke up, your spirits are down and everything feels dull. You know, there's some days like that. Or maybe you just woke up confused, man. There's so many situations that you have to attend to. You don't even know what to do with yourself. I want to know, how are you doing? 6220998. Drop me that voice note and tell me all about it. Or 2121998. It is 2121998. That is where you can call me directly right here in the studio. Let us talk about those feelings, man. Let's take them all out. You know, you're going to feel lighter after acknowledging how you are feeling. Otherwise, when I'm still waiting to hear how everybody's doing this morning, let me give you another beautiful sound. It is a song from Coldplay, Trouble. Enjoy.

Hi, my name is Bonita. There's a place where the mountains rise into the clouds, where winter paints the landscape white, where rivers carve their way through valleys, where horses remain part of everyday life, where the Basotho blanket is more than clothing, it is identity. This is Lesotho, the kingdom in the sky. Our mountains have attracted visitors from around the world. Our culture has fascinated generations. Our people have crossed borders, but the mountains always call us home. From Maletsunyane to Thababosiu, from Afriski to the Katsedem, from Morija to the heart of Maseru, every corner tells a story. And after 60 years, the story is still being written. I'd like to take this opportunity to wish the nation happy 60th Independence Anniversary.

Beautiful triple play. It does give you Katy Perry, Watch It Burn. And before that one, it was Coldplay, Trouble. And it was followed by Alex Warren, Rescuer. Right now, it is 28 minutes after 9 o'clock right here on The Link. It is time for us to get into our pep talk, a food for thought. And today, I have a quote that addresses our very own being, man. Something that comes with us. I mean, we're talking about mistakes, yeah? We are all mistaken sometimes. Sometimes we do wrong things, things that have consequences, but it doesn't mean we are evil or that we cannot be trusted ever afterwards. We are all mistaken sometimes. Sometimes we do wrong things, things that have bad consequences, but it does not mean that we are evil or we cannot be trusted ever afterwards. Now let's be honest, all right? Nobody gets everything right. I mean, even when everything you get it right, nobody. Nah, it doesn't happen like that. We all make mistakes, and sometimes we make a bad decision because we were angry, sometimes because we were careless, you know, sometimes because we simply didn't know better. And yes, sometimes our mistakes hurt other people or create consequences that we wish we can undo. But

making a mistake does not automatically make somebody a bad person. I mean, we are human after all. We're not perfect. We are bound to make mistakes. We learn from the mistakes, right? So think about everyday life. Maybe you lose your temper with somebody you love and you say things that you don't really mean and you apologize. You learn to control your emotions and become more careful with your words. That moment was wrong, but it doesn't have to become your entire identity. This is why I don't like talking when I'm angry, because you'll hear people saying, man, I didn't mean it. Why were you talking in the first place? I don't understand. Why were you talking if you feel like you're angry and you're going to say things that are going to hurt? Why do you have to talk? I know I don't talk when I'm angry. I know. I'd rather keep quiet. And I've heard that therapists said that is not a good coping mechanism. You are shutting another person out. You should keep the communications lines open even though you're angry. But hey man, what works for you won't work for me. You know, when I'm angry, I don't talk. I avoid a whole lot of I didn't mean it, you know. It's better for me to cool down, then I'll talk afterwards, you know. So some people just talk when they are angry. They just speak their mind, and it is at that moment when they say things that they don't really mean because they are angry. Or maybe somebody makes a mistake with money. They borrow from a friend and they promise to pay it back, and then they struggle to keep that promise. You see right now, you see the dates. This is the time where you're supposed to be settling your debts. Ebe, you are expecting your money, but your friend is there. How about that? Literally, when you're waiting for your money, and you've budget, so the friend may understandably lose trust. This person said, kitla wena month end, and then it's month end. This person is no longer paying you. So you're not going to trust this person when it comes to money anymore. But if that person takes responsibility and communicates honestly, oh, ish man, I had to pay you back, but it looks like hujena, at least that's understandable, all right? It's not a nice thing, yes, but at least this person took accountability. And it's even better if the person pays the money back and changes how they handle their finances, and that they're showing that one mistake does not have to define them forever. All right, so even in friendship, somebody might share something they were supposed to keep private. This is why I don't tell people my private things. Amen. You'll never know. And then the next thing, five of us know. And then it's 10, and then everybody knows. So, amen. So you might tell somebody something, and then they end up sharing your private information. And that can hurt deeply and damage the relationship, you know. And after that, trust may take time to rebuild, but people can learn from that experience, you know, and become more responsible with other people's confidence. But hey man, I don't know if it's a matter of lack of trust. I prefer that you don't tell other people what's private. If you emails, why do you think I don't email Ayana? So keep them to yourself. If you know that you cannot handle them telling other people, it's better to keep them to yourself, because the trust is going to be broken the moment you find that they told other people your secrets. And that's an important distinction, you know. Forgiving somebody doesn't mean pretending the mistake never happened, and trust may need to be rebuilt through consistent actions. And an apology is only a beginning, but a changed behavior is what gives that apology meaning. So the same applies to ourselves. Sometimes we make one mistake and then spend years telling ourselves that I'm a failure, I can't be trusted, or I'm a terrible person. Then when you're blaming yourself for just one mistake, yeah? But there is a difference between saying I did something wrong and saying I'm a wrong person, or I'm wrong as a person, all right? Just because you did one mistake doesn't mean that

now you are a wrong person or you are somebody who cannot be trusted. We are people. We are human. We make mistakes every day. We learn from those mistakes, all right? So the first one leaves room for growth, and the second one can trap you into your past. We were talking about this yesterday. We were talking about the importance of living in the present. So whatever that you did in the past, leave it in the past, man. Learn from it and move on. You're not a bad person just because you did one mistake. You are not a bad person as long as you make sure that that doesn't happen again and you move on. You're not a bad person, all right? So if you have made a mistake, take responsibility. Apologize when necessary. Repair what you can and learn the lesson. And then allow yourself to grow beyond that moment. And when somebody else makes a mistake, remember that accountability and forgiveness can exist together. You don't have to ignore what happened, yes, but you also don't have to believe that one bad decision represents everything that a person is. You know, it's, and in as much as I'm saying that we are human, we make mistakes, there are people who forget that other people are human too, you know. But they cannot bring themselves to forgive other people. Now, how's that fair? We should be fair. If you know that you are human, you make mistakes, forgive other people for making mistakes too, all right? Try to understand where they come from. Try to understand that that could also happen. So there are people who, hey man, all right. So we are human. We do make mistakes. We face consequences of those mistakes. We learn from them. And hopefully we become better because of them. Yeah, because your worst moment can be a lesson without becoming your identity. You don't have to be identified as that. If you stole in your previous life, in your younger life, in your younger years, if you stole, you're not a thief, but it was just one mistake. Yeah, it's not your overall identity. You can still change, all right? So let me just leave you with this. Don't excuse your mistake, but don't let them convince you that you are incapable of becoming better either. All right? Acknowledge your mistakes so that you are able to learn from them. But amen. Don't let them convince you that you are incapable of doing better, of making better decisions in the future. All right? We are all human. Let's be kind to ourselves. Let's be kind to other people. 23 minutes now before we get to 10 o'clock. That is all that I had for you in our pep talk, food for thought. And right now, let me just give you this beautiful sound. It is a sound from Taylor Swift, The Fate of Ophelia. Enjoy.

0: Dumelang bamamedi, lebitso la ka ke Kgahliso Mphephuka. 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
1: 19 minutes before we get to 10 o'clock, it is time for open mic segment. 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This is the opportunity for you to lead me to any direction that you want us to take, and I'll be right there with you. Any question that you have on your mind about anything under the sun, as long as it's not offensive, as long as it's a fun question, relatable, we're just having fun. And if you have a problem, we are just here going to help you solve that problem, all right? Sometimes you are dealing with a tricky situation in your life and you don't know which way to take. We are right here for that, all right? 6220098, drop me that voice note and ask that question that you have on your mind. 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But if it's just a question that you are comfortable, you send me a voice note on 6220098. It is 6220098. That is where you can just send that voice note. Otherwise, let me just continue giving you beautiful sounds. It is a beautiful one from Imagine Dragons. It's time. Enjoy.

0: 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Exercise care and consideration in matters involving the dignity and person's privacy. Ensure that our programming does not promote or glorify violence. Not to broadcast content which may disturb or be harmful to children before watershed period. 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Where we fail to reach amicable solution, listeners can lodge a complaint with the Broadcasting Dispute Resolution Panel located at the Lesotho Communications Authority, 30 Princess Margaret Road, Old Europa Maseru. 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
1: yeah,
0: now you do. Now you do.
1: I can't let you in.

0: A lovely sound from Lana Del Rey, Video Games, and before that one I gave you Imagine Dragons. It's time, and right now it's 2 minutes before, 5 minutes before 10 o'clock, and that says you have 2 minutes to ask that question that you have on your mind before we close our lines, all right? Now, we have something from Pep, especially for moms. Mom, you know your baby best. You know when they need something yummy for their tummy, and when it's time for a special cuddle before nap time. You also know the perfect moment for a quick change right before they get wriggly. Best of all, you know where to shop a short sleeve vest from just $27.99, made with 100% cotton. It's softness that baby deserves. For everything baby needs at prices you love, there's a Pep for that. All right, and now it is just a minute before we get to 5 minutes before 10 o'clock. And I have a couple of voice notes this side. Let's see.
1: Hi, Snezzy.
0: Hi, Snezzy.
1: How are you?
0: I'm good, and you?
1: Snezzy, I have a question. It's WCW. Mm.

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0: tabe ke le kae ke re you are so beautiful akere. So ebe a lady ticket is ai ke le mo bitse wa bona. And most ladies used to see, all most ladies say that, why is it that they do that? What's that thing? What's that thing that rona re bona e le hantle, rona le sa e bone as ladies? You can stand for all the ladies. Ha, 50% them. Let me hear what you're saying.
1: Okay. I see. All right. Hey man, you know guys have this thing of overhyping cars and car rims. Okay, I love cars, yes. But when it comes to Bontate, what's with you and cars? I mean, you be overhyping, and when it comes to car rims, you be like, what's this here? That's a run. Come on, man, it's just a rim. Of course, it looks beautiful, but do you have to overhype it like that? Yeah, so, hey man, it has to be car rims and cars, you know. Hey man, it's a car. It's beautiful, yeah. But why do you have to hype cars like that? And why do you have to hype the rims like that? And the tires are like how and all that. It's just a car, all right? Okay. Now let's move on. We have a question here. It says, how can I survive ADHD? Because I'm tired of failing my relationships and most importantly, my schoolwork. ADHD, that is attention deficit, what? Hyperactivity, yeah. That is when a person is not able to fully focus on what they have to do. I mean, they're just there, they cannot do. Age man, if you are not on medication already, I'd suggest that you get on medication. Go to the doctor, get the necessary medication to manage that condition. Also, what you can do is to find a therapist, somebody you can talk to about this condition, because one of the things that help in ADHD is therapy, behavioral therapy, psychotherapy and organizational coaching. So you have to have that therapist who's going to guide you and help you manage this condition that you have. Also, I want you to tell yourself that you are bigger than it, all right? You have it starts in your mind, so you have to tell yourself, oh, you're bigger than this condition and you're surely going to manage it, you're going to beat it, all right? And one of the things that you can do is to exercise, man. I mean, can just take a walk, something that will help you and make it a routine, something that will help you create that routine every day. You know that this time I'm going for a walk. I mean, it's organizational, right? So it might just help you be organized in other things. And please prioritize sleep. Sleep is very important in any condition that you may encounter. Please just make sure that you prioritize your sleep. And apart from that, time management, I think it also yeah, I think it also could help you. You have to manage your time, whether it's you setting reminders, whether it's you having sticky notes telling you what to do at what time, then I think, yeah, that could be the right way. That could be the right start. Because I know that people with ADHD, sometimes you may even forget your appointments, you know. I hear that you want to fix your relationships. Maybe your friend is out there, you have a lunch date, and then you see it's going to affect your relationships in the long run. So I think time management practice could also help you quite a lot. All right, let's move on.
0: Sneezy, greetings, greetings, greetings,
1: Good
0: and
1: morning.
0: happy women's.

0: crush to you from me.
1: Okay, thank you.
0: And her body. Bona has this. Has it goes like a little bit of that. So, what I was. Mawane, Kinikele, Salomon, Sebituang, the Ultimate FM, Kamara was 7. Kianaliza, Gimia di Queen, Rapala de Morocco, Manitata Stadium, right? So, Nikianaliza lay stable steps. And Ketulunya analysis, I want to lamp put our night when I get to a palagra, like a million other. Had this a palinoto not to. A repeated loja di Queen. One cup of two more. It won't get a hungry closure to the sources, not a car, mark my words. Scores, let's end up by 2-0 more bad. Sneeze. What can you do?
1: Okay, Aisham, your instincts are on point. That's all I can say. You have a sharp intuition. Yeah, that's what I get from what you're saying. Yeah. I wish I were you, you know. We need sharp instincts in everything that we do so that we don't lose. All right, let's move on.
2: Hi, Snazzy.
1: Hi.
2: How are you?
1: I'm good, and you?
2: Hopefully you're still okay. I would like to ask you, Horna, you're a girl right now, so what's that one thing that you would change about being a girl currently? Thank you.
1: Huh. I'd have more physical power. Yeah, I envy men, actually. I mean, you are just there struggling to carry heavy things and then motufila sa folantro fela, you know. So I'd want to have more physical power. That's what I would change. Apart from that, I'm good, man. Hey, I'm good. I'm not complaining. Yeah, other thing. Oh, okay. Yeah, I just choose a physical power and there are some things that came to my mind, but I don't think it is proper for me to speak about them right now. We'll talk about them anyway. We are behind time, it is 3 minutes after 10 o'clock. Thank you so much to everybody who took part in this segment, this fun segment. If you still have questions, please do not think hard about those questions. Just send through a voice note and we'll do that tomorrow. 3 minutes after 10 o'clock, it is time for us to get into our news-making headlines around the world. I have one story for you this morning. It says, Morocco's first woman premier pledges to meet citizens' expectations. Let us get a full news report from the Africa News.
3: Morocco's new prime minister said her government will work to restore hope, particularly among the country's young people. Fatima Ezzara El Masouri made the pledge after King Mohammed VI appointed her to lead the new government, making her Morocco's first woman prime minister. She will now need to build a coalition as her party does not hold a majority. The work begins today. We are starting with internal consultation within the party. Then we will continue with all the political groups in order to submit as soon as possible a proposed government lineup to His Majesty. This government will live up to the expectations of the sovereign and of all citizens. Her cabinet will have to tackle several pressing issues, including unemployment and living costs, as well as persistent social disparities, particularly weighing on young people. Meanwhile, Moroccans in the country welcome her appointment. It is an honor, and this is the first time a Moroccan woman has held this post. I believe she is a capable woman, capable of leading the government. Fatima Ezzara El Masouri's appointment is a source of pride for all Moroccan mothers and women. And what makes us even prouder is that she is the second woman from the Arab world and Africa to hold this post. She was also Marrakech's first woman mayor, serving from 2009, returning to the post in 2021 after a six-year gap. Her party has pledged average annual economic growth of 5%, inflation of 2%, and the creation of at least 1 million new jobs over its five-year term.

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It is exactly 12 minutes after 10 o'clock right here on The Link with Snazzy, and I just gave you a beautiful sound. It is Akila Bloom, and before that one I gave you 21 Pilots, Heathens. And right now it is time for us to get into our brain teaser segment. We are in the second hour of the show, and there's something that helps us see where we are going. You know, this thing can completely change mood of a place without making a sound. It can make a gloomy morning feel a little brighter, you know. And sometimes you only notice how important this is the moment it disappears. When it's there, it's there. We are used to it, you know. And it could come in different forms. I love the natural form. You can sometimes switch on something for you to get this, you know. It helps us find our way, you know. It helps us work at night. It even makes certain places feel welcoming, you know. You can read a book because of its help. And here's the funny part. You can't exactly hold it in your hand, no? You can't hold it in your hands, but you can definitely notice when it's there, all right? This thing, amen, it just brings peace, it brings joy. And I know that there are people who are scared of the night. And when this comes, amen, it's happiness to them, right? Yeah, all right. With that, let me just read you the brain teaser. I'm going to give it to you. I can already hear myself. All right, it says, I can fill an entire room without occupying a single inch of space. I have no weight, yet I chase away the deepest shadows. What am I? I can fill an entire room without occupying a single inch of space. I have no weight, yet I chase away the deepest shadows. What am I? One last time. I can fill an entire room without occupying a single inch of space. I have no weight, yet I chase away the deepest shadows. What am I? That is our brain teaser for the day. 6220098. Drop me that voice note and tell me what you think I'm talking about. And also request for a song that you want me to play for you. And I know that what we are talking about, there are people who don't enjoy it. They love the opposite, you know. You find a person, and it's mysterious for you to see somebody who loves the opposite. Why are you sitting in this room, Batong? Can't you go join other people in there where there's this, where there's presence of this? And people who love the opposite people mistake them for having depression. Yeah, if you see a person

staying in a room with the opposite of what we are talking about, and they are enjoying that space, definitely we are going to think, this person must be depressed. There's no how you are going to tell me how you actually love staying in this. Yeah? All right. Okay. Now, let me give you this beautiful song. It comes from, let me see. Dua Lipa, Levitating. Enjoy.

0: The Weeknd, Blinding Lights, and right now just 22 minutes before after 10 o'clock, and we are preparing ourselves for the week at the Wednesday brunch, where you have the opportunity to just call and request for a new song that you want me to play for you, as long as it's a song that's nostalgic, and you have to tell me what it reminds you of, the memory that song carries. I want to know all about it, all right? So load up those minutes when we get to 25 minutes after 10 o'clock. That is when you call, and it's open to three callers. You call and request for a song and tell me what it reminds you of, or all the memories that's attached to the song. When we get to 25 minutes after 10 o'clock, that is when you do call. Now, let me just remind you that when you send me an answer to the brain teaser, please send me voice notes, yeah? Send me voice notes and not text, all right? Send me voice notes. I've seen a couple of people do this a whole lot more and send text. We are only using our voice notes when we are dealing with the brain teaser. Okay, somebody wants to call already. I don't know why they are in a hurry. Why are you in a hurry? Hello?
1: Hello.
0: Why are you in a hurry?
1: Okay, I only get like it. Thank you
0: very much. You are here already. Let's talk. Let's talk.
1: Let's
0: talk. But it looks like you and I, we are the same. All right. So, who are we listening to?
1: All
0: right. What's the song?
1: Trouble.
0: Okay, what does it remind you of? Trouble, man.
1: Yes, trouble. Matata, okay. But people are in trouble.
0: Who are in trouble?
1: People. I wonder if there's this thing, another phrase, unemployment rate is the wrong. So, I think that is key illusion, you know. But people have happened to fall, illusion, you know. Unemployment, whatever. Because why? Anajena kita masala ni jau katuna event. This very
0: thing.
1: Ototo wana watu. This thing to parents wana unemployment rate is too high. Ototo wana mo no no. Bale mo nanti as if kwa tuwa falang every day. You get my point. So now you look at this phrase kwanza na I kenya watu what kind of trouble. So it drains their energy car up, you know, get an employment rate in, because people can employ themselves, can't do things.
0: Mm.
1: Kapo wata is still over.
0: Hello.

0: Ronald, glaube ich auch. Okay.
1: Ah, hey, why can't you hear yourself? The
0: right.
1: Government thinks of making money.
0: Yeah, yeah, that's
1: yeah,
0: true.
1: So
0: that's
1: people
0: true.
1: Should wake up. And then we actually were supposed to be doing this instead of the potentially energy in at a blind barrier, the expense the owner, energy or a guy to save other people because we can get a barrier to the but there are some things you can do.
0: That's true. Thank you so much, Gandhi's.
1: Maybe.
0: All right, it is now 26 minutes after 10 o'clock. We are in our Wednesday brunch where you call and request for a song that you want me to play for you. A song has to be nostalgic, man. It has to carry some memory and to tell me all about that memory. I just want to hear. Nothing much. I just want to hear what it reminds you of, okay? And now we have two spots left. We have two spots left. Come through on 2121-9998. It is 2121-9998. Come through and request for that song that you want me to play for you and tell me what it reminds you of your life. Hi
2: Snazzy.
0: Hi,
2: how are you?
0: I'm good, and you?
2: I'm good. Do you know this song by T.I. you know, Kapona Ria, Kisarona Riana, whatever you like, live your life.
0: Live your life, okay.
2: Yeah, mm-hmm. You remember that song?
0: Yep. You used to own a songbook too? I mean, it's so weird coming from a guy. I thought it was a girly thing.
2: Yeah, it was somehow, but it was secret. It was secretly, you know. I used to own a songbook because...
0: So who wrote the songs for you in your song book? I mean, this is so interesting.
2: Mostly Bolili Wayne. These guys have a rapper, those rappers.
0: Okay,
2: you know, okay. When they rhyme, when they quarry, those... Except for the F words, you know. Yeah. So.
0: But I'm curious, who used to write the songs for you? Kapono ingwala zona speaking somehow, like you said, it was a secret.
2: Negi ingwala ona. Because negi mamela headset, so I will be listening or chimutunon sari chinal. Negi kitsama, you know, internet cafe. Yeah, ma wona ma bibi tira shukuli.
0: Hebo.
2: Internet cafe. Rulosheva, body lyrics, Sigmund lyrics, you know. And happy night, Lamona Vesemutos, and so she did the lyrics, you know. Go along with it, yeah, you know.
0: Yeah. All right.
2: It reminds me of the time, you know, Hamutu Bagata, who she was at last.
0: Oh, sure.
2: Live your life. Pillow, pillow, high, so, you know.
0: You're so pussy.
2: No.
0: All right. Hey, man. Thank you so much.
2: Thank you.
0: No, man. This is weird. I mean, Frampo, don't take offense, but I thought that some books were something that only girls wrote or kept. And it's quite surprising for me to find out that Hlompho also had a songbook and he wrote those songs himself. I mean, it's not something very common. Unless I could say it, but it's not something very common. Otherwise, we are left with one spot. Come through on 2121-9998. It is 2121-9998. Come through and request for a song that you want me to play for you. And tell me all about the memories attached to the song. I'm not going to laugh at you like I did on Hlompho. Just that, man, I wasn't expecting that. So come through, 2121-9898. It is 2121-9898. Come through, request for that song and tell me all the memories attached to the song. Otherwise, if there's nobody coming in, let me play Taylor Swift, I Knew You Were Trouble. And

Taylor Swift, I knew you were trouble. Now I see that somebody was calling while the song was playing. Unfortunately, I'm not going to disturb somebody's song. Hey, you'll get me in trouble. You'll definitely get me in trouble if I have to cut a song request and then pick that call. So right now you can come through on 212-1998. It is 212-1998. Come back and request for that song and tell me all about the memories attached to the song, yeah? Come back, because we are already out of time as it is. We are already out of time. So do come back on 212-1998 and request for that song that you wanted to request for. And also tell me what it reminds you of. Maybe it reminds you of somebody, not what as such, not an event, not anything, but of a person. I've heard people saying, this one reminds me of my boyfriend, this one reminds me of my girlfriend, this one reminds me of when I was at school, in high school, you know, in primary, when we were writing some books like Klompo, you know. Yeah, so do come back, 212-1998. It is 212-1998. But if you're not coming, then we move. We move T.I. alongside Rihanna, Live Your

live. Enjoy. 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Stop looking at what you ain't got. Start being thankful for what you do got. Let's

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It is now 19 minutes before we get to 11 o'clock, and just like that, we are done with our Wednesday brunch. It is time for us now to move on to our health nuggets. And today on our health nuggets, this month, we are recognizing or observing pediatric cancer that affects young children. And pediatric cancer is a term for cancers that develop in children and adolescents, generally ranging from birth to 19 years of age. And childhood cancers are very rare compared to adult cancers. So today we are going to be looking at what we call Wilms tumor, and it is a rare kidney cancer that mainly affects children, also known as nephroblastoma. It is most common cancer of the kidneys in children. So Wilms tumor commonly affects children ages 3 to 4 and becomes much less common after age 5, but it can affect older children and even adults. And this Wilms tumor mostly occurs in just one kidney, but it can sometimes be in both kidneys at the same time. And over the years, progress in the diagnosis and treatment of Wilms tumor has greatly improved, and the prognosis for children with disease, with the treatment, the outlook for most children with Wilms tumor is quite good, all right? So when it comes to symptoms of this condition, they vary a lot. Some children don't seem to have any symptoms at all, but others with Wilms tumor have one or more of these symptoms. I mean, it could be a mass in the stomach area that can also be felt, or it could be swelling in the stomach area and pain in the stomach area. Other symptoms might include fever, blood in the urine, low red blood cell level, also known as anemia, and high blood pressure. So anytime that you see the symptoms that we're talking about right now, you as a parent at home, you as a guardian, make sure that you go to the doctor, all right? It is true that Wilms tumor is rare, so it's likely that something else might be causing the symptoms, but it's important to check out any concerns so that the doctor rules out this condition. Now, let's get to know the causes of this condition. It's not clear what causes it, because cancer begins when cells develop changes in their DNA, and cells' DNA holds the instructions that tell the cells what to do. So the changes tell the cells to grow and multiply quickly, and the cancer cells live while healthy cells die as part of their natural life cycles. With Wilms tumor, the changes make extra cells in the kidney that therefore form the tumor. Rarely, DNA changes passed from parents to children can increase the risk of these conditions. So let us look at the risk factors. And those factors that might increase the risk of Wilms tumor include being black, unfortunately. Apparently, in countries such as North America and Europe, because that is where mostly you find black people, apparently, that is where you find many people with this condition. So if you are black, then there is a high risk. And another risk could be having a family history of Wilms tumor. Having somebody in the family who's had this tumor increases the risk of getting the disease. And it co- it, it

occurs more often in children who have certain conditions present at birth. That includes situations called anuria. Okay, that is a tongue twister. Okay, and it means the colored portion of the eye known as the iris forms only in part or not at all. So yeah, if your child is born with this condition, then that puts them at a higher risk of having this tumor, all right? And it can occur as part of rare syndromes also, including what we call a Wajar syndrome. And this syndrome includes Wilms tumor and genital and urinary system problems, as well as intellectual disabilities. There's also what we call Denise Trash syndrome, and this one includes Wilms tumor, kidney disease, and male something. Man, this is so. It's one of those medical jargons that you have to take years of practice. But what it means, it's a boy's genitals aren't clearly male, so you don't know whether this person is male or female. Yeah, it is one of those. And then there's what we call Beckwith white man syndrome. Children with this syndrome tend to be much larger than what is typical, known as microsomia. And this syndrome might cause organs in the stomach area to jut into the base of the umbilical cord, a large tongue or large internal organs, and ears that are formed unusually. So if your child is born with these conditions, then that puts them at a higher risk of getting this Wilms tumor. Now let's look at the prevention. Unfortunately, this condition cannot be prevented. If a child has any of the conditions that increase the risk of Wilms tumor, a healthcare provider might suggest doing kidney ultrasounds at times to look for anything unusual in the kidneys. Although this screening can prevent Wilms tumor, it may help find the disease at an early stage. And you know by now that we always say that these conditions are better treated when found at an earlier stage rather than later. All right. And with that being said, that is all that I had for you in our health nuggets. Now, I know that what we are talking about is quite unusual and something very rare, but don't dismiss these things. All right. You don't want to take them for granted, and then at the end of the day, you are the victim, all right? So if you see any of the symptoms that we're talking about, make sure to rush your kid to the doctor. Make sure that you take your child to the doctor so that they have that checked out before it's too late. Otherwise, it is 12 minutes before we get to 11 o'clock right here on Ultimate Radio 99.8. Let me just quickly remind you of what our today's brain teaser is. And please do remember to send voice notes, all right? In this segment, we are using voice notes. It says, I can fill an entire room without occupying a single inch of space. I have no weight, yet I chase away the deepest shadows. What am I? I can fill an entire room without occupying a single inch of space. I have no weight, yet I chase away the deepest shadows. What am I? That is our brain teaser for today. 6220-0998. You can still drop me that voice note and tell me what you think I'm talking about. 11 minutes before 11 o'clock. And remember, when you get on top of the 11 o'clock hour, we are going to have the news highlights from the newsroom department. Coming right up, it is a beautiful sound from Zed Stay the Night. He is alongside Hayley Williams. Enjoy.

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17: The Ultimate News flashes at 1100 hours. I'm Matsirisa Mafanyole. Good morning. At least 35 farmers from across Berea have received training in fish farming and project management from the Ministry of Agriculture, Food Security and Nutrition in an effort to equip them with skills to establish and commercialize fishery projects. The two-day training, which started yesterday and ends today, is aimed at helping farmers tap into the country's largely untapped fish market for income generation, job creation and improved livelihoods. Vegetable farmers across Kuting have been urged to take advantage of the current soil moisture to grow various of summer vegetables in an effort to enhance food security and improve household nutrition. The Department of Agriculture and Food Security

He says sustainable crops include rape, spinach and carrots, while cabbage, peppers, tomatoes and onions can be transplanted. Farmers have also been encouraged to use post and crop manure, mulching and intercropping to improve soil fertility and also reserve the soil. Lesotho Mounted Police Service has announced 500 vacancies, prompting large crowds of young people to gather at police stations across the country to register. Several applicants in Maseru expressed hope that securing a position would help them support their families. One of the youth, Puka Mahlwani, encouraged the young people to remain resilient and pursue their goals despite economic challenges. This concludes our news flashes at this hour. Join us for full news bulletin at 1300 hours.

0: Hi, my name is Diangwani Tiny Tokwa. If you want to understand a nation, listen to its music. The sound of Lesotho has traveled through generations, from traditional songs to choral music, from Famu to gospel, from jazz to R&B, from hip-hop to amapiano. Our music has changed, but our identity remains. For 60 years, music has been the soundtrack of our lives, songs that remind us of home, songs that celebrated love, songs that carried messages of hope, songs that made us dance, songs that made us cry, songs that brought communities together. And this is where Ultima Radio comes in. For years, radio has been part of the heartbeat of the nation. We have talked with you, laughed with you, cried with you, celebrated you, and played the soundtrack of your lives. I'd like to wish the nation a happy 60th independence anniversary.
1: Now it is 3 minutes after 11 o'clock. Thank you so much to Matsidiso Mafanyule with the news highlights. It is time for us to listen to the voice notes and play for your requested songs. Of course, that only happens if you got the brain teaser right, and you're surely going to hear clapping sound effects if you got it right. But if you didn't get it right, then you're going to hear a random jingle from Ultimate Radio, and you know that you definitely have to try again tomorrow. All right, let's start.
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1: Good morning. I'm good, and you?
2: I think the answer for Brain Teaser today is light. And if I'm correct, could you please play me Juice WRLD, Lucid Dreams? Thank you.
1: That was long.
3: Hi, Snezi.
1: Hi.
3: The answer for today's Brain Teaser is light. If Ginebile Kopomba Pale, you mean to tell me by Tatiana, Gidi for the table. Thank you.
4: Good morning, Snezi.
1: Good morning.
4: In an awake light. Yeah, light. If you get sharp, Papina, if he needs to Papina, then we see how do I say goodbye. Hey, Netflix, it's like a day.
1: Thank you so much.

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0: Good morning.
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0: I think that today's brain teaser is a light bulb. If Dinetile, could you please play me Amen by Naledi Apiwe and Sisi?
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3: Hi, Sneezy.
1: Hi.
3: Hope you're still okay.
1: I'm good.
3: Today's brain teaser is light, and if I got a dry, please play me Maria the Scientist. I think I lost my patience, yeah. Now I can't contain it, yeah. They were wrong about us, yeah. You know, yeah.

0: Thank you very much.
1: Hi. I think the answer to today's brain teaser is a light bulb, somewhere there. If I'm correct, please play me a song by Neo, Miss Independence.
2: Welcome.
0: Good morning, Fizzy.
3: Good morning.
0: How are you doing?
3: Good, and you?
0: The answer for today's brain teaser is a light. And could you please play me Iris Star? I mean, Having Baby by Iris Star. This is Yaya. Thank you.
4: Hi, Ashley.
3: Hi.
4: I'm kindly requesting a song by Mara the Scientist, which is named Burning Blue, and it is of course reminding me of somebody I used to cocoon with, and yeah, we broke up at some point.
3: Oh, okay. Now this is how this works. You actually give me the answer to the brain teaser. Then if you get it right, that is when I'm able to play a song that you requested. We don't just request songs, all right? Next time, tomorrow, please do remember that you answer to the brain teaser. Then when you get it right, I'm definitely playing your song. That's how it works, all right? Mariah the Scientist, alongside Kali Uchis, Is It a Crime? Coming right up.

Hi, my name is Nezi. October 4th, 1966, a day forever written in the history of Lesotho. The day Basotoland became the independent kingdom of Lesotho, the Union Jack came down and the flag of an independent Lesotho was raised. A new nation was born. Lesotho entered a new era, an era of self-governance, an era of national responsibility, an era of hope. From 1966 to 2026, 60 years. 60 years of being a sovereign nation, 60 years of writing our own story, 4 decades, 5 decades, and now 6. The story continues. I'd like to take this opportunity and wish Basotho happy 60th independence anniversary. Kaofela re tshabana sa go.

It is now 28 minutes after 11 o'clock right here on The Link with Snazzy. And hey man, I'm just looking at pictures of the crash wins. Hey man, that people are looking beautiful, gorgeous. I mean, and congratulations for you having completed your studies and graduating today right there. Aroma Kamo. And just like that, we are done with our song request. And right now, it is time for us to get into our psychosocial segment. And, you know, sometimes the strongest person in the family is actually the most exhausted. I mean, they are the ones that everybody calls when there's a problem. They are the ones who are expected to pay the bills, help with school fees, support their relatives, and somehow still have enough energy to say, don't worry, I've got this, you know. But what happens when the person who's always carrying everyone else finally has nothing left to give? Yeah. So today on psychosocial issues, we're talking about when helping others becomes exhausting. You know, the pressure of being the only breadwinner, supporting an extended family. You know, we're talking about compassion fatigue and why constantly being the strong one can come at a serious emotional cost. Yeah. I know that somebody must be relating to what I'm talking about right now, because yeah, that's the family dynamics in most families. So there's a kind of tightness that doesn't always come from working long hours. Sometimes you are too exhausted because too many people are depending on you. I mean, you are the person everybody calls when they're experiencing certain hustles in their lives. Somebody needs school fees, and they need to be rushed to the hospital. Needs some groceries, you know. You have a relative this side, they need help with the rent. There's a medical bill that needs to be paid, or a younger sibling that needs transport money. You know, somebody needs an advice or emotional support, or somebody simply needs someone to come through for them. And

all this that I've just talked about, they go to one person. And because you've always been the person who helps, people begin to assume that you always be able to help. That is the problem. That is where the problem comes at, you know. They believe that because you've always been there, you've always been able to help, then you always be there for them. And this can particularly be difficult in an extended families, where one person may find themselves carrying financial responsibilities from parents, siblings, cousins, children, and other relatives. And in some families, you'll find that one working person can effectively become responsible for several households. The moment your salary comes, then you are thinking about everybody else besides yourself. Okay, I have to pay rent, I have to buy gas, I have to, you know. And you are putting everybody else before you. And at first, helping can feel rewarding. You know that your income is making a difference. And you feel proud that you can support your family. And you might even tell yourself that as long as I can manage, I'll keep helping. But what happens when you can no longer manage? Nah? Imagine anyone's salary but having 10 different needs waiting for that salary, and 10 different needs from different families or households. And before the money even reaches your account, you already know where most of it is going. You know, we're talking about food, electricity, school expenses, black tax. You know, you may want to save, but there's always an emergency. And you may want to rest, but somebody needs you. And sometimes you feel like, okay, this is too heavy for me, I'm tired. And that is when you want to say no. But then comes that guilt. If I don't help, who will? Because you are the responsible one, right? You are the one earning. So who's going to step in if I don't do this? And that is where emotional exhaustion can begin to creep in. And being the only breadwinner can come with another pressure, the expectation that you must remain strong because everyone else is depending on you. You know, you may feel that you don't have permission to struggle because everybody is depending on you, and you cannot easily say I'm overwhelmed, because you feel like you might feel that if you break down, then the entire family system will be affected. Yeah, but being strong doesn't mean never becoming tired. You know, sometimes you have to focus on yourself. You know, sometimes the person who's constantly rescuing everyone else is quietly drowning themselves. That is where compassion fatigue becomes important. And this refers to the emotional and physical exhaustion that can develop when someone is continuously exposed to other people's needs and suffering and problems, and repeatedly gives them emotional support without an opportunity to recover. Doesn't really mean you have stopped loving your family. Doesn't mean you have become selfish. And it doesn't mean that you don't care anymore. But it simply says that you have been giving more than you have had, and you have been giving more than you have had the opportunity to replenish. You know, you have to have that chance to yourself. You have to enjoy your salary. You have to see your needs, you know. And there's an important lesson here. Supporting your family should not require yourself destroying your own self. Who's going to help then if you are destroyed? Yeah. The moment you feel that guilt, like if I stop, who's going to help? You have to ask yourself, if I don't rest, if I don't treat myself, if I don't take care of myself, then who's going to help this family if I get ill? And one thing, it is okay for you to have boundaries around what you can afford. And it is completely okay for you to say, I can't help financially this month. You're not being selfish, all right? It is okay for you to encourage your relatives who are able to work to contribute. And it is okay to plan your future instead of sacrificing every part of it for immediate family needs. You know, sometimes when you

give it your all and you are there sacrificing your future and you are helping everyone, you're going to regret it, because years later, the very same people you were helping are going to tell you, well, what have you achieved in life? Hey, people, they're going to forget that you've been there for them. They're going to say, you've been working for a long time, but we're not seeing anything. What have you achieved? How come that you haven't achieved anything? But you were there being their support system, yeah? So it is okay for you to take care of yourself, to focus on your needs. It doesn't mean that you don't care. Just once, or, man, I don't know how to put this one. Because if you are the only person carrying everyone today, what happens tomorrow when you are no longer able to carry the load, you know? And healthy families should not only ask, what can this person give us? They should also be able to ask, how can we support the person who has been supporting us? And unfortunately, in our black households, if I may put it like that, they hardly think of the person who's supporting them. If anything, I've seen that it breeds entitlement. The moment you're not able to help, then it feels like you're being selfish, you don't want to help them, and all that. But honestly, this is your life. You have to live your own life. I mean, if you're not going to live your own life or be responsible for your own life, then you're going to meet those questions, what have you achieved in your life? And when you look back, you're going to see that you haven't done anything for yourself, but you've been there for everyone else. And unfortunately, you'll find that if, say, let me say you were working and then you are no longer working because of some illness or your contract has been terminated for some reason, they're not going to help you. The very same people, age man, unfortunately, they're not so helpful when it's your turn to be helped, you know? And if you are this person that I'm talking about, the one that everybody depends on, remember that you are allowed to have needs too. You are a person. You are allowed to rest. You are allowed to save. You are allowed to have dreams that are not about rescuing somebody else. And you are also allowed to seek for help. Ask for help, all right? And being the strong one doesn't mean carrying everything alone. You know, sometimes real strength is recognizing when the load has become too heavy and finding healthier ways to share it. Yeah? So, hey man, let's not carry too much, and you're not going to be helpful to them if you're destroying yourself. And if you are a part of this family dynamic that I'm talking about, and you are here listening right now, and you know that you have this an aunt who's always doing everything, taking care of everybody, please go to her and ask if she's okay. And you'll find that this person is not okay at all. Mutwena we image. So please let us take care of one another. All right? If this person is supporting you financially every month, know that this person must be sacrificing a lot sometimes. And please appreciate those people. They are doing a lot. They are doing a lot more than you can imagine. I mean, in this economy, everything's just become too exorbitant. And for them to be out there sacrificing everything for you, then you know that they love you so much and they're doing everything in their power to make sure that everybody's okay. So why not return the favor? Check on them, help them with anything that they may need, all right? So you can love your family deeply without becoming responsible for solving every problem in the family, okay? And you don't have to feel guilty when you're not able to help. You're not going to be able to solve everybody's problem. Otherwise, hey man, you're going to get exhausted and it's not going to look good on your health, all right? And it is 20 minutes now before we get to 12 noon. And remember, nobody should make you feel like you're liable to help them with anything. This is your life also. Don't forget your dreams, and maybe you pursue other people's dreams or help them achieve their own dreams. Maybe at the end of the day, you don't have anything to prove that you've been working or anything that you have done for yourself, anything that you look back and you're proud of, all right? Please let us just get our priorities straight
you can help. It is true, you can help, but sometimes you have to put yourself first. Seriously, sometimes you have to put yourself first, because amen, amen. Otherwise, let me just give you this beautiful sound. It is a song from Imagine Dragons, Who We Are. Enjoy.

Hi, this is Sazi Daily. 60 years, not always easy, not always perfect, but always ours. We have celebrated, we have struggled, we have disagreed, we have rebuilt, we have adapted, and we have continued. Because nations are not defined by having no challenges, they are defined by how the people respond to those challenges. Today we put differences aside and we celebrate what unites us. Our land, our culture, our language, our heritage, our people, our kingdom. One nation, one people, one kingdom. Lesotho. Happy 60th

in the ashtray, reminiscing on those past days. 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And every once in a while, I start texting, write a paragraph, but then I delete the message. 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

Clean Bandit alongside Jesse Klein, Rather Be. And right now it is 3 minutes before we get to 12 noon. Thank you so much for spending your time with us right here on Ultimate Radio. And thank you so much for spending your morning hours with me on the link. And to everybody who tuned in, called, you know, sent messages, shared your thought, or simply kept me company in the background, thank you so much. Thank you. I appreciate your presence. And it is time for me to bounce out of this place. Goodbye for now. And see you next time. Lots and lots of love. I'm making way for Bonita right there on the midday beat. And enjoy the rest of your listenership from the Ultimate Radio. Adios.

0: Kim Mushweshwe, the founder of the Basutu Nation, strategic thinking and inspirational leadership by Kim Mushweshwe I in the 19th century led to the formation of Lesotho. Emerging between Zulu Nation, the Boers and the British, Mushweshwe used his diplomatic skill to unite Basutu clans escaping the Zulu's conquering forces. He preserved his kingdom, either absorbing or overcoming rival tribes. Mushweshwe used the mountains to create a defendable capital, Tabawusiu, and used French missionary diplomacy and weaponry, defeating the British in 1851, but losing to the Boers in 1868. Mushweshwe appealed to Queen Victoria for help. She declared Basutoland a British protectorate. In 1966, Basutoland gained its independence from Britain, becoming the Kingdom of Lesotho. Never forget King Mushweshwe, the founder of the Basutu Nation.
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It's Aubrey Kwana Malume Vector times 2 is the name of the song, and it is putting us at 21 minutes after 12 o'clock. This is me saying welcome to the Wednesday edition. It is certainly the worst Wednesday edition of the midday beat right here on the heartbeat of the kingdom. It is a beautiful day. The sun is shining

Right, the very last day of September. Do you remember September? Earth, Wind and Fire. Do you know the song? It is called September. It is by Earth, Wind and Fire. And you know what? I think I'm going to have to play that song just to wrap up the month in Crane style, because this is certainly the very last day we get to have September in this year, 2026. And I hope September was good to you. If it was not the best, I'm hoping that the next coming month, which is October, I hope October will be very kind to you, and I hope that you will definitely feel compensated for not having enjoyed September as much as you had hoped. So our hope and our belief is that as the next day comes, as the next month comes, we definitely should be hoping for the best. A big thank you to every single person that was here before me, in particular Snazzy, who was with you on the link from 9 to 12. She did a fantastic job, and now it is time for you and I to transition into the afternoon hours. Now that we're done with the morning hours, it is time for us to get into the afternoon hours. The 30th of September 2026, we bring you the Wednesday edition of the Midday Beat. I am Bonita, your host on the show, and we're traveling together up until 3 o'clock as we come to you live from Lerotodi Street, just opposite the Royal Palace. That is where you will find the Ultimate Radio. Listen, if you are celebrating your birthday today, my dear Libra, I do have today's important message that I want to share with you. Just a glimpse of what the horoscopes are saying with regards to how your day may turn out. They say, dear Libra, the moon is in Aries today. As long as you have an open mind, you can look at things from several perspectives and determine which strategy will work best for you. My dear Libra, as long as you have an open mind, you can look at things from several perspectives and determine which strategy will work best for you. The best communicators are those that think logically rather than emotionally. If you're lucky, you'll get great advice from someone older than you today. So make use of the information provided here. They say your career will benefit greatly from it. This counsel may not be something you'd sought, but you find it extremely useful when it appears unexpectedly in your path. It seems like we've got advice on different aspects of your life, my fellow Libra. And I hope this message resonates with you. I hope this is a message you will take to heart and take heed of what is entailed in the message. And I hope things will certainly work out in your favor. And I hope you will be able to just navigate through the day and make a sound mind. Making the best decisions. Otherwise, to every single person born on the 30th of September, happy birthday to you. And I really do hope that you will feel celebrated, you will feel loved, you will feel appreciated, you will feel seen. And today will be a great day. I'm hoping for that. Otherwise, we will check out our holidays and observances, finding out how we are wrapping up the month of September. I hope it's in grand style as we'll be checking out our holidays and observances. And I look forward to having a conversation with you right here on the Midday Beat. And I want us to talk about the language you believe is the most romantic. Which language do you believe is the most romantic? In your opinion, which language do you believe is the most romantic? I know that some people may say, Bonita, I actually love it when my partner speaks Sesotho with me, particularly when they are pouring their heart out. Motho a itlhalosa gore yena o champa le seatla, a o jetsa ka mokgwa o ratang ka teng, and they use the Sesotho language. But we also have people like me, people that love hearing it in English.
kopareweng English. That is basically how I feel. Let's speak English. I think I express myself better in English when it comes to matters pertaining to the heart. And when there's that language barrier and I'm with somebody that doesn't understand my point, it becomes very frustrating for me. I mean, I love Sesotho. Ke Mosotho, ke rata Sesotho, ke rata monate wa puo ya heso, ya Sesotho fela. Please, when it comes to a relationship, tell me everything you want to say in English. Please. That is basically how I feel. I feel there's more romance in English. But I know, there are some of my ladies who certainly enjoy being just spoken to in the Sesotho language. It sounds so powerful. Oh, ke champa le seatla. Some will speak about other languages because people know of different languages. The Afrikaans, jalo jalo. Oh, I don't know how to speak Afrikaans, but I know. I think ek has liverjo ayoshim. I think that is what they say when they say I love you, right? And then there are other languages. Oh, the Zulu language. The Zulu language is driving a lot of ladies crazy on the social media. Ngiyakuthanda mama. There is the Xhosa language as well. Uthandwa ndim. Mfundini uthandwa ndim. So in your opinion, which language is the most romantic? You can even make an example of some of the words that you absolutely love when it comes to that language. The words you love hearing when it comes to that language. I want us to go international, speak of any language, and tell me the words you like hearing in that particular language. Get in touch, 622-00998, 212-1998, as well as Facebook Ultimate Radio 99.8. 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

0: Dumelang bamamedi, lebitso la ka ke Kgahliso Mphephuka. 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

It's your boy Easy, Mr. Easy, pour me water. It's putting us at 24 minutes before 1 o'clock. And remember that at the top of the hour, we'll get to hear from the news department. The 1 o'clock news bulletin is coming up Wednesday, the 30th of September, 2026. It is time for us to have a look at our holidays and observances for today.

as you know that every single day is always special. There is always something that we get to shine the spotlight on. 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I mean, think about it, how the podcasts that have taken the broadcasting industry by a storm. 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And International Podcast Day has done the same. In 2014, that is when we started celebrating Podcast Day. 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And there are certainly so many ways that International Podcast Day gets to be commemorated. You making sure that you tell a person what a podcast is, and just make sure that you join the movement. You certainly join the movement. I mean, think about podcasts. We love podcasts. We absolutely love the live streams. There's just so a variety of them, a wide variety of them, and depending on your niche, depending on what fascinates you, there's basically a podcast for anything and everything these days. And you can find all that information so easily. So podcasts definitely are sending waves throughout the world. Internationally, podcasts are definitely taking the broadcasting world by a storm. And it is certainly something that we cannot ignore. This is why we have a special day dedicated to celebrating International Podcast Day. It is also International Translation Day, and it's meant as an opportunity to pay tribute to the work of language professionals, which actually plays an important role in bringing nations together, facilitating dialogue, understanding and cooperation, contributing to development, as well as strengthening world peace and security. So transposition of literacy or scientific work, including technical work, from one language into another language. Professional translation, including translation proper, interpretation and terminology, it is indispensable to preserving clarity, a positive climate and productiveness in international public discourse and interpersonal communication. Think about it. If we didn't have translators, if we didn't have a text translated, if we didn't have translators being the middle man between two people that don't speak the same language. I mean, think about it. Where would we be today? The world would not be the small village that it is today, because language plays an important role when it comes to that. So translation, translators, it's all necessary. It is all part of the bigger picture. And the 30th of September celebrates the Feast of Saint Jerome, the Bible translator, who is considered the patron
consigned of translators, and he's not mostly of his endeavor of translating most of the Bible into Latin from Greek manuscripts of the New Testament. He also translated parts of the Hebrew Gospel into Greek. He was of Illyrian ancestry, and his native tongue was the Illyrian dialect. So he learned Latin in school and was fluent in Greek and Hebrew, which he picked up from his studies and travels. So Jerome died near Bethlehem on 30 September 420. This is why we have International Translation Day commemorated on this day, the 30th of September. Truly, it is one of the reasons why the world has become a small village that it is today. So translation plays a major role when it comes to simplifying lives, when it comes to identity, communication, social integration, education and development. And it certainly makes languages of strategic importance for people as well as the planet. So this is why we are having such a commemoration. Otherwise, these are today's holidays and observances right here on the Midday Beat. We are getting ready for today's interaction, today's topic, which will be on our Facebook page, Ultimate Radio 99.8. Let us move and take on other lovely sounds, because it is still also Women Crush Wednesday. Let's take Emmy Millie, I Am Woman.

0: Kim Mushreshwe, the founder of the Basutu Nation. Strategic thinking and inspirational leadership by Kim Mushreshwe I in the 19th century led to the formation of Lesotho. Emerging between Zulu Nation, the Boers and the British, Mushreshwe used his diplomatic skill to unite Basutu clans escaping the Zulu's conquering forces. He preserved his kingdom, either absorbing or overcoming rival tribes. Mushreshwe used the mountains to create a defendable capital, Tabawusiu, and used French missionary diplomacy and weaponry, defeating the British in 1851 but losing to the Boers in 1868. Mushreshwe appealed to Queen Victoria for help. She declared Basutoland a British protectorate. In 1966, Basutoland gained its independence from Britain, becoming the Kingdom of Lesotho. Never forget King Mushreshwe, the founder of the Basutu Nation.
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0: it's good as hell sound coming through from Leeds, and it's putting us at about a few seconds before we get to 1 o'clock. Let us have today's conversation. 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We're talking about language, the most romantic language according to you. Which one is that? Do you want to be told how your significant other feels in English? Do you want them to do it in Sesotho? Ke ntwe kai. Ke champa le siatla. Does that make you happy? Wanaka ku rata hure, you know. Or do you want them to speak in English? Oh, babe, you are my whole world. My life, I'm nothing without you. Get in touch with me. Tell me which one is the most romantic language and what words do you like? Which words do you like hearing in that language? Get in touch. Let us talk right here on the Heartbeat of the Kingdom. For now, it's 1 o'clock and time for the news bulletin.
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2: The Ultimate News Bulletin at 1300 hours. I'm from Politie. Good afternoon. Revenue Services Lesotho RSL is conducting a workshop in Maseru for journalists who mostly cover business and economic news to strengthen their capacity to understand and report effectively on tax revenue and related matters of public interest. RSL Head of Strategic Partnership and Public Relations, Mr. Pierre Lompana, says the training is focusing on business reporting, investigative journalism, and responsible use of artificial intelligence in tax journalism. As journalists are a bridge between complex information and the public. Newsday newspaper journalist Toroko Ntsunyane and Letsatsi Sedikwe, an investigative journalist at the Lesotho Insights, said the workshop will help them strengthen their business and economic reporting. The Independent Electoral Commission, with the support of the International Institute for Democracy and Electoral Assistance, IDEA, is holding a two-day multi-stakeholder dialogue on political and campaign finance in Maseru, bringing together key stakeholders to discuss ways of strengthening transparency, accountability, and regulation of political funding in Lesotho. Expert facilitator Dr. Augustine Magolowondo says money plays a major role in shaping political participation, and competition and financial resources can determine

0: who participates in politics, who is included, and the extent of their participation. Meanwhile, IEC Director of Legal Services, Advocate Lihlono Masuping, says the formula used to provide campaign financial support and political funding still needs to be reviewed to ensure it is consistent with laws governing political activities, stating that revisiting the funding framework is important to strengthen transparency, accountability, and fairness in the financial and financing of political parties and campaigns. The Ministry of Gender, Youth and Social Development will commemorate International Day of Older Persons in Leribia tomorrow. The Ministry's Public Relations Officer, Mrs. Miponi Teba, says the celebrations are preceded by community sensitization activities which started in Leribe, saying the ministry's initial plan was to bring essential services closer to older persons, with various ministries invited to provide services. Mrs. Steba explained that the Ministry of Health will screen other older persons for tuberculosis and diabetes, while the police will provide information on safer, traceable ways of receiving pension payments. This concludes our news bulletin at this hour. Once again, I am Tlompolisi. Join us for another full news bulletin at 1400 hours.
1: And now, your financial indicators.
0: The Maluti against the US dollar is 16 Maluti 38 Cente. Against the British pound, the Maluti is 21 Maluti 78 Cente. Against the euro, the Maluti is 18 Maluti 61 Cente. And against the Australian dollar, the Maluti is 11 Maluti 42 Cente.
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1: My heart's heavy right now.

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0: search. 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
1: Kim Mushreshwe, the founder of the Basutu Nation. Strategic thinking and inspirational leadership by Kim Mushreshwe I in the 19th century led to the formation of Lesotho. Emerging between Zulu Nation, the Boers and the British, Mushreshwe used his diplomatic skill to unite Basutu clans escaping the Zulu's conquering forces. He preserved his kingdom, either absorbing or overcoming rival tribes. Mushreshwe used the mountains to create a defendable capital, Tabawusiu, and used the French missionary diplomacy and weaponry, defeating the British in 1851, but losing to the Boers in 1868. Mushreshwe appealed to Queen Victoria for help. She declared Basutoland a British protectorate. In 1966, Basutoland gained its independence from Britain, becoming the Kingdom of Lesotho. Never forget King Mushreshwe, the founder of the Basutu Nation.
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civilization. 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Hit us up on our WhatsApp hotline. It's 62 20 0998. Let's chat.

You know, one of the perils of making money is you can afford to be dramatic. Y'all some drama queens for real. It's all good though. You now tune into the biggest ever. YMCMB, Tunchi Lee, Young Angel, Young Lion, man. Y'all boys get on a track with Onika Mirage and y'all still dying, man. What's up? We in this.

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It's Omali Tembe featuring Bobby Strings, Mahlwaba. You see the first part of the song. Mo Omali Tembe abua mabina bina pelo ya.

Ke motho a di romance se fapane sa bebele. I know that some people simply enjoy the Sesotho language when it comes to romance. Where do you stand? Where do you stand? Which language do you believe is the most romantic according to you? Talk to me about that as we are now officially in the second hour and we're delving deeper into today's conversation. 622-00998 and 2121-9998 is where you can be able to call us and have the conversation with me. I just want to know, which language do you think is the most romantic when it comes to matters pertaining to the heart? When a person is pouring their heart out and telling you how they feel about you, do you prefer that being done in the Sesotho language? Do you prefer it being done in the English language, isiZulu, Xhosa language, siPhuti, French? Afrikaans, all the other languages, Fulani, it's actually called Fula, the Fula language. Do you prefer the German language? Maybe you know German, Hebrew, Greek. Which language do you believe is the most romantic? Because I did say earlier on that listen, I love Sesotho and I love hearing my language in relationships, but personal preference, let's speak in English. Let us speak in English. Tell me how you feel in the English language. That is basically the language I consider most romantic. So get in touch with me. Give us a call right now. Call us. It's 2121-9998. 2121-9998. Give us a call and let's talk. Which language do you believe is the most romantic language? The one language you love hearing words from when it comes to somebody expressing themselves and letting you know how they feel about you, and you are just finding that language quite sexy. Like I said, the Zulu language seemed to be taking a lot of my people by storm, a lot of my ladies by storm. A lot of ladies lately are simply loving their Zulu language. Anyway, we have Moholeng Jackson Hlompho on Facebook saying, "Hello Bonita, how are you? Good, thank you, my darling. I've never had a French person expressing their feelings. One would believe that French, even the language itself, is quite romantic. I just love French. When one speaks, it automatically becomes romantic to me." So French is that language for you? Ah. Wow. All right. I hear you. And we have Sebolelo Mogotu Aring. Hey Bonita, I hope you're good. I'm doing fantastic, thank you, my darling. Our Spanish language, it sounds so romantic. Now I'm starting to ask myself this question. Do you guys understand these languages, or are we making reference to the soapies that we watch, the movies that we watch, or where does the fascination of the language stem from? Is it because you are able to speak the languages, or at least hear the languages? Because sometimes you

may not know how to speak a language, but you can tell when somebody says "I love you" in another language. I think Spanish, "te amo," right? "Te amo." I think so. I believe so. Yeah. So, okay, I take my question back when I was asking if you can understand the language. Sometimes it is quite easy to comprehend what's been said in that language. The expression of love is the easiest thing to understand. So I take back my question of whether you understand what's been said in that language. There is also more comments coming through. Keep them coming. It is 622-00998 on WhatsApp. Send through your voice note and also just give us a call. Call us 2121-998. Which one, which language do you believe is the most romantic language? Which words do you like hearing in that language? I also would like to hear some words that you like hearing in that language. Refiro A. Punya saying, Bareke Setswana. Wena o reng refilwe Batswana ka tlhema ma. Anyway, the conversation continues. Which language is that? Which language do you believe is the most romantic one? Lele Precious Khwabane are isiZulu. You hear them say mama, you know I love you and I wish you could help me with vuzi umuzika dead. Yo, I can't understand what's been said there, Lele. Yo. Yeah, but I know that the Zulus like using mama. Yeah, mama. Mm-hmm. Anyway, continue dropping your voice notes. Continue just making sure that you keep on interacting with us. Continue just dropping your comments on Facebook as well. Ultimate Radio 99.8. And on our WhatsApp hotline, we have somebody that says, "Hi, Bonita." Guys, when you call me Bonita, there's no me Bonita. It's just Bonita. No matter how young you may be, it is just Bonita. And the person says, "I like both English and isiZulu." And hey, they've shared a poem with me. I will not be reciting this poem, unfortunately, my darling, but hopefully I will have you on the show as a guest one day for Poetry Mondays, where you will recite the poem yourself. They've written a poem and they were hoping to share it with everybody, but I will not be reading the poem myself because I don't want to claim the work as mine. It's not my poem. So hopefully one day I will have you on the show and you will be reciting the poem yourself and just sharing it with our listeners. But thank you for partaking in the conversation, saying you like both English and isiZulu. Hey, you know what I'm realizing? The people that are commenting just don't like or don't prefer other languages over the Sesotho language. And yeah, that is what I am realizing at this point, that the people that have commented so far are the people that are saying they prefer other languages. I've not heard from anybody that says, "Oh, Bonita, now abutwa Mosotho ha bua mabina bina pelo ya hai." I would like to hear from people that say that, the people that absolutely enjoy hearing and listening to someone express themselves in the Sesotho language. But also your personal choice is definitely it's definitely respected here on the Mid David. Let's continue talking. Khalid, talk.

0: 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Yo, it's the Kid 50 Cent.
1: 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I'm Eminem.
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7: Yo, don't know, say, yo, this is Sean Party Girls. I'm over Rolla. Tell him, say, locking and stocking. Take it away.
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28: 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And also to wish Lesotho the best and the best and nothing else but the best for 60 years anniversary. Seven up and a huge smile. I like it like that. 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

When the Sun Goes Down, it's Clay as well as Alicia Cara, and it's putting us at 14 minutes before we get to 2 o'clock. Let us remember that we do still have today's topic happening on our Facebook page as well as our WhatsApp hotline 622-00998. We are still talking about which language you think is the most romantic, and which words do you like hearing in that language, which words do you love hearing in that language. Yes, you get in touch with me because we will be taking the last batch of your comments just before wrapping up the hour, just before we get the 2 o'clock news bulletin. But also, it is time for us to get in the kitchen today, all right? And today, I am going to talk about dining etiquette. Mm-hmm. Dining etiquette. I mean, these are essential dining etiquette rules because I want you to be maintaining the global standards when it comes to a dining etiquette.

experience, what do you need to do and what do you not need to do when you actually go out at a restaurant? Mm-hmm. If when somebody invites you out and says, let's go have dinner at a fine, let's go have a fine dining experience, what are some of the do's and don'ts? Well, first of all, you need to make sure that you arrive on time. Aim to arrive within 10 to 15 minute window of your invitation time. And make sure that you also notify your host well in advance if you had any severe food allergies. You need to place your napkin on your lap. Unfold your napkin and place it on your lap shortly after sitting down. Use it gently to dab your lips or fingers and place it on your chair if you need to step away temporarily. I know that some of us actually prefer to tuck it into the shirt or whatever whatever we are wearing as a top. We like tucking it in and finding a way to squeeze it in around the neck area. Yeah. But actually, the best place to place it is on your lap. So, we're also encouraged to work from the outside in. If your setting includes multiple utensils, start with the outermost fork, knife, or spoon and work your way inward with each new course. I hope you will remember this when the moment comes and you are out fine dining. So if your setting includes multiple utensils, start with the outermost fork, knife, and spoon and work your way inward with each new course. And another thing is, you need to wait to eat. Do not start your meal until the host gives the signal to begin or everyone at your table has been served. Because imagine the awkwardness of you getting started with your plate and your food when there is still yet to be a prayer, you know. They are yet to bless the food when the embarrassment when you get to learn that they need to bless the food before they actually start digging in. So wait for others, be patient. And another thing is, you should keep your mouth closed while chewing and avoid talking until you have completely swallowed your food. I know there's the temptation to actually continue having a conversation while eating, but just make sure that you get to be patient enough to finish chewing and swallowing. And another recommendation is that you should tear bread rather than biting it. Break off a small bite-sized piece of bread, butter only that small piece and eat it rather than biting directly into a whole roll. I guess we learn every day, right? And another thing is, we need to keep elbows off the table. You need to maintain good posture with a straight back, keeping your elbows off the table while eating, though resting wrists near the edge is acceptable during during conversation. Another thing is, you need to taste before seasoning. You need to make sure that you taste your food before automatically reaching for the salt or the pepper shaker. I know that there are people that love seasoning before they even actually get to taste the food and get into, you know, get a feel of the flavor profile. But they're so used to it. It's a habit. It's a habit for them to reach for salt. And this time around, we are learning that you need to actually taste your food before automatically reaching for the salt or a pepper shaker. And another thing, the most decent thing that you can do is silence your phone. Keep your mobile devices turned off or set to silent and leave them completely off the dining table. Yeah, because nobody wants to be having dinner with somebody that is

distracted. If somebody that keeps on checking their phone, somebody that keeps on pressing their phone while they are having a dinner. So you need to also signal when you are finished, when you're done eating, place your knife and fork parallel together on your plate, typically pointing towards the 10 and 4 o'clock or 12 and 6 o'clock positions. So these are the 10 rules, dining etiquette rules that you should remember when you are invited out for some fine dining. These should definitely be the things that you remember and take into consideration. If you want to appear like a decent and a proper person, and the host will see that, yeah, this is a person that is, you know, that has knowledge when it comes to fine dining. Otherwise, that is what I wanted to share with you in the kitchen for this Wednesday afternoon, the last day of September, Wednesday, the 30th of September, 2026. Still on the midday beat on the Ultimate Radio with me, Bonita, together up until 3 o'clock, Beyonce Party.

Swagoo. Oh yes, it is Beyonce featuring J. Cole. The song is called Party. Who doesn't like to party? We like to party. We like to party. Let's

0: la la. Come on now. I knew that I could understand the Zulu language, but the reason why I couldn't understand it earlier on was because there was an English translation to it. So, I mean, I understand what you mean. Utsosemotse. Hala la girl. Ntumi Mutlatsi saying, hey Bonita, are English please? Bo, I love you, babe. Or I miss you, baby. Are ka voice note emonata. Are yo. Hey, because Leona voice bohlokwa, guys. Voice bohlokwa hore na ntena itshiwa ke mang. Ibeke it's a morning voice, early morning voice, one that is still deep. When the person hasn't done a lot of talking, it is quite deep, and they sent you that voice note. Ooh, shame. There is also another comment. Lishono loko makosholo are Africans, and ekes baya lefejo. Yo, I hope I got it right. There is also this one right here. Mputeng Ratswane are Espanol, ma'am. Jale Mputeng, I cannot. Que disfrutes el resto de tu día. Hala la gel. Yo! Yo, I know shame. Marie Tumetse Mukoma says, Sesotho, of course, a responono. Seponono sedi koti marameng. Halala. And lastly, we have isiZulu. Sabza Wana Mosotho saying isiZulu. It sounds very nice. I like the words such as stando sam, babake. There is also anakhwabane English hearing I love you. It sounds so amazing. Yo, different people talking about different languages they find romantic. Which one is yours? Well, I do appreciate all the people that partook in today's conversation. Thank you for dropping your voice notes as well as your messages. For now, it's 2 o'clock and time for the news bulletin.
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2: The ultimate news bulletin at 1400 hours. I'm Matilisa Mafanyule. Good afternoon. Revenue Services Lesotho, RSL, is conducting a workshop in Maseru for journalists who mostly cover business and economic news to strengthen their capacity to understand and report effectively on tax revenue and related matters of public interest. RSL Head of Strategic Partnership and Public Relations, Mr. Pierre Lompana, says the training is focusing on business reporting, investigative journalism, and responsible use of artificial intelligence in tax journalists, as journalists are a bridge between complex information and the public. Newspaper journalist Tobokolo Ntunyani and Letsatsi Sidikwe, an investigative journalist at Lesotho Insight, said the workshop will help them strengthen their business and economic reporting. The Independence Electoral Commission, with support of International Institute of Democracy and Electoral Assistance, IDEA, is holding a two-day multi-stakeholder dialogue on political and campaign finance in Maseru, bridging together key stakeholders to discuss ways to strengthen transparency, accountability, and regulations of political funding in Lesotho. Expect facilitator Mr. Agostina Mugolunguongo says money plays a major role in shaping political transparency and competition. The financial resource can determine who participates in the policy, who is excluded, and the extent of their participation. Meanwhile, IEC Director of Legal Services, Advocate Lehlonolo Supin, says the formula used to provide campaign finances, support, and political funding still needs to be reviewed to ensure it is consistent with law covering political activities, stating that revisiting the funding framework is important to strengthen transparency, accountability, and fairness in financing and political party and campaign.

0: Means. The head of coach senior side Dikwena says lapses of concentration caused the team victory following a 2-0 defeat by Morocco in the second match of Africa Cup of Nations qualifier. Speaking after the match, Mr. Adam Mafoso said the Chargers competed against the best team in Africa despite suffering another defeat to North Africans. He said they had previously lost 7-0 to Morocco, saying the latest results shows progress with his team managing to compete for longer period. Mr. Mafoso said the technical team has learned important lessons from the two encounters, particularly the need to defeat and concentrate for longer periods. This concludes our news bulletin at this hour. Once again, I'm Matsiriso Mafanyul. Join us for more news bulletin at 1800 hours.
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2: Kim Mushreshwe, the founder of the Basutu Nation. Strategic thinking and inspirational leadership by Kim Mushreshwe I in the 19th century led to the formation of Lesotho. Emerging between Zulu Nation, the Boers and the British, Mushreshwe used his diplomatic skill to unite Basutu clans escaping the Zulu's conquering forces. He preserved his kingdom, either absorbing or overcoming rival tribes. Mushreshwe used the mountains to create a defendable capital, Tabawusiu, and used French missionary diplomacy and weaponry, defeating the British in 1851, but losing to the Boers in 1868. Mushreshwe appealed to Queen Victoria for help. She declared Basutoland a British protectorate. In 1966, Basutoland gained its independence from Britain, becoming the Kingdom of Lesotho. Never forget Kim Mushreshwe, the founder of the Basutu Nation.
3: Yeah, ne?
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3: Kilo Sutu Sports Raffle, mo homo chawa it's a telet. 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
1: It's Brown Skin Girl, it's Beyonce, Blue Ivy, Carter, St. John, Wizkid. They collaborated and gave us this banger that reminds every brown skin girl how beautiful they are and how they should be proud of being a brown skin girl. And I hope, my ladies, you really get the message in that song and make it your daily anthem. Anyway, and as well as your daily mantra, you are special. You are special as a brown skin girl. Anyway, we're back and officially in the third and final hour of the Midday Beat right here on the Heartbeat of the Kingdom. Wednesday, the very last day of the month, the 30th of September 2026. And of course, since it is a Wednesday right here on the show, I always like us to have very important conversations about what is currently happening. Well, of course, congratulations to the 2026 class at NUL. It's graduation season, and there's graduations happening at different institutions of higher learning. And another thing that is happening, another thing that is on a lot of people's minds is the El Nino. And I just want us to talk about that. This is a critical issue, and it directly impacts our fields, our livestock, our water supplies, as well as our health. It is the El Nino. And many of us do remember the tough

seasons in previous years. I remember one year getting water was such a struggle. I was still back in Gauteng, and I remember how we struggled to even get water on our taps, and we had to travel long distances just to get water. And they say climate patterns indicate that we face a high likelihood of below normal rainfall and above average temperatures. So some people may still not have a clear understanding of what an El Niño is. Well, it occurs when the sea surface temperatures in the central and eastern tropical Pacific Ocean becomes unusually warm, and this warming alters atmospheric circulation across the globe. For southern Africa and specifically high altitude countries like Lesotho, it typically brings prolonged dry spells, reduced rainfall and intense heat waves. So this is not a time to panic, but a time to actually plan, adapt and act together, because ha ga batle ho aha se go be perise jele re tlameha ho itukisa re itukisetse maemo ana sa tloelehang a tlang. And our national leadership and climate specialists are already ringing the alarm bell just to ensure that we prepare early, because the Southern African Regional Climate Outlook Forum, as well as Lesotho Meteorological Services, LMS, they've actually highlighted a high probability of reduced rain and extreme heat across our districts. And addressing these risks, Lesotho Minister of Agriculture, Honorable Sidibe Motshwaro-Roan, has actually emphasized the need to pivot farming strategies. And he stated, I quote, "We ensured that we procured drought-tolerant seeds, which, if properly used, should still produce a harvest." And the ministry has also explicitly advised farmers to shift towards drought-resilient crops. They are just encouraging people to grow lucerne for livestock feed, lesere, and just store water before grazing areas dry up. These are some of the precautions that farmers need to take. Furthermore, Reatile Elias, who is the Chief Executive Office of the Disaster Management Authority, DMA, has actually also spoken on the agency's coordination efforts just to protect vulnerable groups, including the elderly and people with disabilities, noting that, I quote, "Limited funding could hamper the country's response. Strengthening early warning, preparedness and anticipatory action is critical to vulnerable Basotho. Vulnerable Basotho can be supported before effects become severe," unquote. So these warnings really do show that we cannot wait for the drought to arrive. I know that right now we're still basking in the glory of abundant rainfall, but this won't be for long. It certainly will not be for long. And what is necessary is early preparation at the household level. It is definitely going to be our strongest defense. So let's look at some of the things that we can do in order to make sure that we are prepared, all right, before that time arrives. And like I said earlier on, you can make sure that you switch to drought tolerant crops. You move away from water heavy maize crops where possible. Go ahead and plant some sorghum, mabele, some millet, some cowpeas, and early maturing hybrid varieties that are recommended by agriculture extension officers. Also, just also make sure to adopt conservation agriculture. Avoid deep plowing, which dries out the soil. You can use mulching, covering the soil with dried grass or stalks, as this will help retain moisture and keep ground temperature low. You can also just build keyhole and trench gardens. You can use household wastewater to irrigate home keyhole gardens for vegetables, just making sure that you keep nutritional security intact, even when large fields struggle. Just make sure that growing crops at home does not become much of a struggle. And rainwater, for that matter, there is still currently lots of rains. So you need to install gutters in collection tanks or barrels on homes and community buildings just to capture every drop from these rains that we are currently

0: experiencing, and we also should be aware that as water sources dry up, communities often resort to untreated or stagnant water sources. So once that time comes, we need to make sure that we boil or treat all drinking water with purification tablets, just to prevent waterborne diseases such as cholera and typhoid. So other things that we need to do is make sure that we protect ourselves, because there will be extreme heat, and we are talking about extended heat waves that actually pose severe risks, especially to young children, pregnant women and the elderly. So avoid working outdoors during peak midday sun, which is around 11 a.m. to 3 p.m. And more than anything, during the time, we need to make sure that we stay hydrated, drinking clean water regularly, even when you don't feel thirsty. Do not wait until you feel thirsty. So, my people, I am just here sharing all of this with you in time. It is time for us to get prepared. Let us not be fooled by the rains that we are currently experiencing. I know that it looks like the whole thing of an El Nino is not a possibility at this moment, but I hope you will remember the conversation I had with you when there is still time for you to do something about the situation and get better prepared. So let us just make sure that we talk to our neighbors, we just follow pages such as the Disaster Management Authority. Let's just plant smart, conserve water as much as we possibly can, and look out for one another, and just to make sure that we share all the necessary information, because we need to be prepared for that time. I just wanted us to talk about that, given the fact that I've also seen posts on social media of people asking, hey guys, is this the El Nino you were talking about, when you've been talking about an El Nino and we're experiencing abundant rainfall? Well, do not let your gut down. Do not let your gut down, as this is still predicted, and it is still there's still a high likelihood of an El Nino. So let's be prepared. Otherwise, that's a conversation I wanted to have with you right here on the Midday Beat. Now that we are in the final hour, we continue with this Wednesday edition of the Midday Beat. We're headed towards 3 o'clock. That's when I will be parting ways with you and making way for G on flight 326. Jethro Tate, Will You Stay?
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0: Hi, my name is Bonita. 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This is Lesotho, the kingdom in the sky. Our mountains have attracted visitors from around the world. Our culture has fascinated generations. Our people have crossed borders, but the mountains always call us home. From Maletsunyane to Thaba Bosiu, from Afriski to the Katse Dam, from Murija to the heart of Maseru, every corner tells a story. And after 60 years, the story is still being written. I'd like to take this opportunity to wish the nation happy 60th independence anniversary.
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Kim Mushreshwe, the founder of the Basutu Nation, strategic thinking and inspirational leadership by Kim Mushreshwe I in the 19th century led to the formation of Lesotho. Emerging between Zulu Nation, the Boers and the British, Mushreshwe used his diplomatic skill to unite Basutu clans escaping the Zulu's conquering forces. He preserved his kingdom, either absorbing or overcoming rival tribes. Mushreshwe used the mountains to create a defendable capital, Tabawusiyu, and used the French missionary diplomacy and weaponry, defeating the British in 1851, but losing to the Boers in 1868. Mushreshwe appealed to Queen Victoria for help. She declared Basutoland a British protectorate. In 1966, Basutoland gained its independence from Britain, becoming the Kingdom of Lesotho. Never forget Kim Mushreshwe, the founder of the Basutu Nation.

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0: 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Under the Code of Conduct, we are committed to broadcast news that is fair, accurate and impartial. 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Ensure that our programming does not promote or glorify violence. 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

0: Hi, my name is Bonita. There's a place where the mountains rise into the clouds, where winter paints the landscape white, where rivers carve their way through valleys, where horses remain part of everyday life, where the Basotho blanket is more than clothing. It is identity. This is Lesotho, the kingdom in the sky. Our mountains have attracted visitors from around the world. Our culture has fascinated generations. Our people have crossed borders. But the mountains always call us home. From Maletsunyane to Thababosiu, from Afriski to the Katse Dam, from Morija to the heart of Maseru, every corner tells a story. And after 60 years, the story is still being written. I'd like to take this opportunity to wish the nation happy 60th independence anniversary.
1: Banging music like never before. This is the Alt.

We have reached the end of the month of September in the year 2026. I felt it was necessary for us to end the show in that particular manner. Really happy ends. I hope it's a happy end to September for you. Tomorrow.

0: I am hoping that October will be kind to you. If perhaps you are saying, Bonita, September was certainly not the best. If that is what you are saying, well, I'm hoping that October will definitely turn things around. And you will be able to look back at wishes, share with the universe what you'd like the outcome to be when it comes to the way you want your month to turn out. So let us manifest. Let us speak things into existence. Let us just simply talk about the things that we would like to see happen and work towards them as well, because talking alone just isn't enough. You actually have to do the work towards and work towards reaching your goals and making the best out of life. But more than anything, I want to encourage all of you to simply leave. You never know how much time you have on this planet, so leave. Be sure that if you were to be gone tomorrow, you've lived a life that is satisfactory, a life that you would be proud of, a life that you would certainly be proud of. This is me leaving you with those words and saying, let's meet again next month. Yes, let us meet again next month. Have a great listenership. G is coming up, bringing you Flat 326.
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2: The Ultimate News flashes at 1500 hours. I'm Matsidisa Mafanyule. Good afternoon. Revenue Services Lesotho, RSL, is conducting a workshop in Maseru for journalists who mostly cover business and economic news to strengthen their capacity to understand and report effectively on tax revenue and related matters to the public interest. RSL Head of Strategic Partnership and Public Relations, Mr. Pierre Lompana, says the training is focusing on business reporting, investigative journalism, and responsible use of artificial intelligence in text journalism. Head of coach of Lesotho senior side Digwena says lapses of concentration caused the team a victory following a 2-0 defeat by Morocco in the second match of the Africa Cup of Nations qualifier. Speaking after the match, Mr. Adang Mafoso said the charges completed against the best team in Africa despite suffering another defeat in the Northern Africans. The Ministry of Gender, Youth and Social Development will commemorate National Day of Older Persons in Leribe tomorrow. The Ministry of Public Relations, Mrs. Mboni Teba, says the celebration are presided by community sensitization activities which started in Leribe, saying the ministry will initiate plans to bring essential services closer to the older persons. Mrs. Teba explained that the Ministry of Health will screen older persons for tuberculosis and diabetes, while the police will provide information on safer, traceable and the way of receiving pension payments. This concludes our news flashes at this hour. Join us for more news flashes at 1700 hours.

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8: Yo, don't know, say, yo, this is Sean Party Girls. 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
1: Ladies and gentlemen, go!
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And yes, you are already home. Radio. This one is coming down from Jay-Z alongside the Kid Cudi. And we have 22 minutes after 3 o'clock. Good afternoon, ladies and gentlemen, boys and girls. Welcome to Flight 326. Welcome to the Ultimate Video 99.8. And do remember that this beautiful show comes to you from Monday up until we get to Friday at 3 to 6 p.m. courtesy of the Ultimate Video 99.8. We are indeed the heartbeat of the kingdom. And we come in live from the Rotodi Street. We are right opposite the Royal Palace. We are in the heart of the LNBS premises. That's where we at, man. Good afternoon. Ready, hey, welcome to Red. And you're going to be doing it together up until we get to 6 o'clock. Thank you very much for choosing us. Thank you very much for making us your number one. I mean, you could be doing anything else and you could be listening to any other radio station. We appreciate you a lot. Good afternoon and thank you very much to people who have been holding in for the top of the morning. Adibo and Stable Steps were with you on the breakfast. And up until we get to the midday beat, we have Bonita who was with you from 12 up until we got to 3 o'clock. 23 minutes gone after 3 o'clock. And it's the 30th of September. 2026, and tomorrow to the 10th month, just like that. Already played you some beautiful sounds, man. Welcoming you here on the flight. We gave you the music of Quest Arakawe for Nyaka Nyaga. There was also the music of Latin Over Pounds. There was also 25k on that song. And Tapero with a Swash Plata, the remix. Welcome to Flight 326. My name is G. I do remember that you can let us know where you are listening from by calling us on a 212-9998 or just simply sending us your voice notes on 622-00998. And you can go on to Facebook and leave your comment. Where are you listening from? It's a Woman Crush Wednesday. Who are you crushing on today? Go on to Facebook. That is Ultimate Radio 99.8. And we already have our topic of discussion up there, up and running. We're going to be getting into that when we get into the second hour of this beautiful show. But from now, we're going to be looking at some of the things that have been happening, what's trending in the world of entertainment, what's happening in the world of sports. Already seeing people lining up trying to fill the spot. Are trying to get their job as far as the posts are concerned with the LNPS, man. Good luck. And I do want to believe that the people who are applying will actually get in and come and serve. Already home, already. Good afternoon. If y'all can't already see, we are already home. Welcome to Flight 326. So welcome aboard, man. Let us know where are you listening from. And we're going to be getting into our interesting topic at 4 o'clock. And do remember that on top of the hour, we're going to be looking at our weather. We're also going to be looking at our financial indicators. See how the load is doing in the markets. Because I'm already learning that there is a possibility of fuel prices rising up like that. So it's one of the things that we're going to be looking at as the show continues. But in any case, man, welcome to Flight 326. I don't want to believe that you're having yourself a beautiful, beautiful afternoon wherever you are listening from, and I'm sure we can bang on that.

0: And this is the music of Burna Boy. This one is called Bang On It. And we have 29 minutes after 3 o'clock. Good afternoon. And if you're just getting here now, man, it could be that you just got laid off from work. Welcome to Flight 326. So you are listening to the Ultimate Video 99.8. And among some of the things that we're going to be looking at today, we're going to be looking at our Woman Crush Wednesday. Today we're looking at Lerato's Lydia Sechele. She's our Woman Crush Wednesday for today, man. I'm going to be looking at some of the things that have been trending. And there's a lot that's happening, man, in South Africa as far as the courts, the people walking in and out of the courts. And very unfortunately, the people that you didn't even believe would actually get into that. And also, we're going to be looking at job search, career opportunities for the youth and unemployed young adults. We're going to be looking at that right here on Flight 326, man. And now we have 30 minutes after 3 o'clock. We're going to be getting into the first edition of sports. And the second edition is going to be coming at 30 minutes after 4 o'clock. Let's look at what's happening in the world of sports, what's going on, football, rugby, and all that.
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2: Here goes Messi. They're backing off and backing off.
0: All right, and now welcome to the second, the first edition rather of sports right here on Flight 326. And you're going to be looking at football. You're going to be looking at the UEFA Nations League results from last night. Okay. And England were victorious over 10 men Czechia with 2-0. And Spain ran riot over Croatia with 4-1 with Lamine Yamal really putting on a show, bagging a brace and an assist. Yes, and Switzerland were victorious over Scotland with 3-0. And Slovenia were victorious over North Macedonia with 2-0. Finland and Belarus played to a goalless draw as San Marino suffered a 3-goal defeat in the hands of Albania. And Moldova and Faroe Islands played to a 1-1 draw. Slovakia beat Kazakhstan with 2-1 as Bulgaria and Estonia also played to a goalless draw. Luxembourg and Iceland, and Iceland were victorious with 3-0. And now looking at the results from the Upper Africa Cup of Nations qualification games, Gabon were victorious over Niger with 2-0. Egypt passed South Sudan with 5-0. And somehow Gambia beat Ghana with 4-2. Ivory Coast beat Somalia with 2-0. And Benin beat Mauritania with 2-1. Comoros won Namibia 0. Congo and Cameroon 1-1. Uganda 1, Libya 0. And Algeria were also held to a draw by Burundi with 2-2. Zambia were victorious against Togo with 2-0. And Senegal were victorious over Ethiopia with 1-0. As Mozambique beat Sudan 4-1. And the Cape Verde were also part of the teams that were playing yesterday. And they suffered a defeat in the hands of Rwanda with 2-1. As Mali has passed Liberia with just 1-0. And Nigeria, no, man, things are happening, man, and Nigerian football fans are not very happy with the results because they were beaten by 3-0 in the hands of Guinea-Bissau as Madagascar and Tanzania played to a 1-0 draw. And our boys couldn't do anything against Africa's number one as they were beat 2-0 against Morocco.

And I'm looking at some of the people who are really talking in the country and in South Africa. Most people are talking about when are we going to have this international games, or even the games from the Vodacom Premier League hosted at our very own ground. Support Nyana, because there's a lot of people who cannot afford to go to South Africa to watch these games. Please, man. Let's get everything done, and we need to watch these boys play at home. There are, of course, some of the things that affect their game. Some of the factors we can really look at, but football analysts are talking about some of the positives that they saw from the game, because most people are actually believing that we would lose with that that game with a huge, huge margin, but that was not the case. And now looking at some of the fixtures for today, Bafana, eyeing a very important away win against Eritrea. These are some of the games for today, as they will look to build on their winning start to the 2027 Africa Cup of Nations qualifiers when they take on Eritrea in a Group D clash at the Al Samal Stadium in Cairo, Egypt, today later. And now kickoff for this game is going to be at 6 o'clock South African time. And now they head into the encounter brimming with confidence after opening their qualifying campaign with a hard-fought 2-1 victory over Guinea at Orlando Stadium. Bafana must pull up and pull up his soggies. Now, this result for Bafana Bafana marked an encouraging start to the Peter Musiman era and provided a platform for Bafana to continue their push towards qualification for the Continental Showpiece. And a lot of South African fans are not happy with Peter Musiman, because he did show a clip of Mamelodi Sundowns players at his halftime team talk, and Orlando Pirates fans are not pleased. I, for one, I don't like it. Players like a police never really played for Sundowns. So like a lot of other players, we have your Mbutumas there. You have your Rilemo Fojeng and them, man. Hugo Bruce did tell you that if you bring Peter into the team, gonna be an uphill, but yet to see how they're gonna play again as they're playing later today. And now wrapping up the first edition of sports, we're looking at the English Premier League, and Pep Guardiola, former Manchester City manager, is backing them up after a guilt verdict. Now, the former manager has backed Man City owners and leadership, as he says he will always be behind the club after they were found guilty of all charges related to breaches of the Premier League financial rules. Now, an independent commission found Man City arranged a sham contract with a number of commercial partners as part of a scheme to disguise a secret funding of more than £830 million. Now, the league confirmed the City have been found guilty of all charges related to breaches of financial rules between 2009 up to the 2027-2028 seasons. And Man City did come out with a statement talking about how they are surprised and they are very innocent, but they have until October the 2nd, Friday, to actually come up with something that's solid to prove their innocence. And now we have 24 minutes before we get to 4 o'clock. That's a wrap as far as the first edition of sports is concerned, right here on the Fly 326. We're going to be getting into the second edition of sports 30 minutes after 4 o'clock, but right now we're going to be getting into a musical break, and when we come back, we're going to be looking at our Women Crush Wednesday for today, none other than Lydia. This one is French Montana, Unforgettable.

0: French Montana alongside Sway Lee right here on the Ultimate Video 99.8. Good afternoon. 20 minutes before we get to 4 o'clock. And you're gonna be looking at our Woman Crush Wednesday for today. Who are you crushing on today, man? I know most people will probably tell you that, no, man, the moment somebody has a crush on me and I know, it disappears. Tell me how it works. Make it make sense to me. What's the point of having it all? You have a crush on somebody but you don't want them to know. I guess we'll never know. Alright, and we do have some of the voice notes that I came through, man, right here. Hlompho the man. Hlompho, I don't like how your boy Pito is doing things at Bafana. My good man.
1: Since you were here,
0: my
1: guy.
0: I appreciate you, my dog. Yes, sir.
1: G. No. He mina vela wana wala kanza makunu tuwe G.
0: Ugo buya.
1: He wala kanza makunu tuwe G. Mina.
0: Give me something, man.
1: Mina tayo kamo tinga mo la hana le sofa ni dula kya mina mo.
0: Yeah.
1: Ati da sofa yu hanse kila mo yane ne kifike kajampo he na kafika kawo ba spri. 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
0: And look what I done did, man, because I already told the people that who is this? And yes, that's gonna be our topic of discussion for today. What's that one secret that you're still keeping but you're ready to, like, okay, let me just spill it out? Go on Facebook, leave your comment, send your voice notes at 622-00998 or 2121-998. You're keeping a secret and you feel like, okay, might as well just blow it. Maybe you are the reason somebody didn't graduate. Maybe you are the reason somebody has a messed up face. Now their skin is giving them all kind of problems. You can tell us anonymously. But if they good me, if they give me a good money to actually share the numbers with them, well, we're looking at a situation, man. All right, and now let's look at our situation. Let's look at who we are crushing on today, right on the fly 326. And our woman crush Wednesday for today is Lerato Lydia Sechele, who was born on the 10th of March 1994 in Central Maseru. And she is a sprinter, as a child who never planned to go far in sports until a Cuban coach introduced her to jumps at a competition in Botswana back in 2009, where she won

silver. Now, from that moment, Lerato never looked back, winning silver at the 2011 African Junior Championships and gold in 2013, then stepping onto the senior stage to finish 10th at the 2011 All-Africa Games and compete at the 2014 Commonwealth Games. And her breakthrough came at the Gold Coast 2018, where she jumped 13.57 meters to finish 4th and set a Lesotho national record that still stands. And later she added a bronze at the 2018 African Champions in Asaba and gold in Potchefstroom in 2021, where chasing her Olympic dream. Now behind the medals is a wife and a mother who balances family in Lesotho with a training in Bloemfontein. Now, this is a woman who proudly says being a Mosotho while Lesotho is the best thing ever, and who turned a chance in Dudashin to triple jump into a legacy of resilience and pride for women in sports right here in the motherland. And that's who we are crushing on today. And now we have 15 minutes before we get to 4 o'clock. And Crush Wednesday. Who are you crushing on today? Until we get to 12 midnight. And we're also going to be looking at some of the things that are trending, what's happening. We're also going to be looking at the world of entertainment. But we do know that at the National University of Lesotho, we have their graduation ceremony today. And to the people who are graduating today, congratulations. Yeah. Kanye, this one is called Homecoming.

0: we introduce you to the radio? What was the first concert you attended? What song reminds you of your childhood? What song reminds you of your first love? What voice on the radio became part of your everyday life?
1: The heartbeat of the kingdom.
0: For someone, independence means remembering a childhood in a rural village. For another, it means remembering growing up in the city. For someone else, it means leaving Lesotho to pursue an opportunity abroad, but carrying Lesotho in their heart. Our memories are different, but they belong to one story. Our story. The story of Lesotho. 60 years later, we are still here. And today, we celebrate 60 years of independence, 1966 to 2026. Happy 60th independence anniversary, Lesotho. Kaofela, re tshabana sa go.
2: 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Seven up and the huge smile. I like it like that. People, you killing me good.
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6: Your hit.

This is Professor. This one is called Jezebel, a courtesy of Galawa Jasmine Records. Man, and I tell you, this would slap really hard back in the days. A big shout out to Professor, man. 3 minutes before we get to 4 o'clock. And with the 4 minutes, the 3 minutes that we have, we might as well just go ahead and look at some of the things that are happening, man, for today. And it's a graduation time at the National University of Lesotho, man. Congratulations to all the people who are graduating today, and to the parents, man. They're out there and they done did it. Now, this is the 51st graduation ceremony. And His Majesty the King Letsia III is there and has already pleaded with the management of the National University to please work peacefully and to resolve differences every time that they arise. Now, the King, who is also the Chancellor of NALA, was officiating today. He did say that disagreements are not uncommon, but what matters is how they are approached and resolved. I mean, we've been looking at some of these things that have been happening. We've read the news. I want to believe that's where the King comes from. And we're headed to Independence, 4th of October. And Monday, the 5th of October, has been declared as a public holiday in the country. So no one is going to tell you to go to work on Monday. No boss. Yeah, but the people who work here, you know that you'd think it's AI. You're gonna have to come to work, but yes, man.

Monday, the 5th of October, has been declared as a public holiday because we're celebrating 60th anniversary. Flight 326. If you're just getting here now, welcome to Rate. My name is G. This is the Ultimate Video 99.8. Do you remember that? You can go onto Facebook, man, and like and follow the page.

Don't do this, please. There's a comment that came from Tugumi Motlatsi. No, thank you very much, man. I appreciate you. Thank you. It means a lot. Tugumi Motlatsi, I love this comment. Be careful. Be very, very careful, alright?

0: be very careful, all right? But thank you very much, man. She talked about she loves my voice. I appreciate you a lot, man. I do appreciate you a lot. Sometimes it's really messy because you'll be catching flu, and Daddy Cool does not like that idea, right? You cannot afford to catch flu, man. You can't. You can't, right? You can't catch flu, man. And it's 4 o'clock on the dot. We're going to be getting into our financial indicators. We're also going to be looking at how our weather is looking for today. When we come back, we're going to be continuing with our show, man. Financial indicators are coming right up.
1: And now, your financial indicators.
0: And looking at our financial indicators at this hour, the rupee against the American dollar is trading at 16 maluti 33 cent. And against the British pound, the rupee is trading at 21 maluti 72 cent. And against the euro, the rupee is trading at 18 maluti 57 cent. And against the Australian dollar, the rupee is trading at 11 maluti 40 cent. And against the Japanese yen, the rupee is trading at just 10 cent. And now we're also going to be taking a look at how our weather is looking for today.
1: It's time for the ultimate weather report.
0: And looking at our weather report for today, it is partly cloudy and mild, but cool to cold in some places in the highlands with light to moderate northwesterly and southwesterly wind. There is a 20% chance of isolated rain. It is expected to be fine with few clouds and cool to cold tonight. Wind is expected to be light and variable wind. Frost can be expected at some places in the highlands. And looking at the 1st of October 2026, tomorrow, it is expected to be partly cloudy and mild, but cool to cold in some places in the highlands. There is a 20% chance of isolated rain and thunder showers. Wind is expected to be light to moderate northwesterly and southwesterly wind. And now looking at our maximum temperatures for today, Maseru and Mushoeshoe 1, 21 degrees Celsius, Mafeteng is at 22, and Mahalisuk is at 21 degrees Celsius, with Kuting at 20 degrees Celsius, Kachasnek 17, Mokotong is at 18, and Oxbow is at 12 degrees Celsius, Botabote is at 19, Leribe and Beria 21 degrees Celsius, Tabateka is 17, and lastly, we have Samongkong also with a 17 degrees Celsius. And we have 2 minutes after 4 o'clock. We are officially into the second hour of flight 326. If you're just getting here now, welcome to it. Flashing lights, the music coming from Ye, the music coming from Kanye.

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12 minutes after 4. Oh, this one is coming down from a Sonera Music alongside Ntate Maelo Dikgomo. It's only today that I'm learning the hook entirely. It's a beautiful song and people's favorite. Visuals are looking really clean. Officially into the second hour of Fly 326. And now let's discuss our topic of discussion for today. What is it that you have been keeping secret and you feel like maybe it's about time I actually say something about it? Maybe just to make yourself feel better. And before we get into that topic of discussion, we're going to be looking at some of the things that have been happening, man, and looking at South Africa. And I'm looking at this story, and I'm thinking the issue of the passport is not only just here. Because in South Africa, there's a 46-year-old South African that is due to appear before the Protea Land Magistrate Court this morning. That was earlier today after he was arrested for being part of a syndicate that sells South African passports for foreign nationals for fees amounting between 50,000 and 100 rand. Now, according to the police, the syndicate would use legitimate details of vulnerable South Africans, oh man, and then soap their pictures with those of foreign nationals buying the passports. And after they do that, these vulnerable South Africans would be paid a mere 500, while the corrupt Home Affairs officials would get between 10,000 to 15,000 for making sure that the deal is facilitated properly. So they say. Guys, do things the way they are supposed to be done, man. Do things the way they are supposed to be done, because you cannot afford to lose your job because somebody is giving you a 10 grand. What's more important, man? Keep your eyes on the price. Make sure that all the time you keep your eyes on the price. Yeah, but I don't want to believe that these are some of the issues that are going to be...

resolved. We headed to elections. People will decide who they love. Playing the background to the music of Sanne Rendatemaelo. This one is called Dukhomo. The visuals are out now, and it's a beautiful video, man. 378,000 views. This video was dropped just 3 weeks ago. That was the last time that I checked. Now we have 14 minutes after 4, and we're also going to be getting into the second edition of sports right here on the Fly 326, man. Now let's rush on to see what's happening on Facebook to find out now where are you listening from, and our topic of discussion today. What is that one secret that you believe? Okay, maybe it's about time I actually let the people know that I did this. And we have a comment that's coming from a Sabza. Sabing when I'm so tuning in all the way from Mafete. And today I'm crushing on myself. What an English. What a hesses. What a vocabulary when I Sabza. What a demet. Thank you very much. All right, and now let's keep the conversation going, man. Let's keep the conversation going. 2121-999-622-00998. What is it? Let us know what is it that you feel like, okay, maybe it's about time that I let the people know that, no man, the reason why things are not really going well for you is because there is a bottle of Black Label guy cannot even go to work, man. I cannot go to work today. 15 after 4. It's hip music alongside Kutuza.

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Uvalo, you know, something, I don't know, man, this lady sings this song like she doesn't want you, and it's perfect. 25 minutes after 4 o'clock, it's the music go for Jazz World, the Tuk Taylor and the Bubble YM. That's more like she doesn't want you. Perfectly put, man. And I do want to believe that wherever you're listening from, you're having a beautiful, beautiful afternoon. Most people knocked off at 4 o'clock if you're waking your way home. Thank you very much for choosing us. Some people are out and about, they're still doing what they have to do, making ends meet. Could be that you are driving people around, you're 4 plus 1. Small spaza shop, Nyana, we see you, man. Do what you must, go get your money. And you gotta make sure that we keep you entertained. 4 minutes from now, we're gonna be getting into our second edition of sports. It's more like she doesn't want to, man. This is a beautiful song, man. Uvalo. I gave you beautiful double play from the TP, and there was also San Nere with the home. And now we're gonna be looking at some of the things that are happening, man. And in South Africa, looking at Tyler, who has added a second Gauteng date to a pop world tour fever as he's hitting South Africa.

And now, for we're talking about Tyler, and following an overwhelming demand for tickets, Tyler is now going to be performing at Pretoria Sunbet Arena on Friday, and then on January the 8th, 2027, ahead of her already announced concert on Saturday, January the 9th. Man, she's really been making moves, and South Africans feel like, all right, come to us, man, come and give back to us, man. Now, the new date means Gauteng fans will have two opportunities to experience the global superstar live on home soil, where she when her first of all headline tours arrives in South Africa next year. Now, the show that's scheduled to be on the 9th of January has also moved from the Nasrec outdoor area in Johannesburg to the Sunbet Arena in Pretoria. And now this is Gauteng's premier world-class indoor arena. Following concerns about a possible high veld thunderstorms, a review of the overall audience experience and requests from fans for a second concert option, as if rain has stopped anyone.

And now we have 29 minutes after 4 o'clock. We're going to be going into a commercial break. When we come back, we're going to be getting into the second edition of sports, making sure that we keep you updated on what's happening in the world of entertainment. What's

0: happening in the world of sports.
1: Kim Mushreshwe, the founder of the Basutu Nation, strategic thinking and inspirational leadership by Kim Mushreshwe I in the 19th century led to the formation of Lesotho. Emerging between Zulu Nation, the Boers and the British, Mushreshwe used his diplomatic skill to unite Basutu clans escaping the Zulu's conquering forces. He preserved his kingdom, either absorbing or overcoming rival tribes. Mushreshwe used the mountains to create a defendable capital, Tabawusiu, and used French missionary diplomacy and weaponry, defeating the British in 1851, but losing to the Boers in 1868. Mushreshwe appealed to Queen Victoria for help. She declared Basutoland a British protectorate. In 1966, Basutoland gained its independence from Britain, becoming the Kingdom of Lesotho. Never forget King Mushreshwe, the founder of the Basutu Nation.
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0: And so we have 29 minutes before we get to 5 o'clock. Welcome to Flight 326. Welcome to the Ultimate Radio 99.8. My name is G and good afternoon. This is the second edition of Sports, and you're going to be looking at the Vodacom Premier League fixtures for this coming weekend. Man, after starving for football for a long, long time, but this weekend, the 3rd of October, there's going to be some football, and please let's go out and support the boys. And now the first match is going to be the game between Bantu FC and Zamani FC. This one is going to be at 11:45 for 15 minutes before we get to 12 o'clock. And this game is going to be played at Hatwamose Crown. This is the first game of this weekend. And at it's the second game, because there's a game between the LDF. Yes, LDF are going to be playing against Manunyani at Hatwamose Crown at 15 minutes before 10 o'clock in the morning. And after that game, same venue, there's a game between Bantu and Mzamani. And same venue, quarter to two, there's a game between Limco Queen University FC. They're going to be playing against Dinare. And Dijabatu are going to be playing against the Odi, also at Hatwamose Crown. So there's going to be four games at Hatwamose Crown this weekend. And at PTC Ground at 1 o'clock, there's going to be a game between Villa and Members FC. And LMPS are going to be playing against Majanja at 30 minutes after 3 o'clock. And at Maputo, Tejani Crowns, Difofani are going to be playing against Machoha. And LCS are going to be playing against Matlama at the LCS Crowns. Gandas. Nobody ahead of me, make no mistake. You boys can never be. Your team is playing against the LCS. Fine, and just to give you a quick recap, and this Saturday, Villa are going to be playing against the Members FC. LMPS are going to be playing against Majanja. LDF are going to be playing against Manunyane. Bantu are going to be playing against Mzamani. And Limco Queen University FC are going to be playing against Dinare Nala. Yes, the Tala, right? Yes, because the Wedding is not the Nala, and they're going to be playing against the Jabatu. And the Fofana are going to be playing against Machoha, and LCS are going to be playing against Matlama at 3 o'clock in the afternoon on Saturday. Seaway, the bars are cold, the floor heat wave blew up from the underground Breeze Streetway. You messing with a real nigga, please be. And now looking at the international footballers, there's a long road to Olympic that's just gotten underway. And now reports from SuperSport say that the long road to the men's football tournament at the Los Angeles Olympics has begun this week, just under 2 years before the games themselves.

Now, there are only two places for African teams, and they will be determined by the top two finishers at the Under-23 Africa Cup of Nations tournament, which will be held in Egypt next year. Only two spots for African countries, just two places. Now, qualifying for the eight-team tournament to begin with the first round matches, but South Africa, among 14 countries, we have a bye into the second round in November, where they will meet Madagascar, who are due to play Comoros in the opening round, but have since received a bye after the Indian Ocean Islanders withdrew from the tournament. And now South Africa are also making preparations, however, and will be taking on Algeria in two friendlies at the Sugar Ray Kulu Stadium in Durban on Wednesday and this coming Saturday. And in November, the two ties against Madagascar are both scheduled for the Peter Mokaba Stadium in Polokwane, because there's no adequate venue in Madagascar to host their home game. No, interesting times, man. Just like us, Madagascar also are relying on territorial soil to actually host their home games. Not really looking good, man. Not looking good. And now developing a report from the Manchester City Zaga, and now the verdict that football fans around the world have been waiting for is that they have been found guilty, but the club still insists that they are innocent of the financial rule-breaking charges first brought against them by the Premier League back in 2023, rather, and they can appeal. So the legal wrangling is far from over, and the verdict has unleashed some huge questions for both the near and the long-term future of the club. Are we looking at a relegation, or are we looking at something else?

And so looking at the time, we have 24 minutes before we get to 5 o'clock. We've got to be wrapping up our second edition of sports right about now. And we're looking at a Philippines tennis star, Alexander Ila, who stormed into the Asian Games semifinal in Japan earlier today. And she was cheered on by fans who had to come from far and wide to see their hero in action. Now, the world number 18 and favorite for women's single gold had to work really hard early on to beat Taiwan's England-born Joanna Gallant 7-5-6-0 in her second outing in Nagoya. Now, the winner of the tournament qualifies for the 2028 Los Angeles Olympics. Now, she did say that representing my country and playing this type of games, SEA Games, Asian Games, and hopefully the Olympics, they are very close to my heart and a big part of my dreams. Thank you very much, Sports Desk. 23 minutes before we get to 4 o'clock, we are still listening to the Ultimate Video 99.8. This is Flight 326, and we're going to be together up until we get to 6 o'clock late in the afternoon. But right now, we're going to be continuing with this beautiful show. And I do want to believe that wherever you're listening from, you're still having yourself a beautiful, beautiful afternoon. 2121-9998-622-00998. Or go onto Facebook, that is Ultimate Video 99.8.

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0: and see what that hard body can do. This one is coming down from Ira Star and it's called Hard Body. And before this one, we played with the music of Zix Bantwini, Osama.
1: Look what they hold,
0: and now we have 8 before we get to 5 o'clock. The 30th of September, payday, man. Most people, I want to believe that this is the day.
1: Look what they hold, buddy.
0: Make sure that you do all the things you are supposed to be doing first before you go out there and have a

And I do remember that after 5 o'clock, we're gonna be looking at a job search. About jobs, man. If you are the ones that qualifies to be a police officer, now is the time for you to shine. And now shifting our focus to look at some of the things that are happening in the world of entertainment. We're looking at Wheezy Baby, as Lil Wayne, man, has announced an engagement to 23-year-old Maddie Cannon on social media after months of denying that there is such thing as an engagement, man. But not sure, man, 23, yeah, but now the 44-year-old hip-hop icon has announced his engagement to 23-year-old Madison Maddie, as she's commonly known, Cannon, revealing the news while congratulating fellow Hit Boys members BG on his own recent engagement. Now, in a video message shared on Monday the 28th on BG's Instagram account, Wayne initially appeared simply

to be sending love to his longtime friend and the Cash Money brother. And he said, congratulations, B. And also that he did that, and also said, and I'm marrying this one. 44, 23, nothing but just a number.

And still looking at some of the things that are happening on international music. Quavo is set to release his new album on this Friday. But before that, there's some family news because there's a teaser. And he also showed that he's gonna be a new father. This is a part of the Migos, man. Quavo is part of the Migos and he's gonna be dropping a new album and he's also gonna be a new father. And Ciara is also pregnant. Let future and things are looking really good for him, Russell. So 5 minutes before we get to 5 o'clock of flight 326, man, I do want to believe that you are enjoying the beautiful sounds that we got playing for you right here and all the information that we're giving you. And I bet we're gonna be doing this up until we get to 6 o'clock late in the afternoon.

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1: The Ultimate News flashes at 1700 hours. I'm Tlompolitsie. Good afternoon. Revenue Services Lesotho RSL is conducting a workshop in Maseru for journalists who mostly cover business and economic news to strengthen their capacity to understand and report effectively on tax revenue and related matters of public interest. Independent Electoral Commission, with support of the International Institutes for Democracy and Electoral Assistance, IDEA, is holding a two-day multi-stakeholder dialogue on political and campaign finance in Maseru, bringing together key stakeholders to discuss ways of strengthening transparency, accountability, and regulation of political funding in Lesotho. And the head coach of Lesotho senior side, Gwena, says lapses of concentration costs them a 2-0 defeat against Morocco in the second match of the Africa Cup of Nations qualifiers. Speaking after the match, Mr. Adam Mafuso said his charges competed against the best team in Africa despite suffering another defeat to the North Africans. They had previously lost 7-0 to Morocco, saying the latest result shows progress. This concludes our news flashes at this hour. Join us for a full news bulletin at 1800 hours.

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1: And looking at our financial indicators at this hour, the Luti against the American dollar is trading at 16 Maluti 38 cent, and against the British pound, the Luti is trading at 21 Maluti 75 cent, and against the euro, the Luti is trading at 18 Maluti 59 cent, and against the Australian dollar, the Luti is trading at 11 Maluti 39 cent, and against the Japanese yen, the Luti is trading at just 10 cent. 3 minutes after five, let's go on and take a look at how our weather is looking today and tomorrow.
0: It's time for the ultimate weather report.
1: And looking at our weather report for today, it is partly cloudy and mild, but cool to cold at some places in the highlands with a light to moderate northwesterly and southwesterly wind. There is a 20% chance of isolated rain. It is expected to be fine with few clouds and cool to cold tonight. Wind is expected to be light and variable wind. Frost can be expected at some places in the highlands. And now looking at the 1st of October, tomorrow, it is expected to be partly cloudy and mild, but cool to cold at some places in the highlands. There is a 20% chance of isolated rain and thundershowers. Wind is expected to be light to moderate northwesterly and southwesterly. And now looking at our maximum temperatures for today, Moshoeshoe 1 and Maseru 21 degrees Celsius. Mafeteng is on the high of 22 with Mahalisugwe 21 degrees. Kuting 20 and Kachasnek at 17. Mokotong is at 18 with Oxbow at 12 degrees Celsius. Butabote is at 19. Laribe and Berea 21. Tabateka is at 17. And lastly, we have a Samongkong with 17 degrees Celsius. And looking at our time right now, we have 4 minutes after 5 o'clock. We're officially into the last hour of this beautiful show, and we're going to be getting into a musical break. When we come back, we're also going to be looking at some of the things that need your attention, because we're going to be looking at a job search, some of the opportunities for the young and unemployed adults of this motherland. But right now, let's enjoy some beautiful sounds of Omarion alongside Diamond Platinums with African Beauty.

0: 13 minutes after 5, and this one is coming down for Umadolo alongside Duncan, and it's called Noyana. Yo, I know, man. With this one, you need to make sure that you get your emotions in check. What a masterpiece! What a beautiful song. I might as well head with this one and talk about job search. Flight 326, my name is G. This is the Ultimate Video 99.8. And well, they made sure when they were writing this one, man, for sure. Complete silence when you listen to this song. Noyana, Duncan, Madolo. 14 after 5.
1: I am Tuluga,
0: Baba. Man, this is a beautiful song, man. It's a beautiful song, man. And we're going to be heading with our job search. This is where we look at the career opportunities for the youth and unemployed young adults. And for the first one today, we have a vacancy at World Vision Lesotho. They are looking for a chief of party, COP. All right, the chief of party at World Vision Lesotho. And the qualifications are, you need to have a doctor, doctor of philosophy in public health, health systems management, health information management, disease control and management, or epidemiology plus 10 years of experience in the related field, or you should have at least a master's degree in public

public health, international development, a business or public administration, or a related field, plus 15 years of experience in the related field. And also you need to have a professional certification in project or program management. This is going to be an added advantage for you. You need to have at least a training in HIV and AIDS, tuberculosis, maternal and child health, health systems, strengthening or related technical areas. And the deadline for this post, let me see. No, we don't have a deadline, so please go onto their page to check on now when can you apply for the. Oh no, we do have, and the deadline is on the 10th. Yes, 10th as the deadline for this particular post. So go out there, man, and try your luck, all right? And number two, they're also looking for a finance and compliance specialist. You need to have a master's degree in finance, a chartered accountant. You could be that, in accounting, commerce, or any related fields. Also, you should have a professional certification from registered body, and this is going to be an added advantage for you. And the training in donor compliance and the grant management. And post number three, they're looking for a health technical specialist. You should have a master's degree in public health, medicine, nursing, health sciences, epidemiology, or related clinical or technical field is required. A clinical qualification, MD or nursing, registered with a recognized professional body as also an added advantage for you. And specialized training in HIV and AIDS, TB, maternal and child health, nutrition, or health systems. And the last one, they are looking for a DMIL specialist. You should have a master's degree in monitoring and evaluation, statistics and demography, health economics, epidemiology, or related field. Professional training in monitoring and evaluation methodologies and data management, together with a research methods certification in data analysis software, Power BI, DHI, S2, SPSS, and all that. The deadline is on the 10th of October 2026. Good luck.

0: New Year and I playing the music of Madolo and Duncan SA. 17 minutes gone after 5 o'clock, and we're going to be going into a commercial break, and then we're going to continue. Do remember that we still have our traffic update yet to come, but let's make sure that we have a good time right after this.
1: Yeah, ne?
2: Okay, what about Kalimuladu?
1: Star 320 hash, Ekaton Tabis.
2: Eh? King Star 320 hash.
1: Hilo Soto Sports Raffle. Mohomo, Chawa is a telet. Never Samuel Lelili Mansibu.
2: Twelik again wrong.
1: Kubunol. 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What's my kibatus book? Three maliti fell and a good emulum. Hakibabad.
2: Okay.
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2: Ke penya Star 320 hash. Ke tlame o hapa le nna.
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from Biz, and this one is called My House Man. Show them that you still have your groove. 28 minutes before we get to 6 o'clock. That's such a beautiful song, this one. I'm a classic, a quiet sound right here on the Ultimate Radio. Right here on the flight at 326, the 30th. Get up on your feet. Show them that you got the guaps today. They will know you're beautiful. And before this one, we played you the music of Barbara M. And the one was called Botata alongside the Sticks and Nacho. And you're going to be getting into a traffic update. At that time, man, bumper to bumper time. At traffic. Hoot at this and that. Be very patient with one another on the road. I tell you, we'll get there eventually.

there's probably a lot of traffic from the main south, given that there are people coming from graduation. So you know, man, there are people who are overwhelmed, who are way too hip. You probably had a few. So make sure that you keep your eyes on the road. But you're gonna be finding out from the LMPS how that's going. Flight 326, so my name is Jay. Good afternoon. If you're just getting on here right now from work, you're right here, man. Welcome home. Welcome to the Ultimate Video 99.8 on a beautiful, beautiful Wednesday. Shapan Tunyane fell and show the kids. You got to be serious. They've always seen you as a serious dad. Show them how you used to do your stuff back in the days.

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0: 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How are you?
1: Afternoon, sir. 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
0: Ko letse tsa ka le tswalo ntate ke a dumela hore ho be ka main south.
1: Ha ne te ho be molwane. 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
0: Thank you ndate.
1: Thank you.
0: And this is Lance Sergeant Makhakhe Ukamanaga Main South 1. There's a couple of accidents at that site, but they are doing everything they can to make sure that you go home. And there are people coming from the NUL. Some people are going there. So I do want to believe there's gonna be a lot of traffic, but we'll get through it. 22 before we get to 5. 6, not 5, man. Let's find out what's happening here at Kofi Annan.

0: Sally Goodman and Shaina Mustoki. 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
1: Alright, Sajan Ramadzipe.
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2: Aga

And that was Sergeant Ramatsipe Kamanika Kofi Annan. And yes, same thing, man. Same thing, that to make sure that you're very patient. There's a lot of traffic. I want to believe it's because there's a graduation ceremony that's going on. But thank you very much from the LMPS. We do appreciate the update that we do every day. And now we have 15 minutes before we wrap flight 326 up. I'm going to be continuing some beautiful sounds up until we get to 6 o'clock. Please have a good time and make sure that when you're on the road, you stay off the cell phone and you keep it below the speed limit. Zenith alongside MFK and Kaliba. This one is called Move On.

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1: 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I'm Eminem.
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3: 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Double G.
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7: 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Girls, I'm over all. I tell him, say, locking and stocking, take it away.
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Chris Brown alongside Justin Bieber. This one is called Right Next to You. And we have 5 minutes before we get to 6 o'clock. And it's time for me to love and leave you. It's time for me to step out of the building, man. Thank you very much for being part of the flight, the 326, and for making this show such a beautiful show, man. Please enjoy the rest of your listenership right here, and enjoy the rest of your afternoon. And we're going to be meeting again tomorrow on the throwback edition of Flight, the 326. So good night, and take good care of yourselves. The Game alongside Jason Derulo is coming right up, but this one is called Baby You. And I'm going to be leaving you in the capable hands of Tiny, who's going to be with you from this moment up until we get to 9 o'clock.

0: 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The Ultimate Radio, the heartbeat of the kingdom. Kim Mushweshwe, the founder of the Basutu Nation. Strategic thinking and inspirational leadership by Kim Mushweshwe I in the 19th century led to the formation of Lesotho. Emerging between Zulu Nation, the Boers and the British, Mushweshwe used his diplomatic skill to unite Basutu clans escaping the Zulu's conquering forces. He preserved his kingdom, either absorbing or overcoming rival tribes. Mushweshwe used the mountains to create a defendable capital, Tabawusiu, and used French missionary diplomacy and weaponry, defeating the British in 1851 but losing to the Boers in 1868. Mushweshwe appealed to Queen Victoria for help. She declared Basutoland a British protectorate. In 1966, Basutoland gained its independence from Britain, becoming the Kingdom of Lesotho. Never forget Kim Mushweshwe, the founder of the Basutu Nation.
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2: The Ultimate News Bulletin at 1800 hours. I'm Tlompolitsie. Good evening. Lesotho is facing youth unemployment, poverty, food insecurity and climate change challenges, and education is the key to these challenges. This was stated by His Majesty King Letsie III at the 51st convocation of the National University of Lesotho, NUL, in Maseru today. In his capacity as Chancellor, His Majesty noted that the school ought to produce graduates that can contribute meaningfully to the country, encouraging them to create opportunities. In addition, the Acting Pro Vice Chancellor, Dr. Regina Tetsane, congratulated the graduates for their hard work and endurance, indicating that they are celebrating their strength. On behalf of the graduates, Mr. Tebo Soro urged his fellow graduates to follow their vision and create jobs to respond to unemployment. The Ratone of the Prime Minister says Lesotho is the first country to apply the United Nations Blueprint for National Artificial Intelligence, AI, and Data Strategies. Honorable Ntsukwane Matekane noted this at a press briefing in Maseru today, following his participation at the 81st session of the United Nations General Assembly in New York, where he highlighted the country's progress in artificial intelligence and digital transformation, peace and security, climate action, and reform of the United Nations system. He noted that the country is moving towards the implementation with its digital policies, government data center, and a chief digital officer. On issues of peace and security, Honorable Matekane stressed the importance of preventative diplomacy and strong institutions in achieving sustainable peace, while on the other hand, warning that climate change is already affecting vulnerable communities and countries through drought, flooding, and land degradation, calling for stronger international action and fulfillment of climate commitments. The launch of Integrated Mass Administration Campaign is not merely about administering medicines and vaccines. Rather, it is fulfilling the duty to safeguard health and vitality of children. The Minister of Health, Honorable Mamukete Ntshege, said this during the launch of the campaign in Maseru today, which brings together HPV and deworming vaccines, among others. The World Health Organization

0: WHO country representative Dr. Innocent Nawugira said untreated infections can affect children's well-being and development, their ability to remain in school, noting indicating that timely information shared by the media can protect as many children as medicine will. Meanwhile, Elena Care and Welfare Support Unit representative Mrs. Mahotso Lechero said the ministry will create a conducive environment for the delivery in line with the school health and nutrition policy endorsed in 2018, which promotes the well-being of learners. The campaign will run from October 12th to 23rd in Butabute, Leribe, Qacha, Snake and Thabatseka, eligible to children and adolescents. This concludes our news bulletin of this hour. Once again, I am from Politie. Join us for another full news bulletin at 1900 hours.
1: And now, your financial indicators.
0: The rand against the US dollar is 16.42 against the British pound, the rand is 21.79 against the euro, the rand is 18.64 and against Australian dollar, the rand is 11.42.
2: Kim Mushweshwe, the founder of the Basutu Nation. Strategic thinking and inspirational leadership by Kim Mushweshwe I in the 19th century led to the formation of Lesotho. Emerging between Zulu Nation, the Boers and the British, Mushweshwe used his diplomatic skill to unite Basutu clans escaping the Zulu's conquering forces. He preserved his kingdom, either absorbing or overcoming rival tribes. Mushweshwe used the mountains to create a defendable capital, Tabawusiyu, and used the French missionary diplomacy and weaponry, defeating the British in 1851, but losing to the Boers in 1868. Mushweshwe appealed to Queen Victoria for help. She declared Basutoland a British protectorate. In 1966, Basutoland gained its independence from Britain, becoming the Kingdom of Lesotho. Never forget King Mushweshwe, the founder of the Basutu Nation.
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4: Hi, this is Sazi Daily. 60 years, not always easy, not always perfect, but always ours. We have celebrated, we have struggled, we have disagreed, we have rebuilt, we have adapted, and we have continued. Because nations are not defined by having no challenges, they are defined by how the people respond to those challenges. Today we put differences aside and we celebrate what unites us. Our land, our culture, our language, our heritage, our people, our kingdom. One nation, one people, one kingdom. Lesotho. Happy 60th Independence.

Hi, my name is Bonita. There's a place where the mountains rise into the clouds, where winter paints the landscape white, where rivers carve their way through valleys, where horses remain part of everyday life, where the Basotho blanket is more than clothing, it is identity. This is Lesotho, the kingdom in the sky. Our mountains have attracted visitors from around the world. Our culture has fascinated generations. Our people have crossed borders, but the mountains always call us home. From Maletsunyane to Thaba Bosiu, from Afriski to the Katsi Dam, from Morija to the heart

0: of Maseru. Every corner tells a story, and after 60 years, the story is still being written. I'd like to take this opportunity to wish the nation happy 60th independence anniversary.
1: After the dissolution of the parliament and the general election, it is not clear if and when a new government will take over and will focus on the national reform process.
2: Princess Sinate, your commitment, and indeed the commitment of the royal family, to fight for the rights of children, and in particular girls, is greatly appreciated and recognized as a critical step by the UN family.
3: I am 16 years old.
4: Bomme le bon tate. To my fellow age mates, marriage is not meant for us as children. I therefore wish to appeal to you to give priority to education in order to achieve a fruitful and healthy adulthood.
1: And my fear comes from this, that after years of Basotho right across the country coming together, expressing their dreams, their visions, their expectations of the Lesotho that they want, these dreams and visions are now crystallized in this moment.
5: The arrest is made on the grounds of 2018 extradition request from the government of Lesotho. And it's made now in 2022, when, on the other hand, that the Metsing has been in Lesotho for almost 3 years.
6: There's been some people, the doubters, who have commented negatively for each donation of vaccine that we have received. They should know the context. We are a global, and we are in a global partnership. Countries help each other. Even we as tiny Lesotho, the little that we have, we share with others. We have our own brothers and sisters in Mozambique today, seeking and trying to secure peace for northern Mozambique. We share the little that we have. We should be proud to receive, and others are proud to receive from us as well.
7: Khala bola wa tshere bua lesotho o ile a bolela hore no o ile a mogopela projeke ya metsi ka khone a re wena ra wa nas na motho wa dikhona a re tswele ka ntle ntwe le hore wa enyaka e be transparent batho ba bona hore no facilitator ya re e gopela projeke ya metsi ka leswiswi jwalo ke nyaka o tseba hore na ke nnete o fela o gopela diprojeke ka mola lesotho tsa metsi na.
8: The process of our engagement in Lesotho is based on principle. People that I work with feel honored that the leaders of the region have asked us to go and help the people of Lesotho find peace and stability.
9: Yes, the joint bilateral is to be signed sometime in mid-year, and those are some of the issues which will be touching on issues of the cross-border movement. So those were some of the issues that were to be discussed, were being discussed by the His Majesty and His Excellency President Ramaphosa.
10: Preservation and protection of our wetlands has become a critical exercise as the world experiences increasing shortages of clean and fresh water. Therefore, it has become an urgent imperative for our country to embark upon an integrated approach that encompasses different stakeholders in the protection of our wetlands and related ecosystems.

0: 15 minutes after 6 is our time. A good evening. Dumelang Sanbonani. Welcome to Ultimate Radio 99.8. Welcome to the News Hour, a show that comes to you every Monday to Thursday. The intention is always to make sure that you're well informed and well educated on what's happening around the world. And of course, today we are closer to home. Actually, we are home. RSL closes a 2-day workshop to strengthen text journalism. Revenue Services Lesotho, RSL, has closed a 2-day media workshop aimed at strengthening text journalism and improving reporting on text revenue and public interest issues. Held under the theme Strengthening Text Journalism in Lesotho, the training brought together journalists from various media houses to deepen their understanding of taxation, revenue collection, and its role in national development. Now, the program introduced participants to RSL's mandate and broad functions while examining how tax revenue supports public services and fiscal stability. And on the line now, we have Me Mosa Tsuinyane, Public Relations and Communications Officer at Revenue Services Lesotho, to give us more details about the workshop. Good evening, Me Mosa. How are you?
1: Good evening, good evening to also your listeners. I'm good. How are you?
0: I'm good. Thank you for asking. Now, Memosa, ha re kena tabeng tsa rona tsa tsatsing la kajeno. You have just closed a 2-day workshop on text journalism. What were the key highlights of the training?
1: Okay, Me, thank you so much for that question. Apart from the 2-day session just being very productive and engaging between RSL and the members of the media, I could say one of the key highlights was helping the journalists better understand RSL and tax-related issues for them to report more confidently and accurately.
0: Mm-hmm.
1: I think that's why we started off our session with Ntate Mutenalapi, who's from our tax education. We started on a note, you understand properly now what tax is about, what is RSL, mm-hmm, as an organization, and basically reporting on tax-related issues.
0: Mm-hmm.
1: Another key highlight in Kabuanga Yona, I think, was who engaged in the Womatas, who was the facilitator, I mean the trainer of the session. This is our third training, mm-hmm, official training. So this is the first time we engaged in the Womatas this year. So it was very interesting to have him, to see how he was going to shape the training, the style of which he would put it. And that's another key highlight, kind of, mm-hmm, of the 2-day session, of having him and having the interaction, daily engagement through him.
0: Mm-hmm. Now, out of curiosity, Memosa, why did you decide this time around to engage in the day Matasa?
1: I think it wasn't even it wasn't that deep. We've, mm-hmm, had the two previous sessions were headed by the same person.
0: Okay.
1: So we actually just wanted to take it through a different shape. Another thing was that through the previous sessions, We had a vision of that the trainings will be held in phases, where we have like a phase one of the training,
0: mm-hmm,
1: and then we have the same journalists do the phase two of the training. And last year was actually supposed to be a continuation of the previous year, and it didn't work out because we just realized, okay, the journalists keep changing.

0: Tla be re expectile the same people who were in session one kanti the next day ha ba sale yo. So for Khatanda Tsebo was through research and through advice in Nzere Batla through our other stakeholders, WMISA, was to get a fresh face, somebody who's been in journalism, somebody who just a different perspective overall.
1: So I understand that this is not the first time. Now, why did RSL choose to focus specifically on strengthening text journalism at this time?
0: You know, we felt that this is the right time because RSL has always been committed to strengthening text journalism and supporting media to better cover these issues. We also understand that text conversations can sometimes be a bit too serious or complicated for the ordinary person. So we want to help journalists make to create those conversations that are easier to understand and more relatable to the public. I wouldn't say really that it's really specific this time because it's our continuous thing that we want to strengthen text journalism. But I think for this training, we just felt that it was the right time.
1: Understandable. Now, you talked about change of journalists. Hence, you were planning on to make it a continuous thing. Now, question is, do you select or no, if we want this particular, do you have a criteria where you say is it something that you go out and say remember the journalist is also to be part and parcel of this?
0: Ideally, as journalists, certainly you write about different things, business reporters specifically. But what we do for transparency's sake, like for the previous years and this year's, we write invitations or letters to the heads of the media houses. I think they're better to be the ones that choose who. I know my journalists, you know, and again, who has worked on this training.
1: I see.
0: So for transparency, that's what we did, and that's what we do. We just write invitations, and then the media houses give us the names of the journalists that will participate.
1: Ah, I see. Now, with that said, how do you think better text journalism will benefit both RSL and the public?
0: Like I said, like generally, I mean, sorry, text. The text conversation is very stiff. It's one of those conversations where it becomes complicated or a bit too serious. So to benefit everyone, actually, the better text journalism should benefit everyone. We want, I think it will help the public understand why we pay taxes, how revenue contributes to the country. And for us, RSL, it just means that our work and services can be explained more clearly, which can build a better understanding and trust through the public. And I feel like the journalists will create a more informed conversation between RSL and the media and the public in general.
1: And that is to also say that they have to understand what is going on for them to actually be able to pass all that knowledge to the public. Now, yes, what were some of the main concerns or questions raised by journalists during the training?
0: A lot of interest was understanding the different types, I mean, the different roles of RSL and how journalists can access information to us accurately and when working on their text stories. Another main concern was about the training being a bit short. This thing we're doing this for 2 days. In a whole year, do we feel like it is that impact that we're looking for? Or for Bona, is it enough over these 2 days? Can we say they really

0: understood and heard. So concerning Abona was about Tabaye Nunu ya hore, ekaka the training could be longer, which is something a shilende zero na ke ringkilens captain because hi incha. And then also part of the training in involve or major part of it was the use of AI.
1: Okay.
0: So hanen tsoke bua ka yona AI, I think concerning them mostly was about how do we as journalists use the tool so efficiently, giving it the correct prompt, doing research, those were, I could say, the main concerns that were raised during the training.
1: And I believe that all those concerns were met, or at least they will be put into consideration. However, what are RSL's next steps to continue engaging the media after this workshop? Because you have said that some of the concerns nelore ingen ha hole. So are there any RSL's next steps to continue engaging the media after the workshop?
0: Yes, definitely. Through our department, I think that is our main goal.
1: Okay.
0: To continue working closely with the media through the regular engagements, information sharing sessions. For example, last Friday we had our press club. We have regular, I would say, quarterly press clubs where we invite the media. It's just an informal type of setting that we have created so that we can, you know, network and give information. Instantly a way of hofiti sa ditaba tsa RSL. So, continuing next steps is basically our day to day in here, because we really try by all means to continue to work closely with media houses and journalists. We tell them all the time that those are our biggest stakeholders. Without media, we our information could be lost. We really be out there in a manner out there today. It's through media. So that is our daily mission. But also the next steps is as the training concluded today, what we usually do is we will sit down and get a report also from the disabled.
1: Okay.
0: About now we bonijuan, and then also then from the feedback, then we plan our next steps. So maybe the next training it's about rank up around according to all that feedback, the reportedly the feedback and everything that we've gathered.
1: All right. Mamosa, thank you so much for coming through, and thank you so much for all that clarification. Relebile haholo, have yourself a great evening.
0: Well, thank you so much. Have a beautiful evening too.
1: I'll definitely do. Thank you.
0: Thank you.
1: That was, of course, on the line, Mosatu Nyani, Public Relations and Communications Officer at Revenue Services Lesotho. And we did say that Revenue Service Lesotho has completed a two-day workshop aimed at strengthening journalists' understanding and reporting of tax-related issues. And Memasa did say that the training is part of RSL's vision to provide a media training in phases and continue building stronger working relationships with journalists. And she also added that tax conversations can sometimes be complex and serious, but RSL wants to make tax information easier for the public to understand through clear, accessible journalism. She also said journalists raised important questions during the workshop, particularly around access to information and proper use of artificial intelligence in journalism, emphasizing that while AI can be a useful tool, journalists need to understand how to use it responsibly and appropriately in their work. She also added that RSL is committed to continuing its engagement with the media, saying closer collaboration with journalists is important in ensuring that accurate and understandable tax information reaches the public. Saying that, the workshop brought together journalists

to enhance their knowledge and skills in the reporting on taxation and related issues. 30 minutes right after 6 is our time. Ultimate Radio 99.8. And of course, 30 minutes left before we get to 7 o'clock. 7 o'clock, Hlompho Letsie will be in to give us the 7 o'clock news, and it will be the end of the news hour. But we still have our international stories. And before we get into our international stories, let's quickly take a breather. We shall be right back.

0: Nesi, October 4, 1966, a day forever written in the history of Lesotho. The day Basotoland became the independent kingdom of Lesotho, the Union Jack came down and the flag of an independent Lesotho was raised. A new nation was born. Lesotho entered a new era, an era of self-governance, an era of national responsibility, an era of hope. From 1966 to 2026, 60 years. 60 years of being a sovereign nation, 60 years of writing our own story, 4 decades, 5 decades, and now 6. The story continues. I'd like to take this opportunity and wish Basotho happy 60th independence anniversary. Kaofela re tshabana sa home.
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2: Kim Mushweshwe, the founder of the Basotho Nation, strategic thinking and inspirational leadership by Kim Mushweshwe I in the 19th century led to the formation of Lesotho. Emerging between Zulu Nation, the Boers and the British, Mushweshwe used his diplomatic skill to unite Basotho clans escaping the Zulu's conquering forces. He preserved his kingdom, either absorbing or overcoming rival tribes. Mushweshwe used the mountains to create a defendable capital, Tabawusiu, and used French missionary diplomacy and weaponry, defeating the British in 1851, but losing to the Boers in 1868. Mushweshwe appealed to Queen Victoria for help. She declared Basotoland a British protectorate. In 1966, Basotoland gained its independence from Britain, becoming the Kingdom of Lesotho. Never forget King Mushweshwe, the founder of the Basotho Nation.
3: 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Erekin Kemunya Tlauna to wish Ultimate Radio happy returns for Dilemotse Mashume Amabedi. And also to wish Lesotho the best and the best and nothing else but the best for 60 years anniversary. Seven up and the huge smile. I like it like that. People, you killing me good.
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5: After the dissolution of the parliament and the general election, it is not clear if and when a new government will take over and will focus on the national reform process.
6: Princess Inate, your commitment, and indeed the commitment of the royal family, to fight for the rights of children, and in particular girls, is greatly appreciated and recognized as a critical step by

0: you and family?
1: I am 16 years old. To my fellow age mates, marriage is not meant for us as children. I therefore wish to appeal to you to give priority to education in order to achieve a fruitful and healthy adulthood.
2: And my fear comes from this, that after years of Basotho right across the country coming together, expressing their dreams, their visions, the expectations of the Lesotho that they want. These dreams and visions are now crystallized in this moment.
3: The arrest is made on the grounds of 2018 extradition request from the government of Lesotho, and it's made now in 2022, when on the other hand, that Temetseng has been in Lesotho for almost 3 years.
4: There's been some people, the doubters, who have commented negatively for each donation of vaccine that we have received. They should know the context. We are a global and we are in a global partnership. Countries help each other. Even we as tiny Lesotho, the little that we have, we share with others. We have our own brothers and sisters in Mozambique today, seeking and trying to secure peace for northern Mozambique. We share the little that we have. We should be proud to receive, and others are proud to receive from us as well.
5: Hala bola wa tsere bua lesotho o ile a bolela hore no o ile wa mogopela projeke ya metsi ka khone a re wena ra wa nas na motho wa dikhona a re tswele ka ntle ntwe le hore wa enyaka e be transparent batho ba bone hore no facilitator ya re e gopela projeke ya metsi ka leswiswini jwalo ke nyaka o tseba hore na ke nnete o fela o gopela diprojeke ka mola lesotho tja metsi na.
6: The process of our engagement in Lesotho is based on principle. People that I work with feel honored that the leaders of the region have asked us to go and help the people of Lesotho find peace and stability.
7: Yes, the joint bilateral is to be signed sometime in mid-year, and those are some of the issues which will be touching on issues of the cross-border movement. So those were some of the issues that were to be discussed, were being discussed by the His Majesty and His Excellency President Ramaphosa.
8: Preservation and protection of our wetlands has become a critical exercise as the world experiences increasing shortages of clean and fresh water. Therefore, it has become an urgent imperative for our country to embark upon an integrated approach that encompasses different stakeholders in the protection of our wetlands and related ecosystems.

7 minutes left before we get to Gora to 7. Now let's look into our international stories. In South Africa, hundreds of people took to the streets of the South African city of

0: Durban today in the new protest against illegal immigration. Now let's find out on full report from Africa News.
1: Of people took to the streets of the South African city of Durban on Wednesday in a new protest against illegal immigration. The anti-migrant group March and March had set the date of September 30th as a deadline for undocumented immigrants to leave the country. South Africa has faced an intense anti-immigration campaign over the past several months, leading to episodes of violence against foreign citizens. Several immigrants have been killed, although the official death toll is disputed between South African and foreign authorities. Meanwhile, more than 200,000 people have fled the country, with several African governments repatriating their nationals. Organizers of Wednesday's protest also said the marches denounced gender-based violence after a series of femicides shocked the country. On Tuesday, President Cyril Ramaphosa announced new measures to better protect women.
2: UAE-based airliner Fly Dubai said Wednesday it was investigating the reasons for mid-air altercation between pilots of flight FZ-1073 bound for Tel Aviv. The plane, a Boeing 737 MAX, made an emergency landing in Saudi Arabia after a pilot allegedly stabbed a colleague. Israeli officials called the incident a terrorist plot to crash the jet. After 2.5 hours after departing from Dubai, the plane abruptly descended from 33,000 feet to 17,000 within a minute before making an erratic circle close to the Jordanian border and eventually landing in Saudi Arabia about an hour later, according to Flight Radar 24. Israeli media, citing anonymous sources, reported that the passengers on board had stepped in to separate the two pilots during their fight. Two pilots sitting in the back took over the controls and landed the jet in Saudi Arabia, a passenger told reporters.
0: All right, and now back to South Africa. South African President Cyril Ramaphosa announced new measures to combat gender-based violence after a series of murders sparked a national outcry. Here's a full report from Africa News.
1: South African President Cyril Ramaphosa on Tuesday announced new measures to combat gender-based violence after a series of murders sparked a national outcry. At least 11 women were killed in Ekurhuleni, east of Johannesburg, since mid-July. The discovery of their bodies has reignited alarm over persistently high levels of violence against women in the country.
3: I'm so heartbroken that
4: the violence inflicted upon the women of South Africa is a source of profound pain and national shame. The nation is angry. The women of South Africa are angry. Their anger is justified. I too share that anger. I share the grief at the lives so cruelly and senselessly cut short.
1: Among the measures, Ramaphosa announced to crack down on alcohol abuse and an audit of women's safety to identify high-risk areas. He also ordered police to review unresolved cases involving gender-based violence within 90 days.
4: I've directed the Minister of Police, the National Commissioner of Police, and the relevant forensic authorities to present within 60 days a funded plan to reduce forensic backlogs and establish clear turnaround standards for priority gender-based violence and femicide cases. The plan must set out the size and age of the backlog, shortages of personnel and equipment, the resources required, and the dates by which the backlog will be reduced.
1: Ramaphosa also said four suspects have been arrested over the recent Ekurhuleni killings. South Africa's femicide rate is among the highest in the world, according to the UN Agency for Gender Equality. Pope Leo XIV on Wednesday called for dialogue in Ethiopia after renewed violence in the Tigray region killed or wounded dozens of civilians. Heavy fighting between Ethiopian federal troops and Tigrayan fighters escalated last week. It shattered the peace pact that ended the devastating two-year war in 2022.
5: I am following with deep concern the situation in Tigray and in the neighboring regions of Afar and Amara, where hostilities

0: Hostilities have once again broken out. I extend my heartfelt plea to all parties to choose the path of dialogue. Armed conflict never solves problems, but only worsens them, leaving in its wake a trail of death, destruction, and resentment. Only honest engagement can lay the foundations for lasting peace. It is my fervent hope that the international community will offer its generous and timely contribution to ensuring that all humanitarian aid be provided to those in need.
1: According to a medical source in the Tigrayan capital of Mekelle, at least 4 civilians have been killed and 44 critically injured by shelling on the region.

0: And Zimbabwean President Emmerson Mnangagwa delivered his State of the Nation address, officially opening the fourth session of the country's 10th Parliament. Now let's find out the full details on Africa News.
1: Zimbabwe's President Emmerson Mnangagwa delivered his State of the Nation address, officially opening the fourth session of the country's 10th Parliament. Mnangagwa said the government had consolidated gains in currency and exchange rate stability, backed by strong foreign currency inflows. He attributed those macroeconomic gains to a stronger financial sector framework, saying this should help maintain confidence in Zimbabwe's economy.
2: 2026-2027 outlook for our SADC sub-region is regrettably projected to be characterized by unfavorable weather patterns with below normal rainfall.
1: Agriculture grew by 27.9% and contributed 2.2 percent points to Zimbabwe's 8.3% GDP growth in 2025. He also highlighted the country's first locally produced lithium sulfate, saying more plants are being built.
3: Kim Mushweshwe, the founder of the Basutu Nation, strategic thinking and inspirational leadership by Kim Mushweshwe I in the 19th century led to the formation of Lesotho. Emerging between Zulu Nation, the Boers and the British, Mushweshwe used his diplomatic skill to unite Basutu clans escaping the Zulu's conquering forces. He preserved his kingdom, either absorbing or overcoming rival tribes. Mushweshwe used the mountains to create a defendable capital, Tawabusiyu, and used French missionary diplomacy and weaponry, defeating the British in 1851, but losing to the Boers in 1868. Mushweshwe appealed to Queen Victoria for help. She declared Basutoland a British protectorate. In 1966, Basutoland gained its independence from Britain, becoming the Kingdom of Lesotho. Never forget King Mushweshwe, the founder of the Basutu Nation.
0: Hi, my name is Diawani Tiny Tokwa. If you want to understand a nation, listen to its music. The sound of Lesotho has traveled through generations, from traditional songs to choral music, from Famu to gospel, from jazz to R&B, from hip-hop to amapiano. Our music has changed, but our identity remains. For 60 years, music has been the soundtrack of our lives, songs that remind us of home, songs that celebrated love, songs that carried messages of hope, songs that made us dance, songs that made us cry, songs that brought communities together. And this is where Ultimate Radio comes in. For years, radio has been part of the heartbeat of the nation. We have talked with you, laughed with you, cried with you, celebrated you, and played the soundtrack of your lives. I'd like to wish the nation a

Hi, my name is Nezi. October 4th, 1966, a day forever written in the history of Lesotho. The day Basotholand became the independent kingdom of Lesotho, the Union Jack came down and the flag of an independent Lesotho was raised. A new nation was born. Lesotho entered a new era, an

era of self-governance, an era of national responsibility, an era of hope. From 1966 to 2026, 60 years. 60 years of being a sovereign nation, 60 years of writing our own story, 4 decades, 5 decades, and now 6. The story continues. I'd like to take this opportunity and wish Basotho happy 60th independence anniversary. Kaofela re tshabana sa home.

0: After the dissolution of the parliament and the general election, it is not clear if and when a new government will take over and will focus on the national reform process.
1: Princess Sinatra, your commitment, and indeed the commitment of the royal family, to fight for the rights of children, and in particular girls, is greatly appreciated and recognized as a critical step by the UN family.
2: I am 16 years old. To my fellow age mates, marriage is not meant for us as children. I therefore wish to appeal to you to give priority to education in order to achieve a fruitful and healthy adulthood.
0: And my fear comes from this, that after years of Basotho right across the country coming together, expressing their dreams, their visions, the expectations of the Lesotho that they want, these dreams and visions are now crystallized in this moment.
3: The arrest is made on the grounds of 2018 extradition request from the government of Lesotho, and is made now in 2022, when on the other hand that the missing has been in Lesotho for almost 3 years.
4: There's been some people, the doubters, who have commented negatively for each donation of vaccine that we have received. They should know the context. We are a global, and we are in a global partnership. Countries help each other. Even we as tiny Lesotho, the little that we have, we share with others. We have our own brothers and sisters in Mozambique today, seeking and trying to secure peace for northern Mozambique. We share the little that we have. We should be proud to receive, and others are proud to receive from us as well.
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6: The process of our engagement in Lesotho is based on principle. People that I work with feel honored that the leaders of the region have asked us to go and help the people of Lesotho find peace and stability.
7: Yes, the joint bilateral is to be signed sometime in mid-year, and those are some of the issues which will be touching on issues of the cross-border movement. So those were some of the issues that were to be discussed, were being discussed by the His Majesty and His Excellency President Ramaphosa.
8: Preservation and protection of our wetlands has become a critical exercise as the world experiences increasing shortages of clean and fresh water. Therefore, it has become an urgent imperative for our country to embark upon an integrated approach that encompasses different stakeholders in the protection of our wetlands and related ecosystems.

0: As we wrap it all up, this in Spain, 2 months after tens of thousands of immigrants flooded into Spain's African enclave of Ceuta, three European lawmakers have described the humanitarian situation as grim and growing worse by the day. Now let's get full details from Africa News, and Rap News Hour.
1: 2 months after tens of thousands of migrants flooded into Spain's African enclave of Ceuta, three European lawmakers have described the humanitarian situation as grim and getting worse daily. The members of the European Parliament were speaking at a joint press conference in Brussels after completing a fact-finding mission to the territory. While most of the estimated 72,000 people were returned to neighbouring Morocco within several days, a few thousand are believed to have remained in the city. Ceuta cannot become a laboratory for the reduction of rights, nor can it become an open-air refugee camp, which is what it will lead to if people are still trapped in this territory, because the solution is not to keep thousands of people in makeshift emergency camps or emergency camps that are taking place in a territory. The sudden influx of the migrants into Ceuta, which has a population of about 84,000 people, put a huge strain on resources and angered many residents. In Ceuta, there's torture, inhumane treatment by military forces. These are not isolated events. There's a pattern. There are patrols that do night sweeps and that beat up people. They steal from migrants, force them to shave their hair, to kneel down to kiss a Christian cross or the Spanish flag. We're talking about something very serious. The state going out on a hunt when they should be protecting people. Instead, they're violating their rights. Rights group Amnesty International has also accused Spain's armed forces of torture and other cruel, inhumane and degrading treatment of the stranded migrants. The Spanish government on Wednesday ordered the military to conduct an internal probe to identify any individuals potentially responsible for the alleged acts.

Burundi's become the latest African nation to agree to accept people deported by the United States to countries that are not their own. The announcement came hours after the U.S. Supreme Court said it would allow third country deportation to continue pending a court case. As you heard, His Excellency the President said in an interview with France 24 that Burundi would receive people deported from the United States. But he made it clear that Burundi would accept only people who are not facing criminal prosecution and have no links to terrorism. She said preparations were underway to provide accommodation and help the deportees live in local communities, saying this required serious planning. The first benefit is that Burundi has long welcomed people facing hardship. This will also strengthen cooperation with other countries. People need one another, and Burundi attaches great importance to peace and good relations. Mutoni did

0: not say how many deportees Burundi agreed to receive or when they would arrive. A UN report says sending migrants to countries they don't come from can have deadly consequences and must be halted.
1: Two minutes left before we get to 7 o'clock, and Shampolisi is

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2: The ultimate news bulletin at 1900 hours. I'm Klompolitsie. Good evening. Lesotho is facing youth unemployment, poverty, food insecurity and climate change challenges, and education is the key to these challenges. This was stated by His Majesty King Letsia III at the 51st Convocation of the National University of Lesotho, NUL, in Maseru today. In his capacity as NUL Chancellor, His Majesty noted that the school ought to produce graduates that can contribute meaningfully to the country, encouraging them to create opportunities. In addition, the acting Pro Vice Chancellor, Dr. Regina Tizani, congratulated the graduates for their hard work and endurance, indicating that they are celebrating their strength. On behalf of the graduates, Mr. Debo Soro urged his fellow graduates to follow their vision and create jobs to respond to unemployment. The Right Honourable Prime Minister says Lesotho is the first country to apply the United Nations Blueprint for National Artificial Intelligence, AI, and Data Strategies. Honourable Ntsukwane Matekane noted this at a press briefing in Maseru today, following his participation at the 81st session of the United Nations General Assembly in New York, where he highlighted the country's progress in artificial intelligence and digital transformation, peace and security, climate action and reform of the United Nations system. He noted that the country is moving towards implementation with its digital policies, government data center, and a chief digital officer. On issues of peace and security, Honorable Matekane stressed the importance of preventative diplomacy and strong institutions in achieving sustainable peace, while on the other hand, warning that climate change is already affecting vulnerable countries through drought, flooding, and land degradation, calling for stronger international action and fulfillment of climate commitments. The launch of the Integrated Mass Administration Campaign is not merely about administering medicines and vaccines. It is fulfilling the duty to safeguard health and vitality of children. The Minister of Health, Honorable Mamoketi Ntshege, said this during the launch of the campaign in Maseru today, which brings together HPV and deworming vaccine, among others. The World Health Organization, WHO country representative Dr. Innocent Nwagira, said untreated infections can affect children's well-being and development, their ability to remain in school, noting that accurate, indicating the timely information shared by the media can protect as many children as the medicine. This concludes our news bulletin at this hour. Once again, I am Klompolitsie. Join us for another full news bulletin tomorrow morning.
0: And now, your financial indicators.
2: The Luti against the US dollar is 16 maluti 42 disente. Against the British pound, the Luti is 21 maluti 79 disente. Against the euro, the Luti is 18 maluti 64 disente. And against the Australian dollar, the Luti is 11 maluti 42 disente.
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13: Yo, don't know, say, yo, this is Sean Paul. 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
17: 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I'm Beyonce.
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0: This could be our little secret, if you know what I mean. Whatchamacallit, this is Elaine featuring Chris Breezy. But I know you have a girlfriend. You know that I got a... And you also know that I have a man. But we could keep this between us, if you know what I mean. 24 minutes after 7 is our time at Dumelang Sanbonani. Welcome to Ultimate Radio 98. Welcome to the U Zone. As we're together from now up until 9 o'clock. This could be our little secret until 9 o'clock, if you know what I mean. Dumelang Hleng, I hope you guys are good. I hope you're lovely. I hope you're amazing. But best of all, I hope you're on top of the world. Because, boy, that's exactly where you belong. Because the Tennessee is so strong right now. It is indeed so strong at this point in time. But we might as well tell our secrets. Say all the things that you've always wanted to tell each other. But it should stay between us. Well, don't tell others. Next thing, others is going through your phone and they find out, hey, no, man, this one has been doing so much. He can make so much too much. Which brings us to our question of discussion for today. Is it ever okay to go through your partner's phone without their permission? Hashtag radio with Tiny. Let's find out from you if you feel like it's okay to go through your partner's phone without their permission. Remember, you can call us on 212-1998 or send a voice note on 622-0998. 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
1: Hey, Sugar.
0: Hi.
1: Who's
0: up? Who's up? You know, span a job, a job.
1: But anyway, But
0: I've been good. I can't complain. When have you? How have you been?
1: Just my one or new.
0: Yes. This is my show, man. I own the show. So tell us, ne, is it okay to go through your partner's phone without their permission?
1: I guess it's not so. I guess I would like to handle it because.
0: So, would like a candidate
1: high.
0: And so, I got even Motari.
1: Motari was a woman, I'm not sure.
0: Time
1: to do your thing, okay?
0: I'll definitely do my thing. Thank you so much, hey?
1: Why is it you are not saying that I'm not saying that I'm not saying that
0: Hey, Ban. I know you're not going to tell the listeners who you are, but hey, let me just try my luck. Please tell the listeners who you are.
1: Oh, I know I'm going to give up.
0: All right, Zazzy. Thank you so much, Sugar.
1: Thank you,
0: Monada. Bye. Today, after 7 is our time. That's where you're doing 9.8 is where we are all at. 212-1998 is the number to dial. So, hey, I just called to say I was shocked to see that. Hey, Mutuna calendar in a Kiliganawa. We said T. 212-1998 is the number to dial. Or you can send a voice note on 622-0998. Now tell us, Horuna, is it okay to go through your partner's phone without their permission? What's the point? What are we hiding? Huh? What are we hiding? But you've heard from him, or how nyarela, kamusatame nyarela, you'll find exactly what you're looking for.
2: Welcome. tonight.

all I want is for you to teach me how to love you. You know, I might be loving you wrong, but when you are here to guide and show me how to do it right, then amen. We will do this life thing together. This is LMA, the other song is called Teach Me How to Love You on Ultimate Radio 99.8 2121998 is the number to dial, or 6220098 is also the number to send a voice note. Now, I want to hear from you if it's okay to go through your partner's phone without their permission. Is it something that is allowed? Do you feel like, ah man, that is okay? I mean, he or she is my partner, so what's there to hide? Or are you on some, as much as we are partners, why are we even honestly going through each other's phones? Because I have my life and he or she has their own life. In any case, man, let's also get into some of the comments. So on our Facebook page, remember to also send voice notes and callers on 2121998. Malume Joy says, hey Tiny, hi ba obatla heart attack or stroke, be a detective. I will never do that again. Hey, tell us a story. You went through the phone, what did you find? Puleng Moahludi ore, ha ho wrong ho go through one's phone. Wrong is to go through it without permission. So yes, it is wrong. Alright, Ritumetse Ri Mokoshoka, or I cried like a cat, shall never do that again in my life. Guys, tell us what you guys found, hey? And that's a piece that says,

0: no, it is a red flag. And Robin says, Tiny Waritada, Tiny Waritada. Yes, that's me, hey. Get a Tiny Waritada, babes. And Ore, I hope you are good, sissy. I am, thank you for asking. Ore, Robin Ore, so I think it's not because last morning he took my phone and went through my WhatsApp and he was like, so whenever fana ba bang ba ubita baby. And I found it funny because he knows I won't cheat. Those monkeys are just my high school friends. Why are they calling you baby? They're just our high school friends. A 4 minutes left before we get to go to 8. When we get to 8 o'clock, no man, we'll still be together. Ultimate Radio, hi.
1: I just called
0: to say I love you.
1: Yo.
0: Wow, man.
1: Just go big girl.
0: Hello, like, Hela, I know her.
1: Well, go on, come for what I'm for. Hela, I know her.
0: Or by the way, by the by.
1: No, no.
0: Man.
1: Let me say shout out to him about her.
0: Yeah.
1: Let them cook him. Momo, we need to let Rata pull a gravelly sand to hide him.
0: Eh.
1: If you don't have Momo,
0: eh.
1: I get out of here. Miga Momo, we need to let Rata have
0: him. Kina na hopot. Hmm. Oh. Kimo regi sang.
1: Nata sabo pull. Eh.
0: Yeah. I see kina na hopot. Mazimba ni na di ghosting yan.
1: I sent to oh. Chao mazimba kia osiba.
0: Eh. Thank you so much. No. I sent to. Bye. Hi guys, 2-2-2-9-8 is the number to dial. And thank you so much to everybody else who's listening to Ultimate Radio. We really love and appreciate you. I mean, it does really mean a lot, hey? Yeah, so please, if you pass by, listen to Ultimate Radio, and buy something. And 4+1, listen to Ultimate Radio, please, tip. Tip that gentleman, come on, or tip that lady. But in any case, man, somebody also says, hey, manso si oho ori au no. We're talking about going through your partner's phone, whether it's something that you believe it's the right thing to do. Ho na kanito, uka kena phone ya motho a hao, o sa mokopa lo mokopa, e iphumana la kanito, o sonzo phetla-phetla, o sheba-sheba kanete, ibile o secha lo secha ntate. So, Shabza noko ori iyo. Hona le bana ba iketsang body tech TV instead of just having my phone. Motho ebe o ikemi wa investigator. Really, anyway, how wrong can need? How wrong wa motho? Okay, yeah. O na le mari tumetse mokoma ore. Yes, it's okay because we are a couple. We exchange phones together with SIM cards. And we have a moho ntete ore no. Ifate Joseph or no, really no. Man, guys, since Lutla, and we are still continuing with our conversation. We're also going to be getting into our topic of we're also going to be getting into our entertainment news. Playing in the background is Tyler, so let's talk about Tyler. Following the overwhelming demand for tickets, Tyler will now perform at Pretoria's SunBet Arena on Friday, January 8th, 2027, ahead of her already announced concert on Saturday, January 9th. And the new date means Gauteng fans will have two opportunities to experience the global superstar live on home soil when her first full headline tour arrives in South Africa next year. And the January 9th show has also moved from the outdoor area in Johannesburg to the SunRed Arena in Pretoria and Gauteng's premier world-class indoor arena following concerns around possible high-veld thunderstorms. A review of the overall audience experience and requests from fans for a seated concert option. Now, local promoters, Showtime Management, and Anything Goes have secured the new venue, with both Gauteng dates now set to take place at SunBet Arena. Now, 45, let's just say it is a good to 8. Yeah, man, we are heading towards the hour 8 o'clock. Playing the background, beautiful track coming down from Thailand. The song is called Push to Start.

0: All right, 48 after 7 is the time. And somebody said, kafono yaka lekhale le boha melato Roma. 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
1: Hi Tiny.
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0: Kamu, kamu. 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How did insecurities are how? And I'm not gonna be there to nurse your insecurities. 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
5: 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Oh,
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0: is over.
1: 5 minutes left before we get to 8 o'clock. I want to be in your life until the night is over. Better Boy, the little song is called Off of My Hand, featuring Ed Sheeran. I believe that you most definitely did enjoy the number right there. As we're looking into our entertainment news, good news is South African DJ and producer Dala Dukson is preparing to step into a vibrant new chapter of his career.

With the release of his ninth solo album, which is Ember, scheduled to drop worldwide on October 30th, 2026. And known as one of South Africa's most distinctive sound architects, the 29-year-old artist has carved out a defining presence in Afro house, three-step and African electronic music. And speaking during an intimate studio question and answer session, Dlala Tukzin reflected on his ongoing evolution as an artist and shared what has been the most fulfilling aspect of his career so far. He's only 29, but he doesn't look 29. Eh? You'd say that, hey man, this guy has been through the most, simply because, not through the most per se, you know, when you have achieved a lot, and we tend to forget that, but now they have a lot of money and they have achieved a lot, and we tend to assume that, hey, you can't have a whole and stuff. But no, guys, still young, 29.

0: 3 minutes left before we get to 8 o'clock. That was Burna Boy right there with a beautiful track. Of course, yes, I believe that it made you dance because the whole intention, man, is always to make sure that you're well entertained. And yeah, man, you know. Well, yeah, Zimus. I want you to be up there dancing, if you know what I mean.
1: When will you realize?
2: We have ignition. Strap in. You're about to listen to the hottest sounds.

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1: What's up, everybody? I'm Eminem.
2: What's up, y'all? This is Timbaland.
3: Yo, what's crack-a-lackin'? This is shit, Noob Deal Double G.
4: Yo, what's good? It's your man, Flo Rida.
5: Yeah, it's that little Chico Pitbull.
6: Yo, what's up, y'all? This is Kanye.
5: Yo, don't know, say, yo, this is Sean Paul, the girls. I'm over Rida. Tell him, say, locking and stocking. Take it away.
7: Hey, hey, this is Lady Gaga.
8: Hey, what's up? It's Kesha.
9: What's up, you guys? It's Nicki Minaj.
10: 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I'm Beyonce.
11: Hey, what's up? This is Jay-Z.
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0: 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Yo, it's the Kid 50 Cent.
1: 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I'm Eminem.
2: 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This Timbaland.
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6: 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This is Kanye.
7: Yo, don't know, say, yo, this is Sean Party Girls. I'm over all. I tell him, say, locking and stocking, take it away.
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10: 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It's Nicki Minaj.
11: 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I'm Beyonce.
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32: You're about to listen to the hottest sounds. It's

13 minutes after 8 is the time, and an Australian convicted for planning to attack a 2024 Taylor Swift concert in Vienna on Wednesday fails to win damages from Walt Disney over the publication of his family address in a documentary series on the US megastar tour. Now, Disney has been screening the series on Swift's record-breaking Eras tour since last year, which included sequences on three concerts being cancelled in Vienna after authorities warned of an Islamic State group plot. Now, in May, an Australian court sentenced Beren, who is 21, to 15 years in jail after he admitted plotting a foiled jihadist attack on the Swift's concert. And in the documentary series on Disney titled The End of an Era, Beren's A's residential address was briefly seen, leading to the Australian to demand damages. And his lawyer urged her clients' personal sphere and security had been endangered through their publication to an audience of millions. But Nicole dismissed the claim, saying a concrete endangerment of Beren A was unsubstantiated. And she also added neither Beren nor the address could be recognized through what has been published. Now, George, also the lawyer representing Walt Disney, argued that the disputed material had been removed in May, shortly after the complaint was received. Now, he also said Beren's parents, who still live at the address, were compensated €3,000, which is equivalent to $3,400 each. 15 minutes after 8 is our time. Ultimately, we're doing a nap, and 8 is where we are all at. Sometimes, you know, lifulava I tell you. Sometimes, but other times, it's very risky to do things that are really risky. You end up really finding yourself being sentenced to 15 years in jail.

course, I don't also want to lose this moment. Rihanna featuring Future, that other song is called Love Song.

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3: Hashtag

Oh man, what a beautiful track right there. I love this. I really do love this at this point in time. In any case, let's also look into what's in motoring news. Ritu Mekatsona on the U Zone. So let's quickly get into it. And we're talking about new BMW 3 Series, which has been revealed with a 6-cylinder and X-Drive, which it is confirmed in South Africa, of course. Now, it has revealed the new combustion engine 3 Series with the South African range to include the 6-cylinder M350 X-Drive performance model when the latest generation sedan arrives in the first quarter of 2027. So the new 3 Series adopts BMW's class design language, first introduced on its latest electric models, while retaining petrol powertrains with a 48V mild hybrid technology. And the range will be heated by the BMW M350 X-Drive, which combines a 3.0-liter turbocharged 6-cylinder petrol engine with a 48V mild hybrid system and all-wheel drive. And the engine produces a 326 kilowatts and 580 Nm, allowing the 350 X driver to accelerate from 0 to 100 kilometers per hour in a claimed 4.1 seconds. Interesting, eh? So if you are a lover of a BMW, there's something new for you in the box. And if you're a South African, ah man, even better. 30 minutes after 8 is our time. We're heading towards the hour 9. 30 minutes left before we get to 9 o'clock. I love this. And the name of the song, that's the name of the song, by August Alsina, featuring Trey Songz and Chris Breezy.

time the song starts, the one that I'm just about to play right now, I don't know, there's something that it does, you know. There's something that it awakens in me. It awakens my soul in ways that I can't even explain, hey? Started off in the street. Know what I mean? You would take collection from me. Please, man. People dying all around me. So I gave you my testimony. August Alsina, the name of the song is called Benediction, featuring Ricky Rose. Do enjoy.

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Report news and current affairs in a balanced manner. 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
1: 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We have ignition. Strap in.
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get into some of our technology news. Let's talk about DStv. And I know people always talk about how people still use DStv. Hey, can't need it 2027. But yeah, people still use DStv. So DStv will begin trailing upgraded sports packages for customers, allowing subscribers to experience higher tier content at no extra cost. Under the new promotion, subscribers to the 400 per month sports package will automatically gain access to additional channels for a 7-day trial period, effectively immediately. So once the trial ends, the package will revert to its standard channel lineup, which was launched earlier this month. While MultiChoice has not disclosed the specific channels included in the trial, the move is expected to benefit both the broadcaster and its subscriber base. That is what we are having, or what we have on our technology news today.

I don't know if you still remember this one, but summer days are cold without you. And I had a long evening. The real song is called Foolish, coming down from Ashanti.

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4: 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Double G.
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29: Yeah, what's up? So, I know you know this dude, so I need you to talk to me and just tell me what's going on, you know what I'm saying? Woman to woman, I think it's only fair. I already know. So just let me know, you know what I'm saying?

So what are you going to do? What I'm going to do at this point in time is to love and leave you and leave you in the capable hands of Sazi, who's going to take you from now up until 12 o'clock. As for you and I, Bona, let's meet in the streets. But hey, give us see, we fella here. Let's meet where we meet, or let's just meet in the streets. But do remember that I'm on social media as Diawani Tiny Toka. Please, the minute you see that name, click on the follow button. Let's become one big happy family. This is Beyonce. The song is called You Are My Rock. Have yourselves a great evening.

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It's favorite song on the Mighty Station, besties. Good evening, and this one is speaking directly to you, beautiful ladies, beautiful woman. It says, you know what? It doesn't matter whether you put those lashes on, you're still beautiful. Without no makeup, you are still pretty. And remember, ladies and gentlemen, it's a woman crush Wednesday evening. Of course, we are crushing on all ladies around the globe, all ladies in Lesotho, in Maseru, in 10 districts. Of course, we are crushing on you on the Mighty Station. My name is Azidili Sazili. She is your bestie for the evening. Mama, take it down or not, a passport name. Don't bother calling it if you like. Gonna struggle, eh? Ladies and gentlemen, it's really indeed a great evening. The 13th of September, last day of the month. And I know you've celebrated, you've enjoyed it. It's been an amazing month. And most people that we know had a lot of celebration. We're talking graduations month. We're talking birthday month, anniversaries. Oh my gosh, bestie, before I forget, if you happen to be celebrating your birthday, happy, happy, happy birthday. Day to you, my love. May God continue to bless you and give you all you ever desired. And more than anything, bestie, I hope that He gave you strength, you know, to keep pushing, to keep chasing that dream, and give you wealth, a lot of money. Chalet, Buffet, Zaka, Zaka. That's the only thing that keeps us working, that keeps us pushing, and of course, that makes people be drawn to us. And in case you were curious about your famous celebrity birthday, we are also celebrating T-Pain. You remember that guy who was known for club husband. But since you are, we also have Ama2K's, I'll definitely take you through him. He's an R&B singer, Grammy Award winning singer, distinctive for his use of autotune. Before us in Africa can actually get used to it, we used to believe that T-Pain has a great voice. But later we found out that no, it was just his use of autotune. His album, Epiphany, reached number one on the Billboard 200 in 2007. And in 2019, bestie, he became the winner of the inaugural season of Fox's The Masked Singer. He just turned 42 years old. Before fame, of course, he was raised as a Muslim. But apparently, this guy disliked organized religion. His dad was like, you know, I have to understand, what am I believing?

I'm not just gonna inherit the belief. Anyway, from my Facebook, we also celebrating Raymond Holubeng Mukwena Joy Lesana Bana Kabedi. Also celebrating Kabedi Sorobanyane Polo the Preacher, my guy, and Tsidisitso Moshoeshoe Mantime Mahao Khatliso Mangena Mofokeng Khojane Motema is also celebrating. Oh my gosh, George Kaisa Matapelo Radiate and many more. Ladies and gentlemen, happy, happy birthday once again. And if it's a graduation, congratulations, bestie. You've worked hard, and of course, that goes to the anniversaries. Effort put you there. Keep doing it. Keep making that effort and working hard. Besties, congratulations. And as you know how we roll in Night Pals, Sazi Daily will definitely urge you to give those you love a big shout out on the mighty station. Our number is still the same. WhatsApp is 672-0798-212-1998. And a big shout out to Tiny and all my colleagues who came before her for making sure that you kept it locked right here. Yeah, until the queen is here. Ladies and gentlemen, good evening once again. And let's just go for double play of T-Pain. We're going to start with Batenda. He's featuring Akon on this one. Yeah, yeah.

Okay, ladies and gentlemen, I don't know what Rihanna alongside Drake are trying to do. I'm still in control here. Anyway, that was T-Pain, Bartender, featuring Akon as well as Club Husband. Remember, I promised you the double play while you were to think about that one special person you want to give a big shout out to who's actually celebrating something. And besties, you can't tell me that you don't even know even a single person who is celebrating that graduation. Yeah? No way, I'm sensing jealousy, Nyana. Besties, what? No, come on. Come on, congratulate other kids, they've worked hard. Anyway, now the general shout-outs are officially open. 212-9898, let us know where are you tuning in from. And if there's that woman, you know, general woman you're choosing, please go ahead and choose them. Love them loudly, ready on the mighty station. With Sazi, Daily Sazilicious, you have your chance to actually crush on that woman, on that specific person. Ladies and gentlemen, there's also text now. Hey, Kiumametsi, after the beautiful game, Ultimate Ayoba, Kikanye, Samuel Mahlwane ka Fixback. A big shout out to you, Samuel. 27 minutes after 9. Ladies and gentlemen, we continue with beautiful vibes, and remember, the

More coming your way. We're still going to be checking out what's happening around the globe. A bit of gossip here and there. It is a good evening. Oh my gosh. I've been saying night powers. You know, sometimes I get confused. It's a chill factor for a reason. We chill, we gossip, we learn, we get entertained, and we relax together until 0 hour, until midnight when kids are already sleeping. Ladies and gentlemen, let's go for Rihanna alongside Drake. It's a labor is to meet. Anyway, it is time for Rihanna and Drake. Work now. Work.

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0: 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Let's chat.

Indeed, bestie, you shut it down. These girls, they know that. They know for a fact that you shut it down. Hence, we are crushing on you this Wednesday evening on the mighty station Chill Factor with Sazi Daily. And that song, beautiful one, came from Drake featuring The Dream. What a

nice way of actually celebrating women in your life. Men, guys, this is how we do it. This is how it is done. Anyway, before that, R. Kelly came through with Ignition Remix. Rihanna alongside Drake did come through with Work. Sometimes you're just chilling at home. Your other partner, you know, he's actually at work and you can't wait for them to get home. This is the moment. This is the evening that felt like, okay, please come home. Rush home. You need to get done at work and come home. Come over, baby. Otherwise, ladies and gentlemen, let us know where are you tuning in from and what are you up to and all that. That's literally general shout out. And there's still that chance to actually crush on that one person, that one woman who you feel like, okay, they deserve you crushing them out loud. Could be your mother. It could be your sibling, your grandmother, just about any woman, your colleague, anybody at all. You know, we made this beautiful women's in our lives. They do the most. They actually give us the best. They appreciate us. They help us. They lend us that helping hand. They give us that ladder, you know. So they deserve to be crushed on. And for me, there's this by the name of Ritumit Mpunyan. She's a fashion designer. So she was actually doing my dress, and I didn't expect any gift from her, you know, when she's actually delivering the dress. And later, I think after a couple of days, she's like, you know what? You are my wish daughter. I see my wishful daughter in you. I was like, oh my gosh! Oh my gosh! I'm so excited. So, you know, it's those little friends that will get us excited, that will remember that they're still beautiful women, they're still kind women, they're still those people we need to remind that, no, you mean the world to me. You are doing great. Keep doing what you're doing, because you know what? My day was actually a bit down that day, and then I received this text. It was early in the morning, and I'm like, oh my gosh, so there's somebody who's actually seeing me, who likes me. And then I started having this confidence, you know, this strength to go through the day. Up to today, I'm still remembering that text, and I'm like, okay, somebody wish I was their daughter. Oh, 44 minutes after the hour 9, it is still Chill Factor with Sazi Daily. Now, time for us to actually get into gossip. Ladies and gentlemen, besties, I hope you are ready for the gossip so that you can actually let us know what's on your mind in regard to what I'm about to read to you. So, besties, apparently there's a grave concern over the missing UK explorer by the name of Ranulf Fiennes. And apparently, mystery has engulfed the fate of the legendary British adventurer Ranulf Fiennes after relatives and friends went public claiming he was missing and that his wife was actually isolating him, with one reportedly even asking King Charles for help. So that means that is a severe case. So Fiennes, the first person to cause the earth pole to pole in the early 1980s, that would be 40 years ago, was last seen publicly nearly 2 years ago, months after opening up about a Parkinson's diagnosis he actually received years earlier. Last week, the Daily Telegraph reported the 82-year-old had been placed in a succession of care homes by his wife, who is Louise Millington, who has allegedly put strict conditions on his care. Imagine the wife deciding to take you to that care and nobody can see you. Nobody's allowed to actually see you besides them or whatever. The strict conditions on his care somehow prohibit some relatives and people who are close to the guy. So in a follow-up in its month-long probe, the newspaper said a care sector watchdog in Wales had concluded he was unlawfully deprived of his liberty when housed at a facility there earlier this year. Meanwhile, the Finnish stepson, Alex Millington, this week launched a crowdfunding campaign for legal fees to locate and safeguard him. Oh my gosh. You know, every time I always get shocked when I'm actually searching around what's happening around celebrities, you know, the gossip

the tea here and there because, wow, who does that? How is it even possible? I'm sometimes glad that I'm based here in Lesotho. Anyway, ladies and gentlemen, on other story, the TV presenter Dame Esther died, leaving farewell note saying, "All good things come to an end." Indeed, all good things come to an end, but this one is such a sad story. So the TV presenter Dame has died at the age of 86. The journalist and broadcaster known for shows such as That's Live in recent years became a prominent voice in the fight to legalize assisted dying in England and Wales. She was diagnosed with lung cancer in January 2023. In May of the same year, she announced that her condition had reached stage 4. And unfortunately, in a statement released tonight, her family said, "Adult mother Dame Esther died today. Her legacy of compassion and understanding will live on in her charities, Childline and Silver Line, and for those of us who were lucky enough to love and be loved by her." And with that said, I just have to say, may her soul continue to rest in peace and rest in peace. At least she fought, she lived, she loved. And ladies and gentlemen, because that was kind of deep and sad, let us just go for a musical break. When we come back, of course, we continue with the gossip.

It's Shekana Sweetheart under Mighty Station, placing us at 52 minutes after the hour 9. Still chill factor with Sazi, Dilly, Sazalicious. Ladies and gentlemen, back to our girl Zeb. We see in other stories, entertainment story, that the legendary comedian Barry Hilton actually revived Savannah Bam Man Larry at the luxurious Marble Circus. Yes. So, this South African comedy legend Barry Hilton has actually stepped back behind the bar as Barman Larry, his iconic character from Savannah's classic advertising campaigns. Hilton revived Larry at this year's luxurious Marble Circus, where fans got to see the famously deadpan bartender back in action at Savannah's Tri-District. And ladies and gentlemen, for those who may remember the ads, Larry was hilariously literal bartender at the center of some of Savannah's most memorable commercials, including the unforgettable storyline involving a monkey stealing a Savannah. Savannah lovers, I know for sure that you definitely remember that vividly well. It's in your mind right now. So Hilton played Larry between 1999 and 2011, and his return has given fans a serious dose of nostalgia. And there's an interesting twist to Hilton's own story. That is, before becoming one of South Africa's best known comedians, he actually worked as an electrician for 6 years before turning professional in comedy in 1983. So after decades of stand-up, television and acting, Barry Hilton has proved that some characters never really, really get old, you know. So he is back. Barman Larry is back. Barman Larry is back. And apparently, that monkey is still causing trouble. Ladies and gentlemen, 5 minutes before 10. And before we get back to our music, I just want to check out the health department, because, wow, summer is around the corner. Spring with spring here, summer is around the corner. And ladies and gentlemen, we really have to take care of our health. So this one is about how SA's weight loss obsession is indeed reshaping the snack aisle. Part one, there is apparently a number on the front of almost every snack now, and it's usually followed by a converted commas G, and then converted commas, excuse me. So high protein dairy pouches, protein fortified drinks, and clear protein waters have moved from gym bag staples to supermarket fixtures. So in South Africa, it is said that First Choice recently expanded its high protein drinks range into Checkers, Dis-Chem, Pick and Pay, Spar, Take a Lot, and Uber Eats, with a 250 ml serving retailing at $24.99 for 21 grams of protein and $43.99 for 27 grams. And that's just one of many options that we now see on our usually grocery run. So ladies and gentlemen, that means you have no excuse at all for not actually consuming proteins. So the question remains, why now? Like, why all of a sudden? So three forces are pulling in the same direction. That is apparently weight loss track boom, a renewed cultural appetite for fitness, and a squeezed consumer looking for something that fills them up and keeps them fuller for longer without making them more tuned. And most feeling South African favorites usually do. So you are learning that if you consume a lot of proteins, that means you definitely feel fuller, you know, without actually consuming a lot. Huh? Does that make sense?

Under the jab effect, Ozempic reached South Africa in 2021 as a diabetes treatment, though it was used off-label for weight management. Novo Nordisk launched Wegovy for weight management in 2025. And according to Spotlight's reporting, Aspen Pharmacy's Dr. Stavros said that according to IQVIA data, Mounjaro has become the best-selling medicine in South Africa. The regulator approved it for weight management back in October 2025. So the demand is not only clinical, apparently. Sapra has said that social media, celebrity culture, and the idea of fast fix have fueled demand for this because the jabs are very expensive and a shadow market has followed. So because we really want to save money here and there, we end up going for certain things. But at least now we do have this one, the Palmolive protein, for just 55 rand, for just 30 rand, ladies and gentlemen, from 20 grams. So go to their nearest store, pick and pay. You know, it could be pick and pay, it could be checkout, it could be checkers, it could be spa. Just anyway, just consume that and be healthy. 2 minutes away from 10 o'clock, ladies and gentlemen. My name is Azideli Sounds Delicious, and the calls are still open if you want to give us a shout out. And WhatsApp hotline still 672-0798. Tyler, true for day.

It's Tyler, ladies and gentlemen, placing us at 2 minutes after 10. Welcome to the second lap of your Chill Factor with Sazi Daily. And speaking of Tyler, apparently, in case you have missed it,

Bestie, Tyler added additional Pretoria show and venue change to her 2027 world tour. That means next year, we'll get to see her live.

January 2027. This gives the loyal Tigers two opportunities to see her on home soil. The 9 January show was originally scheduled for the Nasrec Outdoor Arena in Johannesburg. However, promoters, Showtime Management and Anything Goes confirmed that the concert has been moved to SunBet Arena. They made this change following concerns about possible high-veld thunderstorms. In addition, there were request for a more comfortable audience experience with seating available. The move also means fans can expect an indoor concert environment at one of Gauteng's major entertainment venues. Following popular demand, the additional January 8th concert is expected to give even more fans access to the A-pop era. Ladies and gentlemen, please save the date. Next year, if you haven't started budgeting and you are Tyler's fan, you can just start now. It's September, right? Okay, end of September. Then going to be October, November, December. You still have about 3 months and a couple of days for you to actually budget for that. So, ladies and gentlemen, let's go back to good music. It's still a Woman Crush Wednesday, and we are crushing on those beautiful ladies. We are crushing on those strong women, you know, our mothers, our sisters, our grandmothers, you know, our teachers, anybody who is a woman indeed. We do appreciate you. Right here from the Mighty Station, Sazi Daily loves you. What's live? Swayed again.

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1: 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I'm Eminem.
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7: Yo, don't know, say, yo, this is Sean Party Girls. I'm over Rida. Tell him, say, locking and stocking. Take it away.
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10: 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It's Nicki Minaj.
11: 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I'm Beyonce.
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I'm too polite to insult your intelligence. Why do I believe that we have met? Maybe not in this life. Time's frozen for a second, so I'm thinking tonight. We break the ice, or better still, we can set it aside. Temporarily, my temperature is telling me that you got me so hot. 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But you don't know me well enough to reply. And I don't really know you.

0: A great trick. This is definitely that one trick you'll have to dedicate to somebody. Not just somebody. Somebody special. Best I ever had. Best I ever had. You're the best. Best I ever had, ladies and gentlemen. Go coming from Drake, placing us at 21 minutes after the hour 10. Remember, this is the second lap of Chill Factor of Sazi Daily. And towards the end of it, you'll get to request your favorite song. That will be played on the last hour of your Chill Factor. That will be from 11 o'clock till 0 hour. Then we will definitely have to go for your choices in when it comes to music. Any of your favorite song that you had requested will be played right here on the Mighty Station. We're still using the same numbers. You can just save them for now if you're a first time listener, or you just tune in 6220982121998 is the number for calls, and they are open, have always been open. And before that, Ladi Paul came through with Know You featuring See Me, and Lee Bianca, Ira Star, and Omale came through with People Was Live. That kickstarted that playlist. We have Swear It Again, ladies and gentlemen. We are continuing with good vibes live on Ultimate. Hi, bestie.
1: Yeah.
0: How you doing, my love?
1: Good evening.
0: I'm good, bestie. Yeah.
1: Could you please play me? Chris Brown.
0: You okay, Chris Brown, bestie?
1: Obvious.
0: Who am I talking to? From where? Okay. We lost, bestie.

I just think that he wanted to remain anonymous, or rather it's obvious who was calling. Ladies and gentlemen, as I was saying, we continue with beautiful vibes right here on the Mighty Station, and I'm already taking your request line hour. I mean your request, excuse me. But let me just get back to good music. Word.

0: high school, man. Hey, Wes, I'm gonna get with you in third period tomorrow. I'll holler at you.
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This is Azzy Daily. 60 years, not always easy, not always perfect, but always ours. We have celebrated, we have struggled, we have disagreed, we have rebuilt, we have adapted, and we have continued. Because nations are not defined by having no challenges, they are defined by how the people respond to those challenges. Today we put differences aside and we celebrate what unites us. Our land, our culture, our language, our heritage, our people, our kingdom. One nation, one people, one kingdom. Lesotho. Happy

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0: MJ taught me that.

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Hit us up on our WhatsApp hotline. 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Let's chat.

That's a Janae Aiko alongside Kendrick Lamar, ladies and gentlemen, besties. So good, putting us at 52 minutes after 10. It is still Chill Factor with Sazzy, Daily Sazzylicious, and of course, Lauryn Hill alongside Bob Marley. And yeah, they came through with 10 New Lights Down Low. And I used to believe it's called I Wanna Give You Some Love. Good, good love. Only today I'm finding

Now that the name of the song is actually Turn Your Lies Down Low. Anyway, Brian Adams came forever. I do it for you, Langa Mavuso, I choose you. And Young, Wild and Free from Wiz Khalifa. Ladies and gentlemen, Elaine came forever. You the one, remember? It's still a Woman Crush Wednesday. We are still crushing on beautiful ladies, on stone ladies, on our women. Our ladies, our girlfriends, our sisters, our siblings. It is you, bestie. You shut it down. You are the best of the best, the best we ever had. Tonight, today, this Wednesday, we celebrate you and we continue to celebrate you until 0 hour. Haletsa tili fela samanete ngwana a sa robetse re bosiu ha ngwana a tshaba, which will be where you and I will say our goodbyes. Our journey will definitely end at midnight. Ladies and gentlemen, request lines are open 212-998. WhatsApp hotline, of course, it's still 622-998. Do the right thing. Request now so that from 11, we can just play your music without any calls at all interrupting the playlist, interrupting your request, or me, you know, interrupting your playlist by just back announcing or maybe listening to voice notes. So let's do the right thing now, bestie. Start requesting your songs, start requesting your favorite song. Let's do it the right way. This one is coming from Friday, Mariah the Scientist, Dev Duas Part.

0: Hola, bestie. How you doing?
1: I'm good. How are you?
0: I'm good, my love. How are you?
1: I'm also good.
0: Nice. Oh, which song are you requesting and who am I talking to?
1: This is Dokan Choro Posedi from Sidbe Matuki.
0: Okay, homie. So the name of the song or artist?
1: Justin Bieber, Intentions.
0: Okay, my love. Who does it remind you of? I'm just kidding. I'm curious.
1: There are so many because one of them is you, then Miss K, my little sister in Roma.
0: Okay.
1: And so on.
0: All right. I didn't think my name would be in that list, but thank you so much, bestie. Homie.
1: You're welcome.
0: Pleasure is all mine. Have an amazing evening.
1: Thank you. Same to you.
0: Thank you, thank you, thank you, thank you, bestie.
1: You're welcome.

0: It was the Duo Friday alongside Mariah the Scientist, Dev, Choose Bud. That's a promise that as Metromani, ladies and gentlemen, Dev drew us part. We still have that in 2026, right? Although it doesn't really last. But what matters is the fact that, you know, we still get to make those promises. Ladies and gentlemen, it is now that time of the evening where we get to switch to your request line, whatever it is that you wanted to listen to from that hour, 11 o'clock to 0 hour. It's definitely what you will get. We already have a couple of requests. Remember, one bestie requested Chris Brown, Obvious. I remember that one. And we do have a voice notes from our WhatsApp line. Let's get to listen to them. Hi, baby.
1: In a sally, whenever I saw Jolagan Shannon, Rimbagabaret, Bata Sports, or Valina Basvagata Sports. Are you ultimate? Are you?
0: Are you?
1: Jennifer Rush is a manu. Zazise, Jennifer Rush. If you're gonna lose my love, are you by you? Can you summon Mashanica, fixed back? Many of you can get saying five. Mpama,
0: Mashlani, my guy.
1: Menu, Roma Messi, Kinali Palisatabani, Menu, Kinali Palisatabani. Kuralichina, Huchina, Ayuba, Yuba, Ultimate, Ayuba, Yuba,
0: Ayuba, Ultimate, Ayuba.
1: Come on, German, everything you do. You do it for us. They marked it for Ona. Ayoba, Ayoba. Rona Galima Mediba Ultimate. Ayoba.
0: Ayoba, Mashlani. You see why I love you. You get it. He definitely get it. From this hour, ladies and gentlemen, everything I'm going to do, I will be doing it for you. Anything you want at all is what you will definitely get. And let's hear here the other voice note.
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0: Okay.
2: So provider.
0: Okay,
2: I love you, baby girl. I love you.
0: I love you more, Palesa. Ladies and gentlemen, you have it. And since we are now in this last lap of your show, Chill Factor, 2 minutes after 11, I'm just going straight to your request.

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2: 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Amazing.

It is Justin Bieber alongside Guavo Intentions, placing us at 17 minutes after 11. And ladies and gentlemen, before that, Jenny Farage came through with If You Ever Gonna Lose My Love. And Chris Brown came through with Obvious Michael Bolton. Soul Provider, those are your requests, ladies and gentlemen. And we still have a couple of minutes before 0 hour. Do place your request on the Mighty Station. 6 2 0 7 9 8 2 1 2 1 9 8 is for calls. So do the right thing. Don't waste any more minute, ladies and gents. Remember, it is just about you. This is your hour.

0: Hello, bestie. 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
1: Hey, hi.
0: Hi, lover. Okay, Waka. How you doing?
1: I'm good. Yourself?
0: I'm good. I'm good. And you?
1: Everything's great. Can you please play me Greasy Breezy by Grass Ink Green?
0: Any? Erin, by?
1: Grass Ink Green.
0: Trust?
1: Grass.
0: In?
1: Rust in greener.
0: Oh, so rust in greener.
1: Yeah.
0: I'm so sorry, my love. Kaho sukela hutla. Oh, the grass is green on that side.
1: Yes.
0: Okay, grass ain't green. Oh my gosh, I'm so sorry, bestie. It is that time of the evening, eh? Have an amazing evening. I'll definitely play you it.
1: Thank you very much.
0: Pleasure is all mine. Oh my gosh, oh, I struggled hearing bestie. But now, this is Chris Brown, Crossing Queener, 20 minutes after 11. Let me just go back to B.O.B., beautiful one, nothing on you.

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The name of the song is Hide Away. 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This is Kanda Kanda Wal Kamal Pirates. Sea Point. Kamasiru Hamuluman Pudumamokak. 99.8. 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
1: Hey, bestie. Hey, bestie. Kia nunumasiane na slang ila nunumasi before. Kapapili kalung at request ba tona chena na or say my name after I request the song. Please play me Snow Allegra under the influence. It's Wednesday, right? Kikupa ladies babamele this song like deeply under the influence. Yes, no Allegra. Most of the people don't understand music, but today is Wednesday. Kupa about babo me that we love so much, that we take care of them so much, and they take care of us so much. Kwa mele pili na Snow Allegra under the influence. Hakisala anonymous today, kwa tikitlaba anonymous some other time. Kishizi musehli.

Hey, good evening, buddy. Could you please play me a song of Wale featuring Asha? The tune is called Matrimony.

0: I hope you also making those plans, bestie. You're not wasting somebody's time. Otherwise, it's Wale alongside Sharma Tremoni on the Mighty Station, placing us at exactly 10 minutes before 0 hour, 10 minutes before we start saying goodbyes. And before that, Under the Influence by Snow Allegra. I hope women, beautiful woman, did take note of the song as Bestie had requested. I hope you listened to the lyrics because I did. And thank you so much, Bestie, for requesting that. And I played quite a lot of songs. Jay-Z alongside Alicia Keys, remember this one, Empire State of the Mind. Kia's Hideaway did come through. And of course, Lovix, Don't Tell Your Dreams. There's quite deep messages in your songs, besties, tonight, yeah? Chris Brown kickstarted that playlist with a beautiful, beautiful song. Live on Ultimate, bestie.
1: Bestie, how are you?
0: I'm live. I'm good. How are you?
1: I'm fine, thank you. Sit down.
0: Oh, right. Awesome, bestie.
1: No, Nikita, before you go, right? Because before you go, right?
0: Right.
1: I'm the one who requested Under the Influence.
0: Yes, my love.
1: The bestie I am elanga khutlang.
0: I love that. Until 0 hour. Ne re nyamela re hlahla re phetha mabaka.
1: I get a couple of weeks and then get like a request a woman evening, but get request a peanut they have
0: meaningful, right? Yeah.
1: How not a motor request dealing? Please play this one, the last. For you mostly and other ladies, because you guys are so important today.
0: Yes, my love.
1: It's hair, okay? Because okay, this one, it's bubbling, yeah,
0: mm-hmm.
1: It's hair, should I say, with a hair, got this song. You got me, right?
0: Bestie, thank you so much for making us a feel special on a day.
1: Because you are special, right? I risk I want to go delay. And it's October, right? October is my best month. Tomorrow is like about the throwback to the entertainer. Refresh it and then move forward.
0: Okay, bestie, that's quite.
1: You got me, got hair.
0: But I can't find you got me. I find good to me, hair, good to me. Is it another one, the same one?
1: If you can say that one is still fine.
0: You got me, it's from the roots, so I'm just like confused. Okay, maybe you good to me. Okay, let me check on Spotify. Maybe I'll definitely find it.
1: Yeah, good to me, it's still okay.
0: Okay,
1: as
0: bestie.
1: Long as it's hair.
0: Okay,
1: bestie.
0: Okay, please go ahead.
1: No. How about you let another thing on a chase casting and away?
0: Lena question says, since I'll chat 2 minutes away.
1: Hello, bestie. Good night and sleep tight and get home safe.
0: Thank you so much, bestie. But you're about to request another song because this one, and you sure you the one you wanted initially,
1: you
0: we can find it. Yes.
1: You don't find that one.
0: Yeah, no. It's
1: I feel like it's gonna be more important. I feel like hair, right? Get to the weekend.
0: Okay.
1: Like I love you. It's the kiss song.
0: All right.

0: It's best.
1: The weekend, like I love you.
0: We appreciate you as the ladies from Chill Factor tonight.
1: I love ladies. I'm gonna tell you, I'm gonna say one word, right?
0: Mm-hmm.
1: Ladies are so smart more than gents, but by kalala. Ladies are so smart of the gents because by kalala.
0: No, hari kalala lelala rebe afatse la gahatela nakwetlele.
1: Nakweno no hai sali yona.
0: True.
1: Let's move forward with ladies understanding ladies. Gents, hey, Majita. Let's understand ladies. Let's give ladies the chance to build up. Those are the words that I want to say.
0: Very empowering, bestie. And thank you for this call. And thank you for your request.
1: Yeah, bye-bye.
0: Bye, lover. Ladies and gentlemen, as you've had him, a bestie, he's like, no. Do not look down on you. You are powerful. You can achieve quite a lot. And yeah, I'll definitely close the show with that song, The Weeknd, featuring Dua Lipa, Like I Love You. Anyways, it has gone 54 minutes after 11. And this is where you and I got to say, we've done it the best way we know how. It has been amazing. We enjoyed each other's company. We've learned, we've gossiped, we've chilled, we've relaxed, our bestie. But unfortunately, now it is that time where we call it quits, where we have to close your show. But otherwise, I just want to take this moment to appreciate each and every one of you, bestie. You've done well. I love you. I love you. And I really mean it, like, from the bottom of my heart. I love you, I appreciate you. And the fact that it is this late in the evening, yet you're not sleeping until we like, no, besties, now it is the time for us to actually go and relax and chill and rest for the next day. So I really appreciate that. And I apologize for anything at all that I might have done that might have rubbed you the wrong way. It's never, ever, ever, ever my intention. But from my end, I will never, ever, ever do you wrong intentionally. Never, ever. I respect you that much. I respect my job that much. I love you that much. And ladies and gentlemen, for those who will be celebrating tomorrow, either a happy birthday, either an anniversary, either a graduation, celebrate well. But do not do anything that I wouldn't do. Don't do anything at all that I wouldn't do. No, no, no, no, no, no. Don't drink and drive. I feel like I have to keep on reminding you. Do not overspeed, bestie. Be around people who love you. Be around people who wish you well, you know. There's nothing as unfortunate of being surrounded by people who envy you, who don't love you, and who are actually plotting against you. So please be around people you love when you are busy celebrating so that you can just feel safe and you can see the next day. Hey, good to meet you.

Let's stay in touch. Hit us up on our WhatsApp hotline. 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Let's chat.

0: Yeah, this album is dedicated to all the teachers that told me I'd never amount to nothing. To all the people that lived above the buildings that I was hustling from, that called the police on me when I was just trying to make some money to feed my daughter.
1: Yeah, yeah.
0: And to all my peoples in the struggle, you know what I'm saying? It's all good, baby, baby.
1: Shake it, shake it.
0: It was

0: And if you don't know, now you know, you know, you know.
1: Come on. Money.
0: Close. And if you don't know,

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